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hearing. And good night to you, my sister Diamond Diamond. 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

say goodnight to Kirby and Praise Radio and Web TV out of St. Croix, Pastor G. And goodnight to you, Mrs. Chanel Johnson. Good night. I hope you had a wonderful day today. Each and everyone also, I hope you had a wonderful day leading up till now, that we are coming into the presence of the Lord as we enter into his gates with thanksgiving and praise. And we're here to, you know, to have low worship, to praise the Lord. What a God we serve. So we just want to open up in prayer. Oh Father, we thank you for another day that you kept us till now. So we say thank you for your grace and thank you for your mercy. Let us not be, you know, using your word, but not being the doors of your word. You know, hear it, tell it, but not out there on the field or out there, you know, putting your word into play there, Father. We need to be doors of the word also. So we thank you for your faithfulness. We thank you for your unconditional love, dear Father. No matter what, you love us first and you're still loving us, dear Father. So we thank you, Father, that no matter what, we're here all because of you. When we look to the hills, our help cometh from you, dear Father. We look to the left, we look to the right. You will always be there. Because there's power in your name. There's healing in your name, Father. Almighty God of Daniel. We thank you. We thank you. Precious name we can call on. Yahweh. Yahweh. Thank you. Thank you for that. That we can always call on your name. Your precious name. Oh, Father, I pray that, you know, that plane that went down near Bermuda, that they'll find those six people on that plane. So far, they're saying that plane is missing. They cannot find it. And for every incident in the Bronx there where someone pushed this young lady and her baby off the balcony, you know, the young lady didn't make it and the baby's critical. For the stabbing, for the shooting, I ask you that you'll curb the violence, dear Father, that's attacking our streets, the evilness that's on the street, in the homes, dear Father. Please remove it. Oh, Jesus, thank you. We need your help. We need your help, Father. So I thank you, Jesus. I thank you, Father. Touch Carol Miller, Lee McKay, Chanel Johnson. Who else is on here? Diamond, Stephanie Diamond, and every heart and soul that's coming on board, dear Father. That no matter what, we will honor you, will serve you to the fullest, dear Father, and surrender all unto you, and to keep our heart clean and right, ready to be used by you, Father. So we're asking you, Father, that you continue to feed us and let us feed on your word. Let us study your word to be approved. Pass through the nursing home, the hospital, the prison walls, the old abandoned building, wherever someone is right now, dear Father, that's calling for help, that need help, dear Father, that someone will hear that voice, or someone will see that person just wandering around, dear Father, and not to just pass them by, but to lend a helping hand. All churches and chapels, dear Father, that's bringing your word in spirit and in truth, serving you, dear Father. Not watering it down, dear Father.
but to be Christ-minded. Oh, glory. We thank you, Jesus. We pray for all the children in schools there, Father, that you'll protect them at the bus stop, you'll protect them on the bus, and you'll protect them on the school grounds there, Father, so no evil will enter the grounds to disrupt the school, Father. Oh, Jesus. The war zone places, Father, and the rumors of war, places that need help always, dear Father. Oh, glory and honor to your name, my God, my Father. I thank you. And I glorify you, Father, with thanksgiving and praise. That you'll watch over the equipment here tonight. And you watch the internet also. Everything here that belongs to you, dear Father. That you'll protect every heart and soul, dear Father. Everyone that has a job. And who doesn't have a job, that you'll make a way for them, dear Father. So we thank you for health, and we thank you for your strength, dear Father. Not our own strength, but your strength that's taking us day by day. So let us continue to trust in you, Father. Every household represented here, from the youngest to the oldest, Father, we thank you, Father, for your amazing grace. Let us learn to extend grace one to another. Let us learn to extend your love, kindness, compassionate, no matter what. So we thank you. We glorify you in no other name but your precious name, who is Jesus the Christ. As it teaches us to say, our Father who art in heaven, hallowed be thy name, thy kingdom come. Thy'll be done on earth as it is in heaven. Give us this day our daily bread. And forgive us our trespasses, as we forgive those that trespass against us. And lead us not into temptation, but deliver us from all evil. For thine is the kingdom, the power, and the glory, forever and ever, in Jesus' name. Because the Lord is my shepherd, I shall not want. He maketh me to lie down in green pastures. He leadeth me beside the still waters. He restoreth my soul. He leadeth me in the path of the righteous, for his name say, yea, do I walk through the valley of the shadow of death, I shall fear no evil. For thou art with me, thy rod and thy staff, they comfort me. Thou preparest a table before me in the presence of my enemy. Thou anointest my head with oil, my cup runneth over. Surely goodness and mercy shall follow me all the days of my life, and I shall dwell in the house of the Lord forever and ever, in Jesus' name. And we all say, amen. Amen. Good night, good night, good night. Good night, good night, each and everyone. Thanks again for being here. It is Tuesday night, and we are in the month of October the 6th, and you know, many, many birthdays, and we just celebrated few birthdays. So we just want to say good night to the CJ Gospel Family Movement, Prayer Watch Gospel Radio out of Guyana, CJ out of New York, Caribbean Praise Radio and Web TV out of St. Croix, and to each and everyone that's locked in right now, whether you are locked in from the New York area, whether you're in New Rochelle, whether you're in Jamaica, wherever you're locked in from, throughout the world, we just want to say good night and welcome each and every one.

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The old rugged cross. Now we say this, reflect back on the cross where he was crucified. Just reflect back on the cross. You know, just reflect back on that cross. A cross on the hill.

0: sale. And look here, dress to impress, because there'll be a grand prize. 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But prize for the best dressed male and female. Me, I get that. You think I lie, me, I tell. Call that number here. 718-674-5712. Again, 718-674-5712.
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Yes, he made a way. Yes, he made a way. Once again, good night to each and everyone who does join us here. Sister Tamar Richardson, Sister Chanel Johnson, Diamond Diamonds, Cher Cher, my niece, encourage me, Sister Tamar Richardson, Sister Kian, good night to you. Sister Marlene Cross, who's on the Facebook side, I don't know why. She can't get through on the YouTube. I don't know what's going on. So I'm saying, come over, but it's not putting your name in it. Not even. It won't allow you to. It's not allowing you to write anything. Please let me. If you could come back, come over to YouTube and let us know exactly, because I don't know if when you click to there's something going on, but I don't know what exactly. So we have to find out what's happening and what's going on. You know, we have to, because so we can clear this up.

Good night to you, Sister Dawn and Thomas. Sister Marlene Cross, try it now. Come on over to the YouTube, Sister Marlene Cross, and try it.

0: the songwriter, says, Emmanuel, he is with us.
1: Always with us.
0: Emmanuel, he is with us. Yes, he's with us always. It's because we are not recognizing that he's with us each and every day. His, you know, his presence is always there. In Micah 7:19, he says, he will turn up again. He will have compassion upon us. He will subdue our iniquities. And thou wilt cast all their sins into the depths of the sea. And then I have some more scripture that go with Micah 7:19. And in Psalms 103:12. Good night to each and everyone who just joined us here. Sister Ruby Bernard, Sister Kian Clark, Sister Cherise. I mean, Diamond, Sister Chanel, Sister Tamar Richardson, Minister Tedra Bennett, good night. Sister Donna Thomas, good night to you. And Sister Donna Thomas, if you are still on the Facebook side, please come on over. And let's see. I don't know if you are still there or you are hearing me. You should hear me because on the Facebook side, there's no delay, really. So you should really hear me right away. So if not, come on over. And to my niece, encourage me, good night. In Psalms 103:12, it says, as far as the east is from the west, so far as he remove our transgression from us. And in Isaiah 43:25, I am he who blots out your transgressors for my own sake and remembers your sin no more. And in Isaiah 38:17, it says, surely it was for my benefit that I suffered such anguish. In your love you kept me from the pit of destruction. You have put all my sins behind your back. And in Jeremiah 31:34, for I will forgive their wickedness and will remember their sins no more. And the promise of complete pardon under the covenant. And in 1 John 1:9, if we confess our sins, he is faithful and just and will forgive us our sins and purify us from all unrighteousness. And in Micah 7:18, who is God like you? Who is a God like you who pardons sins and forgives the transgression of the remnant of his inheritance? You do not stay angry forever, but delight to show mercy. And this verse here immediately preceding Micah 7:19. So in Micah 7:19, we are reminded of God's incredible grace and compassion towards us. It says we will turn again. He will have compassion upon us. He will subdue our iniquities, and thou wilt cast all their sins into the depths of the sea. What a powerful image. God not only forgives our sins, but also removes them as far as the depths of the sea. And I think you should truly believe that, you understand? Imagine standing on the shore watching the waves crashing against the rocks. And as we, as each wave retreats, it takes with it the sins that were once weighing us down. Just as the sea is vast and endless, so is God's mercy for us. So he cast our sins away, never to be remembered again. So we often hold onto guilt and shame, allowing it to define us and hinder our relationship with God. But today, you know, let us remember that God's compassion is greater than our sins. And he longs to set us free from the chains of our iniquities and restore us, you know, to a place of wholeness and peace. And you know, we always say that no matter what, if you truly believe, if we truly believe that he washes our sins away, then you need not to worry. But the thing is that you have to go and surrender to him. You know, he, you know, you get up, you ask for forgiveness, you surrender unto him, and he will restore you. You understand? But we can't go back to the same old place again. So surrender yourself on him, to him, so he can restore you. So no matter what you have done or how far you have strayed, God is ready to forgive and cleanse you.

of the sea and experience the freedom that comes from being washed clean. So right now, let us reflect on the depth of God's love and compassion for you. Let go of any guilt or shame that is holding you back and embrace the forgiveness that is readily available. Remember though, you are not defined by your past mistake. You are a beloved child of God, washed clean by His grace and mercy. And when you know that song, His grace and mercy that brought me through. We are living by His grace. And you know, when you always say God is good, and people say all the time God is good, but no, it is God is good and His mercy endures forever. His mercy endures forever, and that's the part, you know, when they saying God is good and His mercy endures forever. So no matter what, yeah, we just rely on Him and trust in Him. So remember, people, that He's a forgiving God. So no matter what you've been through or what you did or anything, you can go to Him in your secret place, in your closet, wherever, and speak to Him, talk to Him, surrender to Him, and you know, just thank Him for His love and His compassion. And you know, when you're in your closet or your secret place, you just say, help me to truly understand the depth of your forgiveness and to let go of any guilt or shame that is holding me back or you back. You know, you have to surrender that, you know, and that I confess the sins that, you know, you're asking for His cleansing and restoration. That's what we need to do.

So once again, people, you know, I hope you got something from this, no matter what, that we have a forgiving God, a forgiving Father, you know, that will forgive you. You just have to be true and real about it when you go to Him, no matter what. Surrender yourself. So I hope you got something from it. I just want to say good night to the CJ Gospel of Family Movement, Caribbean Praise Radio, and Web TV out of St. Croix, Prayer Watch Gospel Radio out of Guyana. Good night to each and everyone. Welcome everyone to the Tuesday night worship. And no matter what you're going through, I hope you still have a praise, people. Right now, when we look back and see what's happening around us, you know, like I said, there was a plane that went down, you know, and six people was aborted right over Bermuda, they saying, and they can't find the plane. So, you know, thank God that we are here. But keep those people in prayer no matter what. The person that pushed this young lady and her baby off the balcony last night, right there in the Bronx. You know, keep the family or the baby that's in critical condition, people. So, no matter what, we are here, we're alive, we still have our prayers.

0: So if you weren't here Friday for the minister, for the queen, whatever she's name on the, as we celebrated our birthday. Our birthday was Sunday, really, you know, but Friday we had a surprise. So if you weren't here Friday and you didn't, you know, you send in a greetings or something and you didn't hear it or anything, we're gonna get to it. Mostly. So we're gonna play back these videos from the birthday, okay? So I want everybody to us.
1: Have a wonderful day.
2: Hi,

0: this earth for such a time as this. It has been a pleasure celebrating with you year after year after year. And this is what, our fourth year? I should think so. But regardless, it has been wonderful knowing you. Just keep celebrating, worshiping the Lord together. Just keep on building each other, pouring into each other, supporting each other, and just keep on doing what the Lord lays on our hearts. So, my dear sister, I pray you have yourself an amazing day and have fun and enjoy. Do you want to say happy birthday to the teacher?
1: Yeah.
0: Go ahead.
2: A happy, happy, happy, happy birthday, girl.

0: birthday, Tidra. Happy, happy birthday. As you celebrate another milestone, another year. I'm so glad you were born. So glad we met. Have a beautiful birthday. God's richest blessings. We thank God for another year for you. Have a great, great birthday. Have fun. Have fun.
1: Happy, happy, happy birthday to my awesome and wonderful sister and friend, Tidra. God made you so special, and I hope that you have an amazing birthday, and may you live to see many, many more. I love you.
2: Happy, happy birthday, Tidra. I wished you all the best. Minister God is here saying that I pray the Lord will bless you with an overflow, unexpected blessings and favor. I pray that you will have many, many more happy birthday to come. Be blessed, enjoy yourself, get some rest, relax, and enjoy your day.
3: Happy birthday to one amazing lady, Reverend Tidra Bennett. Reverend, I just want you to know that God made you very special. Yes, indeed. And I want to wish you a happy, healthy, and blessed birthday. May the good Lord bless you today, tomorrow, and always. And may you live to see many, many more. Happy, healthy birthday, Reverend Tidra Bennett. God bless you, my sister, and you continue your great work of the Lord. Sister Mavis Hyde, love you. Yes, indeed. Full joy your birthday. One love. Happy, happy, happiest birthday, Reverend Tidra Bennett. Love you.
4: Happy birthday to you, Reverend Tidra, from Mr. Douglas and his family. And we pray and ask the good Lord to continue bless you, to see many, many, many more. And for you, continue do what you're doing to glorify Jehovah Jireh, because you is a heavenly treasure. And for me to send out all the greetings to you, it's a pleasure. Happy birthday!
5: Greetings and blessings, Rev Tedra. Wishing you a wonderful and blessed birthday with long life, success, happiness, and most of all, God's richest blessings. Enjoy your special day, wonderful woman of God. This greeting is coming from Evangelist Fletcher.
6: Happy birthday to you, Tidra Bennett. I wish you a blessed birthday when it comes, my sister, with a golden voice. May God richly bless you and keep you always. You don't know, Sister Denny, love you always, all right? Love and blessings, my sister. Pick up your earth strong every time. God bless you all the way to glory land.
7: A special person's birthday today. I just want to say a happy and blessed birthday to you, my sister. I just want to thank you for your support, you know, your help. You know, you're always willing and ready when somebody calls upon you, you know, to help in any area you can. You know, even when you're tired, you know, you're willing to sacrifice and, you know, take the time out to help where you can. So I want to wish you a happy and blessed birthday. I pray that God will continue to open, you know, heaven for you a blessing. I pray that your territories will be enlarged. I pray that, you know, all that you desire, yes, as you continue to seek him and his righteousness, all that you desire will be added unto you. I pray that the blessings of the Lord that make it rich and added no sorrow will be yours, you know, and just continue walking in the beauty of holiness, continue holding on to God's unchanging hands, knowing that your labor is not in vain. You know, thank God for your life, thank God for, special grace, you know, affording you one more year, you know, one more year. It's been right, I've always said it, but it's a privilege, and in the purpose of God, continue to be fulfilled in your life, and may the blessings of the Lord continue to rest upon you. Enjoy your day, enjoy to the fullest from myself and my husband. You know, he had to run out to work, so I said, I gotta get this done before Robert Blake Richards and Orlando Richards. God bless you.
8: Happy birthday to my wonderful daughter. Happy birthday, darling. I'm happy to see you grow into a wonderful woman of God. God bless you, and I wish you may live to see many, many more birthdays. Enjoy your day. God bless you.
9: Good morning, good evening, good night. I just want to wish Pastor T.J. Bennett a happy, happy birthday on this year's special day. May the Lord continue to bless you. May the Lord continue to keep you. You know, God made you special. God made you special. And on this year's birthday, I just want the Lord to continue to bless you. I just want the Lord to continue to keep you. And may you live to see years to come, my sister, my pastor. Yes, God bless you. God keep you. God made you special. Pastor Benny, God bless you. Enjoy your day. Let no one spoil your day. Enjoy your day. It's your day. Happy birthday to you, Pastor Bennett. In Jesus' name, enjoy. 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
10: Sister in Christ, Tija Bennett, face up yourself, girl. I hope you enjoy this day to the fullest. Just know that Stacey Elevated Wilson.

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May God continue to bless you with good health, long life, and prosperity. May you find peace, joy, grace, happiness. 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

0: 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Wally for something. 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You think I like me, I tell? 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Again, 718-6.
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0: 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Be blessed.
1: It is time to send a happy birthday greetings to the one and only Lady Teja. 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Enjoy your big day. 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Happy birthday.
0: Happy birthday, Minister Teja. I thank God daily for you and how you are a vessel that he uses to minister to the saved and the not yet saved on a daily basis. You are truly a gift to the body of Christ. Thank you for your continual contribution to God's kingdom. I pray you have a blessed birthday this year and many years to come. Again, happy birthday.
2: Happy birthday, Lady Teja. May the God of this universe continues to shine his unconditional love on you. As you celebrate another year, I wish for you many more years to come. Happy birthday, love and blessings, Sister Nadine.

0: Petra Bennett, I pray that the Lord continue to bless you in your going out, in your coming in your new year, as you continue to do great things for his honor and glory. I hope you have a fantabulous day. God bless.
1: Happy birthday, Sister Tedra. I hope you have a great day. May God continue to bless you.
2: Hello, Miss Tedra. 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I pray that you enjoy your day today. I'm saying happy birthday all the way from down here.

0: friend. It has been a pleasure to know you over the past 5 years, and you have all a dear place in my heart, and I wish you all the best for this year and the year to come. I pray that God will continue to bless you and keep you, and to always shine his face upon you. I pray that you will be richly blessed. You say the blessing of the Lord is your strength, and I pray that you will be favored by God in every area of your life. I pray that God blessing will continue to surround you like a shield. I thank you for being such a wonderful person who is always encouraging and pushing us and reminding us through your teachings that we should be a good steward of the Lord, and not to allow anyone or anything to distract us from the Lord. God bless you, my sister. Have a wonderful day. All the best. Many, many blessings and love.
1: Cedra, I guess you are one special lady. For me to put my face, I don't take pictures, I don't do business, I don't do anything like this. And for me to do it with no hesitation,

0: Jocelyn Foster, sending you the biggest birthday wish today. Hope your day is filled with great food, good company, plenty of cakes, and of course, enough music. Enjoy every minute of your celebration and hope that it's the start of a fantastic year for you. God bless you. And again, happy birthday.
1: Hey, Mama. Finally, eh? Happy birthday to you. It's such an amazing time just to celebrate with you. I would never forget that day I'm leaving 2021, just right after COVID, you know, when the excitement come, when I just got my PR card and, you know, the Lord says, go to Tennessee because that's where you will get your healing. And ever since that day, I have never left your side because you have been a big sister to me, not just a big sister, a mentor, a friend. You have been so much to me, one who just wants to see me grow and become the woman that God has created me to be. You have poured into my life so much time after time, even though sometimes the head tick. But, you know, your sister always come right around. You know, I just want to say thank you for all that you do for me. Thank you for all your words of encouragement, for all your teaching, for, you know, for everything that you do. You're an amazing friend, an amazing sister. And as you celebrate this birthday, you know, continue to bask in all that God has in store for you. May He strengthen you. May He continue to guide you. You know, as you continue to fix your eyes on Christ, I know that He will reveal more of Himself to you. You know, everyone that comes into your corner, you love them because guess what? You have a big heart. Come let me get a hug. You have a big heart. And I just want to say, Mama, I love you. And, you know, just continue to be you. Because, hey, that's all you can be, eh? You know, celebrate this birthday. One I know that you are looking forward to. And one I know will be a memorable one. I mean, all of them are memorable. You know, but this one will be a memorable birthday for you. All right, so celebrate to the fullest and remember that you are loved, you're cared for, and God have your back. You are His daughter. So thank you for everything that you do for myself, for everyone, you know, that is in your corner, and for the love that you showered on us. All right, so it's our turn to shower the love on you because you do it to us.

0: 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Love you.
1: Hey, lady teacher. Happy, happy birthday to you. We go celebrate, girl. You are such a gem, a generous, energetic, enthusiastic, meticulous, listen, motivator, marvelous, and mother.

Yes, yes, yes. What can I say, people? A well-loved person, a child of God, and the favor on her life, and the blessing. So, once again, I hope you did get a treat, people, each and every one. If you weren't here Friday, so you see what happened Tuesday, but you'd have to be here past Friday in person to see what really happened and took place. But nevertheless, as we celebrate an awesome woman of God on her birthday, we just want to say thank each and every one that did a video, you know, or made a phone call on the studio line, but you know, that sent in a video or probably text or called her personally. I just want to say thank each and every one for that, you know, for continue to show her the love, you know, that you guys have for her. So continue to keep up the good work. Continue to keep your hand in God's hand no matter what. So you can spread your wings to continue to touch people across the universe or in your community or wherever you may go, that he will continue to, that you just touch people, you know. That is the effect that you have on people's life. Only everyone that come across you knows what effect, you know, you have on their life. So we just want to thank each and everyone. So good night to you, Lady Lane Lopez. Good night to you. And Sister Marlene Cross, good to have you back. Good night again to each and everyone that's just joined us here. And I hope you stayed for it. And you enjoy it. So it's still not late enough to call her up or text or send her a gift or something. It's not too late, people.

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I just want to say good night to the CJ Gospel Family Movement out of New York, Caribbean Praise Radio out of, and Web TV out of St. Croix, Prayer Watch Gospel Radio out of Guyana. Pastor Kenton Wilson, Pastor G, Brother CJ, Sister Ivy.

0: sister do I? She good, you know, she good. All right, then. Okay. 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No, no.
1: All right,
0: sister Dua, thanks again for the check-in.

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He never fails you. So let us continue to hold on to him and trust in him because of his goodness. And when you think back and look back,

0: think of His goodness. So you have so much to be thankful for, people. You have a lot to be thankful for.
1: Yo, Apache Finger. Are you so radical praise? I so worship. Let's come together as we raise up this one.

0: this. Make sure you empty out yourself. Make sure you empty out yourself so he can use you. So, Father, we just want to say thank you for tonight, dear Father. Thank you for every heart and soul that was here from different platforms, dear Father. You know them all, from the CJ Gospel Over Family Movement, Caribbean Praise Radio and Web TV, Prayer Watch Gospel Radio, and to my YouTube channel, my Facebook page, dear Father. So I just want to thank everyone, dear Father. Cover them tonight as they get ready to go to sleep or maybe on the job, wherever they may be, dear Father. I pray that you'll continue to keep them in your midst, dear Father. And I pray that they'll all empty out themselves so you can use them, dear Father, to do your will. So we thank you, Father, that if it's in your will to wake us up tomorrow, so let it be, dear Father. So give us a restful night tonight. And we just want to say thank you, Father. I love you. I adore you, dear Father. And I thank you for all the birthday greetings. And as we celebrate birthday for the minister and everyone else that's celebrating a birthday, Father, we just want to say thank you, Lord, for giving them another year. So we thank you.
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0: Ever Sound Suite on Friday, October 30th, 2026, when Services for the People in Need, along with Sherry Scott, present the first annual Gospel Dinner Gala. Well, again, Friday the 30th, 2026, featuring Jabez, also Golda McFarlane, music by Glamour Wayne himself, starting 8 p.m. to 1 a.m. Where to keep you? The Compound Hall, 190 Linden Boulevard, St. Albans, New York. And look here, the ticket is for $125. Wally for something. Also remember, they'll be having a cash bar with premium mocktail, not cocktail, mocktail, and seal. And look here, just to impress, because there'll be a grand prize. Of course, grand raffle, but Wally for ticket and something. But prize for the best dressed male and female. 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You think I lie, me, I tell. Call that number here, 718-674-5712. Again, 718-6.
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2: Yeah.
3: You know, show your head, picky heads, Zachary, I said. 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
2: So which part them there?
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2: So when me I said they not no number. 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No,
3: of course they got number. 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That's a Jerry. And then if you want to tailoring alteration or posteriness, you know, call Rolly. Yes, 646-538-2734. 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Your head are going to look distant, then gone.
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0: after. So, but she moved out of the community because with her three kids.
1: But why is the reason for that? Was she doing something wrong? Was she not doing what she's supposed to do?
0: Everything she was supposed to do, because guess what happened? She was holding down basically two jobs, you know. I remember she was holding down two jobs plus putting him through medical school.
1: Yeah, but how long did they married for?
0: They were married for 40 years.
1: 30 years?
0: 40 years. They got married
1: really?
0: Young. They got married very young. And she said, you know what she said to me? She said, after she left out of the community, started a new life with her and her kids, she said she lost close to 100 pounds. She said,
1: how old was the kids?
0: The kids were pretty young at the time. Now the kids are in their 20s. Now they're all grown up. They're married. They're all living their separate life. She said,
2: ladies and gentlemen.

0: it's going to sound sweeter on Friday, October 30th, 2026, when Services for the People in Need, along with Sherry Scott, present the first annual Gospel Dinner Gala. Well, again, Friday the 30th, 2026, featuring Jabez, also Golda McFarlane, music by Glamour Wayne himself, starting 8 p.m. to 1 a.m. Where to keep the Compound Hall, 190 Linden Boulevard, St. Albans, New York. And look here, the ticket is for $125. Whole heap of something. Also remember, they'll be having a cash bar with premium mocktail, not cocktail, mocktail, and seal. And look here, just to impress, because there'll be a grand prize. Of course, grand raffle, and whole heap of ticket and something. But prize for the best dressed male and female. Me, I get that. You think I lie, me, I tell. Call that number here, 718-674-5712. Again, 718-6.
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2: Yeah, I knew my name Sheep and all of them. Lot of church men, you know that.
3: Miss Amel, you're killing me this afternoon.
2: Listen, you were all there with the deacon.
3: Mm-hmm.
2: I said, oh, when Sister So-and-so at one church up here, French cut, she wear. Really?
3: French cut? What is that?
2: Yes.
3: Eh? What is French cut?
2: It's a certain kind of underwear. So, that mean in mind in a church.
3: My God.
2: You know, depend on God.
3: Mm-hmm.
2: In mind somewhere else.
3: Somewhere else.
2: But, then you see, a lot of women, who pick up on them things.
3: Then how him know that? If the lady have on her clothes, how him know say she have on French cut?
2: No, you see, some of the women, them, you know, when they go to church, you know, they show up them asset to, you know.
3: It look like me old fashioned.
2: No, I'm telling you that. A lot of women go to church and they show up them asset.
3: Wow.
2: Lot of them. People go to church for the wrong reason. Some people go to church for the wrong reason.
3: Mm-hmm.
2: I know the church, you find that, you know. You find that in that workplace, you know.
3: Yeah, I know that. I know.
2: Yeah, you find this everywhere.
3: Mm-hmm. But.
2: Because, listen, people eat salt, you know.
3: Mm-hmm. So them.
2: You understand?
3: So them thirsty.
2: So, yeah. That's why I'm a guy like this. I don't like to hug female.
3: Mm-hmm.
2: No, I don't like that.
3: Mm-hmm.
2: No, I don't like that. That's something I mean to practice them things.
3: Right.
2: I mean, they will give you a nice handshake, but you see the hugging thing.
3: Yeah, cause some.
2: No, I don't like that.
3: Some woman, especially if them like you, then we push on themselves upon you.
2: That's true.
3: Yep.
2: Of course it is. That happens all the time.
3: Mm-hmm.
2: But I just you. If you can't control yourself, you're in trouble, you know.
3: Mm-hmm, that's true.
2: Huh?
3: That's true.
2: Listen, when I came to this country, I was supposed to go do cable work.
3: Mm-hmm.
2: Listen, we believe in the man upstairs, you know.
3: Mm-hmm.
2: And the man upstairs lay out certain things to me. I don't know about anybody else. As we can tell you, I'm married for 34 years now, mm-hmm. going 35.
3: Awesome.
2: No, 35.
3: Mm-hmm.
2: And when I was going to be married,
3: mm-hmm.
2: every night I pray to the good God
3: mm-hmm.
2: that I'm making the right decision. Sure.
3: Mm-hmm.
2: Because me come see my parents with five kids.
3: Mm-hmm.
2: Not my parents, my mom with five kids.
3: Mm-hmm.
2: A true time in my life, never seen for that. And he was a police officer. Moved with my mother, who married to an ex woman. She had five kids. And me always said to God, any woman may get involved with and get kids with must be my wife forever. Because mm-hmm. I don't believe in divorce.
3: Mm-hmm.
2: No, I don't believe in divorce.
3: Right.
2: No, I don't. And me go to the pray to the good God. Because, listen, I'm a guy like this, we didn't get married, you know, just to get married.
3: Mm-hmm.
2: I do a lot of research. And the greatest research we ever come up with when we go through my neighborhood and when we look, everybody that's successful is married people. Mm-hmm. So I said, wow, this is a good clique for join.
3: Mm-hmm.
2: Yeah. Yeah, we said this is a good clique for join. When we end up in this country, we were supposed to do cable work.
3: Mm-hmm.
2: And we were supposed to start one Monday morning. For some reason, God told me, said no. I tell the man, say, listen, give me another week.
3: Mm-hmm.
2: That is right. I'm saying, I'm saying, I'm saying, I'm why would this make me come from Woodlands?
3: Mm-hmm.
2: He come out of the house one morning and walk around the block two times. And when we look at the amount of building, when we go home back, sit down on a dining table and say, if you become a carpenter, a plumber, a mason, an electrician, you must have money. Mm-hmm. Look at the amount of building. I tell my wife, say, Bob, I'm going to have the trade business. Because the last thing me come America if you come to the construction.
3: Mm-hmm.
2: And we get to work with a white man. And then start me $7.50 an hour.
3: Mm-hmm.
2: The white guy said to me, listen, this is not a lot of money, but if you learn this crap,
3: mm-hmm.
2: you're going to be calling all the balls on strike.
3: Mm-hmm.
2: I don't even know what balls on strike mean. Because me don't know anything about baseball.
3: Mm-hmm.
2: When we get the first paycheck, I made it by a little bill. The guy called me up and he reimbursed me. Right?
3: Mm-hmm.
2: And he said, you personally going to take this thing serious. And it's 34 years now.
3: Wow.
2: Me and that guy still have a good relationship going.
3: Wow.
2: We work with him for 24 years straight. We never work with no other company from me in this country going 35 years. One company me ever work with, we work with that company 24 years straight until me start my own gig.
3: Wow. Awesome.
2: If I did take that cable work,
3: mm-hmm.
2: right?
3: Mm-hmm.
2: I'm telling you something. I don't think me and my wife would be together right now.
3: Wow.
2: Because when we look at all the man then,
3: mm-hmm.
2: I would say 99% of them is divorced.
3: Wow. Who's in
2: cable? I'm telling you.
3: Hold on. The men that you know that was in cable, they are divorced?
2: Yes.
3: Wow.
2: I'm telling you. Yeah.
3: Wow.
2: 99% of them. Because I'm telling you.
3: And why is that? Why you think that? Why you think that is?
2: Why the lifestyle that they used to live? It's a lifestyle that they used to live. I'm telling you that certain lifestyle doesn't last.
3: Mm-hmm.
2: It might feel good. It might look good.
3: That's true.
2: But it's not going to last.
3: It's not going to last.
2: Yeah. That's why I said, listen, if you hung out with 9 poor men every day, sooner or later, you must be number 10.
3: That's true. Listen, my father always says, show me your company, and I'll tell you who you are.
2: Hey, Sister Ivy, I'm not saying that you familiar certain people.
3: Mm-mm.
2: You feel peace with certain people.
3: Mm-hmm.
2: But you have to watch your friends.
3: Amen. You have to watch.
2: You have to watch your friends. Listen, I don't have a friend of your friend, you know.
3: That's true. That is so true.
2: Hey, sometimes when you ever do a good business, and you mention for your friend, you say, all right, that's our friend. Listen how they respond.
3: Mm-hmm. Mm-hmm.
2: Okay.
3: Yeah.
2: You know what that means.
3: Yeah. Mm-hmm.
2: You know what that means.
3: Yep. They're not. They're not in support of what you said.
2: No. Because listen, you know, so there's a lot of people out there now jealous of you, Umbrella CJ.
3: Yeah, I know that.
2: Huh?
3: I know that.
2: And you know, so people out there now would like to destroy that relationship.
3: Mm-hmm.
2: Huh?
3: Mm-hmm.
2: That's the way the world is.
3: Yes, that's so true.
2: Sister Ivy, you got to have your head on your shoulder.
3: Trust me, tell me about it.
2: If you don't have your head on your shoulder, forget about it.
3: Mm-hmm.
2: Your goose is cooked.
3: Mm-hmm.
2: You understand?
3: Mm-hmm.
2: Sister Ivy, I'm telling you, you have to be smart.
3: Yes.
2: You understand?
3: Yes.
2: Now, if you don't smart, you are in big trouble. Because, hey, listen, a lot of people doesn't like to see good.
3: Yes.
2: Hey, my mother would said, people listen to lie more than the truth.
3: That's true. That's a fact.
2: You know that more people would believe lie than the truth.
3: Of course.
2: Well, that's it. But anyway, I got a boogie-woogie.
3: But it was a pleasure.
2: All right.
3: It was a pleasure, Mr. Mail, and believe me, you're always welcome to this platform anytime.
2: All right, I will.
3: And you know, say, Sister Ivy, love you all the time.
2: All right. Big up to Brother CJ for me, all right?
3: I definitely will. And thank you for the birthday greetings again, all right? I did hear, all right? Big up yourself.
2: All right, you be good, man. God bless.
3: God bless you, man. Big up yourself. It's always,
2: all right,
3: you. It is blessing, always man. A pleasure talking to Mr. Mail, man. It is always a pleasure. Praise God. I'm telling you, I learn a lot. I learn a lot. I think I'm getting a feedback here. I learn a lot. I learn a lot all the time. All the time. I learn a lot. I'm telling you. Good evening, caller. You're live on the air.
4: Good evening, Sister Ivy.
3: How you doing?
4: I enjoy this professor talking.
3: Praise God. Praise God.
4: As a man, he speaks from his heart.
3: Yes, yes.
4: And I'm thankful that you asked even the gentleman before for his number.
3: Yes.
4: So you can talk with him.
3: Amen.
4: Because
3: off the air,
4: no matter what happened, something is happening.
3: Yes, there is.
4: And the fact that you said, he gives her everything. She don't want anything.
3: She don't want, she's not in need of anything.
4: So that means something,
3: yes,
4: is lacking.
3: Yes, something is going on.
4: And a lot of women today, as the brother here is talking, will keep things just to satisfy their own self.
3: Yes, selfish.
4: That they don't look away on the outside.
3: Mm-hmm. Mm-hmm.
4: Now, the moment the outside see what's happening,
3: mm-hmm,
4: they will know what's happening.
3: Mm-hmm.
4: So they will hold things together,
3: mm-hmm,
4: just for the outsiders.
3: Mm-hmm.
4: And this man here, I can hear it, that he is troubled.
3: Mm-hmm. Yes, he is.
4: He's troubled,
3: yes.
4: And yes, he wants to know where the wife he married.
3: Mm-hmm. Mm-hmm.
4: And only the person can answer that is the wife.
3: Is the wife.
4: And what maybe he don't know, just something, a simple thing,
3: mm-hmm,
4: can have the disrespect,
3: yes,
4: or not talking
3: the
4: out there that she talk, that's cause the lacking
3: of communication.
4: Everything, mm-hmm, as he talks to her, everything, nothing is lacking from her, but yet still something is wrong.
3: Mm-hmm. Mm-hmm.
4: First thing was wrong, she backslide.
3: Yes.
4: Why she backslide and she have a husband?
3: Mm-hmm.
4: Both of you in the same church.
3: Mm-hmm.
4: Both of you going to church, yet she backslide.
3: Mm-hmm.
4: And a woman that has everything,
3: mm-hmm,
4: but she backslide.
3: Mm-hmm.
4: You know what happened? That's why sometimes I don't talk on the radio,
3: yes,
4: because certain things you want to talk, you really can't say it on the radio.
3: Mm-hmm. Mm-hmm.
4: But at least I think that you can talk to this man,
3: yes,
4: patient,
3: mm-hmm,
4: and hear him out. Hear,
3: yes,
4: him out when you talk with him.
3: Definitely. And you
4: and
3: know,
4: sometimes don't just talk to, if you can get both of them, don't talk to him alone.
3: Right, right.
4: He will tell you what he knows of himself,
3: mm-hmm,
4: and he will tell you what he knows of herself. But both of you, if you can talk to both of them together,
3: mm-hmm,
4: and they listen together, and right there you can hear Exactly. Pain. Sometimes the pen that's writing,
3: mm-hmm.
4: the pen won't

0: only failure.
1: Mm-hmm. Mm-hmm.
0: And all it is, keep the pen, because the pen look pretty.
1: Mm-hmm.
0: I don't know. Some people store things. I don't get rid of this because it's cute. It's pretty.
1: Mm-hmm.
0: And I hold on to a whole bag of pen. Mm-hmm. I know them can't write.
1: Mm-hmm.
0: Because they're unusual pens, and mm-hmm. you know what I'm saying?
1: Mm-hmm. Yes.
0: So, if you can talk to this
1: definitely,
0: brother here.
1: Definitely. Because, you see, Sister Yvonne, when you're a child of God, you see, relationship, God loves relationship. And that's why I always, you know, I was speaking to one of my co-worker last week, and I was telling her, Sister Yvonne, the most, you see, anything that God ordained, the enemy don't like it. And I was saying to her, one of the most important, and I always say this, decision that anyone could make otherwise from accepting Jesus Christ is the person that you're going to spend the rest of your life with, the person that you marry. That's one of the most important decisions that anyone can make. Because Sister Yvonne, as what Mr. Mail was saying, Sister Yvonne, when you make the wrong choice, hey, it can destroy your life.
0: I tell you, I don't know him personally, but this man, for a man, talks sense. In talk sense today. I don't know if this is how much time you ever talk with him, or maybe this is the longest ever talk to him mm-hmm. on the radio, mm-hmm. but he talk sense.
1: Mm-hmm.
0: And for the fact that he can go back, even for 35 years
1: he's been married.
0: And he can talk about his wife.
1: Mm-hmm.
0: And you can know genuine talking.
1: Yes.
0: When a man can talk about his wife genuinely, but her husband genuinely, you can hear it. No putting on. You know? And of course, I go up to hear the whole saying, teeth and tongue will meet.
1: Yes.
0: But is what will cool the tongue.
1: Exactly.
0: After a while, what will cool the tongue?
1: Exactly.
0: A soft answer, turn it away.
1: Mm.
0: You understand? And many times, I would hear the whole saying, don't turn on parade.
1: Mm-hmm.
0: But yet still, when you go downtown, the main store that you want to go to, it lock.
1: Mm-hmm.
0: Yeah, I'm going to tell you, mm-hmm. and they walk away disappointed. But you went downtown. But you didn't get where you wanted. You didn't go to the store that you wanted to go to. But you went downtown.
1: Mm-hmm.
0: You hear me?
1: Yes.
0: So, I applaud this gentleman today. I sit and I listen to him. And I applaud him for all what he said today.
1: Amen. Praise God.
0: And I pray that whoever may be into a situation that anyway will hear this. What was said today from another man?
1: Mm-hmm.
0: From another man, not a woman. From another
1: mm-hmm.
0: man.
1: Mm-hmm.
0: How to live and can know the signal of what's going on.
1: Yep, the red flags. Yep.
0: And rectified.
1: Mm-hmm.
0: And I tell you, it's true. We have red, yellow, and green.
1: Mm-hmm.
0: And we know what every one of those signals stands for. And we cannot go through the red light and it's not saying go through. We cannot go through the green light and we don't start off. And we don't see the yellow light and don't know what it means.
1: Hmm.
0: The yellow light warns us first.
1: And the red light.
0: Until we go to the red light.
1: Mm-hmm.
0: Alright?
1: Yep.
0: So you know, I enjoy the scene.
1: Praise God.
0: I enjoy, and I give that man, what do you call it, thumbs up.
1: Yes. Thumbs up, Mr. Mail.
0: What his name is?
1: Mr. Mail, I call him Mr. Mail.
0: Mr. Mail?
1: Yeah, Mr. Mail.
0: Okay. Yes. What I tell you, man, he can signature anything for me.
1: Mm.
0: Because he is and can hear it, a man that experience.
1: Yes.
0: Mm. And honestly, truly experience.
1: Hold on a second.
0: Give out what he give out.
1: Yeah, hold on a second, Minister Evan. Please hold caller. Please hold caller. Please hold. Please hold. And you hear what he said? No, I said he said he doesn't hug ladies.
0: Well, yes, you know, we all have our feelings where we don't do certain things.
1: And another
0: some
1: thing.
0: Say, I don't like to say hands. Some say I don't like to kiss on the cheek. And some like don't like to hug. Because, listen, a woman's body is very, very funny.
1: And
0: to be honest, some women, the moment you hug them, something is going to be in their head.
1: That's true.
0: And they will take a hug for a different reason. They can take a handshake for a different reason.
1: That's true.
0: And they can take a kiss on the cheek for a different reason.
1: For a different reason, so exactly.
0: Sometimes they just stay away from doing these things. And a man will know his strength towards certain things.
1: And then another thing that he said, you have to be careful who you surround yourself with. And as I always say that. Because, Sister Ivan, if you're going to hang out with somebody who is a cheater, eventually that person is going to encourage you to cheat too.
0: Because you see, that person to open up and say, and you know, I say some people got to be, when you're growing up and you see some nice guys dress nice and every day they're looking good, and you hear something, when you wake up here about something, say, guess what happened? Let me talk about Jamaica. Guess what happened last night? So and so and so. And I said, ooh, him? No. Ooh, the guy that always looks so cute and nice and cute. No. But what? A daytime, I'm looking all right.
1: Mm-hmm.
0: But at night time, I'm dressing black.
1: Mm-hmm.
0: You see what I mean? Unidentified. Until. Mm. When morning, again, he can be identified.
1: Mm-hmm.
0: So, where you go and who you are, mm-hmm. one day will show up.
1: Yep.
0: No matter how long it takes, one day. I tell folks that, listen, you never, I think I said to you one time, too, we will never, as long as we're married, we'll never stop knowing our husband ways.
1: That's true.
0: And he will never stop knowing our ways.
1: Mm-hmm.
0: One day a surprise will come out.
1: Mm-hmm. Mm-hmm.
0: I say, yeah, I didn't know you know that. I didn't know you do that. One day a surprise will come out.
1: Mm-hmm.
0: But it won't be a surprise maybe to hurt you.
1: Yeah.
0: But it's a surprise to know really who the person
1: really is.
0: He is or she is.
1: Mm-hmm.
0: Is
1: mm-hmm.
0: A normal person. The normal person you're married to. You know what I mean? So it's not a person that stays in a box and only once in a blue moon you go and take out the jewelry and put it on. No. You wear it every day.
1: Mm-hmm.
0: Every day. And the moment you don't wear your watch,
1: mm-hmm.
0: if, as some folks have said, the moment you don't wear your watch, you feel naked because the hand used to the watch.
1: Mm-hmm.
0: And you can't do it without the watch.
1: Mm-hmm.
0: Same thing.
1: Mm.
0: You know?
1: Yes.
0: So, what Brad just said, I hope somebody take heed.
1: Praise God.
0: Young or middle age or past age will learn something today.
1: Mm-hmm.
0: Because you know what? What I and what I hear today, tell them, say, Yvonne May Thompson, there are many right track, Your Honor.
1: Mm-hmm.
0: And even in talking and counseling, sometimes you counsel your own self by hearing what you hear.
1: Mm-hmm.
0: Come on, next person. You counsel your own self. And I grew up and hear my mother say that Rome wasn't built in a day.
1: Yes. Yes.
0: And I didn't understand that language. Rome wasn't built in a day. Until I mature, I know what you mean by Rome. Wasn't built in a day. You're not going to get everything in

0: Uh-huh.
1: It takes time, and yes, it takes a whole lot of energy.
0: Amen.
1: To build a wall.
0: Yes. Effort and
1: energy. Amen.
0: Yes, amen.
1: And when you build that wall will stay up strong.
0: Mm-hmm.
1: Cry as you want.
0: Yep.
1: But they'll get there, you laugh.
0: Praise God. Praise God.
1: Amen.
0: That's, yeah, amen to that. Amen to that.
1: That's my little piece.
0: Praise God. Thank you, Minister Yvonne.
1: Bless you, baby. Bless you.
0: Bless,
1: bless
0: you,
1: you.
0: Bless you. Praise God. Praise God. To God be the glory. Thanks, Sister Yvonne.
2: Good evening.
0: Good afternoon. Good evening. Good evening, caller. Good evening, caller.
3: Oh. Good evening, Sister Ivy.
0: How you doing?
3: All right. Sister Ivy?
0: Yes, man.
3: I'm a first time caller.
0: Okay.
3: But I was just trying to tell you that I listen to Mr. Needman every time.
0: Praise God.
3: Come on the phone. You know?
0: Mm-hmm.
3: But he's got 45 years in St. Mark to the wife. I'm Mr. Needman, St. Mark to being wife. 35 years.
0: Right.
3: But, you know, I interested in the whole program from Dante Ayers. I've been listening to you and
0: Brother CJ.
3: Brother CJ. Yes. You and Brother CJ.
0: Mm-hmm.
3: It's so interesting. I am a Christian, but it really lifts my life.
0: Praise God.
3: Lift it. Yeah. I'm married and my wife separate.
0: You and your husband?
3: Yes. Yeah, my husband separate still. You know, one of those men that love woman.
0: Right.
3: Yeah.
0: And how long were you married for?
3: It's a long time.
0: Mm.
3: I have to go back from 1990.
0: From 1990?
3: No. Before that.
0: Before that, okay.
3: Before that, I tell you something. I don't remember. I have to look at the marriage paper.
0: That's all right. Okay, that's all right.
3: But, you know, I'll call you again.
0: Yes, man.
3: My name is Marcia Johnson.
0: What is your name?
3: Marcia Johnson.
0: Maybe we are related. My maiden name is Johnson.
3: Oh, okay.
0: Where in Jamaica are you from?
3: St. Thomas.
0: Okay, St. Thomas, all right.
3: But Yvette,
0: mm-hmm,
3: know me so good.
0: Mm-hmm.
3: We work at the same place for a long time. Shalom?
0: Shalom?
3: Yes.
0: Okay. Okay.
3: Shalom is Westchester Center.
0: Okay, okay.
3: If you call my name, please, Yvette. Oh, sure, no.
0: Okay.
3: And I work at Bay Park for 20 years, too.
0: You work at Bay Park?
3: Yeah,
0: that
3: where
0: was,
3: you used to work.
0: Yeah, because I was just about to say that maybe you know me. But
3: I don't remember you.
0: But I used to work there when it was Hebrew.
3: I work night.
0: No, I said I worked there when it was Hebrew. After I left, it became Bay Park.
3: Oh, I started there from Hebrew time.
0: Right, so I used to work there when it was Hebrew.
3: Yeah.
0: Okay. Right.
3: Yeah.
0: Praise God.
3: Well, I will talk to you again.
0: All right, then. So, you take care now.
3: Yeah, I'm Marcia.
0: Marcia. So where is your husband?
3: From 160 Brookside.
0: All right. Are you divorced? Are you divorced?
3: My husband? No, I don't divorce.
0: So where is your husband now? You don't have to tell me exactly where it is.
3: He's in Jamaica.
0: Oh, he's in Jamaica. Okay, he's in Jamaica. Okay.
3: Yeah. But we have four kids.
0: Wow.
3: And the kids love him.
0: Yes.
3: And the kids esteem.
0: That's good. And the kids are in Jamaica?
3: No, they're here. Yeah.
0: But they have a good relationship with him, though.
3: Yes.
0: That's good.
3: Yeah. And they have a good relationship. And it's pure boy.
0: Okay. Okay. Wow. You're strong, man. You want strong lady.
3: I have nine boys.
0: Woo! It's a boy running at the family, man. The man Jane strong.
3: Yeah.
0: Okay. All right, that's so. You and him talk? Do you communicate with him?
3: No. But if I see him, he was in Florida because I fight for them and him and the kids them and they came up here.
0: Right.
3: That.
0: Right.
3: But at one time he said, "Oh, he don't like America."
0: Okay.
3: Because he's a fisherman.
0: Mm-hmm. Fish for girls.
3: So he likes to. You see, he come up here, and they don't have that kind of job here.
0: They in the Kunagua City Island, man.
3: Oh,
0: well. Just kidding.
3: Yeah, no.
0: I'm just kidding, man. But God is good.
3: Yeah, you know? God is good.
0: But if you try, see if I can't talk to him, though.
3: Well, you know, if I sing, I talk to him.
0: Right.
3: And my kids then, when they talk to him, what's the money, Gina? You want to say, okay, I think. Yeah. I think. Okay. I don't mind again, and I don't, you know.
0: Right.
3: I don't want.
0: Right.
3: I'm here. I work very hard to survive.
0: Yes.
3: I tell Brother CJ I want two of those. Music.
0: Okay. Which music?
3: The those little thing that is inviting the people them to buy.
0: Oh, what's it? You mean the Google?
3: Yeah.
0: Okay. You want to the Google?
3: Yeah. But you know what happened to me, Sister Ivy?
0: Mm-hmm. Talk to me.
3: I work in those two hospitals. I work at Shalom Westchester, 15 years and 20 odd years over
0: Bay Park.
3: Yeah.
0: Mm-hmm.
3: Now my foot started to bother me.
0: Mm-hmm.
3: One of my foot, and you know, about five months.
0: Mm-hmm.
3: I lost my leg.
0: You're diabetic?
3: Yeah.
0: Okay.
3: And I cut one of my legs because it was going slowly to my heart.
0: Okay.
3: So I was feeling a lot of pain.
0: Mm-hmm.
3: And I decide. But

0: the money he bring here for what you and him said on that radio there. For if you didn't, if that radio wasn't here, if you didn't have this radio here, no one could know all certain things and learn certain things in life. What is Ivy? I learned something in my head. I learned something, and I, you see, the word say, you know, you know, too old to learn, to learn, you know. And the problem is, I learn something. What me, poor me boy, I couldn't know the match up. And I tell you, I congratulate you and Mr. Moore, Pinoche, who will bring up this pan the radio and make people understand themselves. Who know it already and who don't know it, make it understand themselves what happened. They know how life can run easy for themselves, and please God, in the name of Jesus. So when you put it to God, put everything to God, God work out everything for us, you know. So, but I can said again, I have to talk about that. Me congratulate you, Mr. Moore, today, what you are doing with the committee, everybody who listen, what you're doing, how you do the work, what you're doing today, you know, patient, how to do everything the right and proper way, what God love, a man have to love it. You understand, so, and that's how we get teaching from each one, and that's how we learn, and I me thank you, and thank you, Mr. Moore, you know, look out a program like that today, if I shoot me, man, pa, the problem is this now, me never know nothing, me don't know nothing, I know not half of this, so me, I thank you, Mr. Ivy, to what you do today, the problem is this now. My wife passed and gone, you know, and the problem is this now. If we, if we tell yourself, we life is rough, our life is rough, we life, you know, the whole life go already. It you ride easy, sometimes you ride little easy, but if you know if you go on the corner, you know, going hard. Sure. So the problem is this now. So that is it now. She passed and gone already. She passed and gone, and from the time me and she married, what, 50 years. 50 years we actually married. 50 years now we not get, we not sit down and fight, we not join and cry and not tell us what happened. What we didn't say a word always, you know, say water, something like that. So, and I live by word, I live by that. And she listen to me, and me listen to her, and so we come to one another, we live in the house before to live, and what happened. I am here, you know, and God take care of her, you know, God said already, he said the word, say, if two in the bed, he's going to take one, I'll leave one. So, he said, if your time come now, and the problem is, we take she, and I am here, so I may have to do the right thing, to my. Don't change that for the foundation. So, Sister Ivy, I mean, I will keep you longer for a long time. A long time, Madam Moore, you have been more by the phone, you know. Who knows? Sister Ivy, you and Madam Moore make me learn something today, and I take in it. I don't have to go on a long journey, for me. I don't know the long journey for going to, but I take in what you want to put out here. I take in what you want to put out here, Sister Ivy. So, God go with you.
1: Yes, man. Bless your brother.
0: God go with you. Lord Jesus. I listen to everything by the phone anytime, and it didn't turn around the time. I am a listener, you know. I am a listener, and after I should win up and listen, he learn. Yes. Just to study here. Is that heavy?
1: Yes, man.
0: That's why you have to hold tight. You have to hold tight. You have to see the you have to hold tight no matter what happened. Mm-hmm. I am right here, brother. Is that heavy? So, God strengthen you. God strengthen you and your husband. Strengthen you and your husband for when work the light. When work the light, the turn the light to the committee, everyone who wants to take it. You know, work the light, the floodlight to the committee. And who don't want to take it in, it's up to them, but you work the light to the everyone. So Ivy, this is my few words I give you.
1: Bless you, so, Brother Winston.
0: This is my future to drive it, so take care of yourself, drive it.
1: Yes, man, definitely I will. Love your brother, Winston.
0: Okay, to drive it.
1: Yeah, man, love you, my brother. Love your prayer.
0: All right,
1: man.
0: All right.
1: Bless you, man. Bless you. Good afternoon.
2: Good afternoon, Sister Ivy.
1: Good afternoon, Sister Tumas.
2: Good afternoon to Brother CJ and the entire Gospel family. And I agree with everyone that talked to you this afternoon. When I sit down and I listen to

0: you and that brother, I could only say to God be the glory. I agree when Pastor Thompson said, thumbs up. I totally agree with her. Thumbs up this evening, Sister Ivy. Thumbs up. I really appreciate every word from that brother. I appreciate every word because those are powerful words. And I know God speak through that man this evening. And may you guys just continue to keep up the good work, Sister Ivy. Keep up the good work because everything was well said. So I am here locked with you, Sister Ivy. Continue to keep up the good work that the Master have you all on this radio station to do. Because I'm telling you, Sister Ivy, I do love and appreciate you and Brother CJ, Pastor Needham, and all of the pastors and everyone that come on this radio station. I appreciate every single one. May God bless you. May God keep you. And I am in luck with you, my sister.
1: God
0: love you all and keep up the good work.
1: Bless your sister, Primi. Bless you, man. To God be the glory. To God be the glory. To God be the glory. To God be the glory, man. God is good. God is good. Mm-hmm. I'm telling you, man. I'm telling you. God is a good God. Yes, I just want to say a God bless good evening. Let me see if there's anybody that's still locked in with us. If you're still locked in, you could just give me a ring. I'm telling you, man, what a Monday evening from morning. What a Monday. I'm telling you, Sister Patsy is still on board, Third Avenue. Sister Andrea Mills out of JA, Jamaica, she's still on board. I'm telling the Mills sisters. Sister Love is still on board. Sister Donna Marie. Sister Marcel Gentles. At one point, I did see Sister, praise God, Sister Colleen Alberca from Canada. But it looked like she gone. Sister Peggy from Florida. It looked like she gone. I'm telling you. Sister Pauline Coop. Sister Deborah. I know say you're a day off. I don't know where you're at home, but I know say you're a day off. Sister Deborah, hope you enjoy the thing. I'm telling you, man. I'm telling you, man. I'm telling you. You know, yes,

0: to the highest level. Good evening.
1: My hope is built and nothing else, and Jesus' blood and righteousness. It's the Ivy.
0: Wow, go on.
1: I'm not quitting over yourself. I'm always here and there and everywhere with you.
0: You have me back. Come back, kid. I have to. Make sure you have me back, you know.
1: No, no, no, no, no, no, no, no, no, no, no, no, a thousand shall fall at thy side and 10,000 at thy right hand, but it shall not come by your dwelling.
0: Amen to that. Make sure you have me back.
1: In vain shall give his angel charge over you and all of us, but especially the whole soul of faith.
0: I'm telling you.
1: I like with you, man. I like with you. I love you.
0: Love you more, man. Love you more. Come back, kid. Love you more. All right.
1: All right.
0: Bless up yourself, man. Bless up yourself. You can call me back. The lines are still open. 718-715-4668. 718-715-4668. You can call and make your comment. What do you think about the mail? What do you think about the discussion this afternoon? I'm telling you, is there a little piece in there for you? Yes, man, because people don't realize, man, as I always say, when you marry, man, when you're getting married, otherwise, from giving your life to Christ, the biggest decision that any woman or any man can make is the person that they're going to spend the rest of their life with. I'm telling you.
2: You know.
0: So for those who are planning to get married.
2: Heard you. You may feel like you can't go no further.

0: Good evening, Sister Ivy, and Brother CJ and CJ Gospel, our family movement. Sister Ivy, good teaching. God bless you and Brother...
1: Mr. Mail.
0: My God, what a teaching. That was excellent, very excellent.
1: I'm telling you.
0: Yes, my God, that was good, man. I'm telling you, we're in school and everything.
1: I'm telling
0: school,
1: you.
0: Cool church and everything. Yeah. God bless.
1: Yeah. And Sister Goody, the church not teach them or something, yeah?
0: No, not at all.
1: The church
0: but
1: not
0: this is
1: teaching.
0: Good, man. This is very good.
1: Praise God.
0: Very good.
1: But the CGA Gospel, our family movement church, I teach it.
0: I'm telling you, what a blessing. God bless you, Sister Ivy. God bless you.
1: You
0: guys keep up the good work, and I'm here, Lord. God bless and enjoying it.
1: God bless you. God bless you.
0: Yes, darling. Love you, guys.
1: Yeah, love you more, man. Love you more. Big up all of the Goody family. I'm telling you. Bless you, man.
0: God bless.
1: Bless you.
0: Bye-bye.
1: Bye. I'm telling you, man. I'm telling you.
0: Yeah.

0: live on the air.
1: Good.
2: Good afternoon, Minister Ivy. How are you?
0: Excellent.
2: I'll ask you one question. If you are tired, like I am tired, just sitting and listening to you all morning and all of these conversations, you can take a break now. I am giving you the okay to take a break. Take a 5-minute break. Because this was more than a week worth of knowledge and teaching. And I remember a while back when Minister Caesar got sick, how you get this cycle, I have to go look for Pastor Leda. I'm telling you, it is a wonderful thing when he give you that name.
0: The doctor. I'm telling you.
2: And you utilize it today. You utilize it in every area. Minister Ivy, you utilize it in every area today. And I'm sitting down and I'm listening and I walk and I drive with the phone and I listen and I come back and I say, Lord, I need to take a break. And I can't take the break because I don't want to miss one single word. So I just want to commend you on what you did today. Commend every single thing that you do. So just keep on doing what you're doing. Keep on being the doctor, the counselor, the mother, the person that listen. And hi, Sister Johnson, thank you for calling. We go way back when. And I'm glad, you know, all of you that have been up there and all of you that listen. Finally, one and two of you keep calling now. Thanks to the doctor.
0: Praise God.
2: And I wish you well on your recovery.
0: Yes,
2: and everything. And thank you for calling. Thank you for calling. But Minister Ivy, doctor, keep doing what you're doing. You were marvelous today. You were so marvelous today.
0: Praise God. But me just want the people to know, so me not have no title for doctor, but a Jesus give a Jesus aside. And Jesus title we have, and that's the only title we need. Jesus doctor title we have, all right?
2: Okay.
0: I'm telling you, Sister Yvette, I'm telling you, man, God is good, man. God is good.
2: God is so good. God is so good. You know, when you think about it, and you think, oh, awesome he is, because a lot of people would not have the tenacity and the faith you have and the time frame and the energy to listen and to give back. A lot of people would cut him off a long time ago and would say, you know what, you know, we'll talk about this, but you have the patience, you know, to listen. And when you listen, you know, you're not biased. You say, you know, there's more to this and I'm listening to you, but we'll talk again and we'll correspond. And, you know, it takes a lot. It takes a lot. And you have to have a lot of wisdom, you know, which you utilize all day today, you know. So, you know, Minister Ivy, keep doing what you're doing.
0: Yes, ma'am.
2: And I give you a break, 5 minutes break.
0: All right.
2: So
0: all right. We take the five.
2: Okay. God bless you.
0: God bless you. Love you, Sister Yvette. Love you, man. I'm telling you, man. So guess what? I got permission to get a 5-minute break.

tune. Pull up the tune one more time from the top for each and everyone this afternoon. I see Sister Love still have me locked. Sister Marcel Gentles still have me locked. I'm not sure if there's anybody still on YouTube, but I want to big up all my YouTube family, Google Facebook Play. Family. Do remember to pick up your Google Play. I'm encouraging everyone that is a part of this ministry, because as you saw, let me tell you something. As Brother CJ said, you may come on pan the radio and you hear shh, it a fry. You never know. And the last time when we were off, a lot of people are still trying to find us. People are still trying to find us. But guess what? You see, when you have the Google Play, trust me, 24/7. And always remember, I always hear up my number, 914-912-8649. 914-912-8649. That just in case. Later.

0: sound sweeter. And Friday, October 30th, 2026, when Services for the People in Need, along with Sherry Scott, present the first annual Gospel Dinner Gala. 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You think I lie, me, I tell? 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Again, 718-6.
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2: Yeah.
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2: So when me I said they not no number, give me a number, make me call them then now.
3: 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And then if you want to tailoring alteration or poster in this, you know, call Rolly. Yes, 646-538-2734. When we say Razor Express, then bad, then turn up. Your head are going to look distant, then gone.
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7: It doesn't sound like you were professional from way back when. Do you know that?
8: Yeah.
7: No, yes.
8: No.
7: You know, you sound like you know, because you're so good at it, you know, or you do it to the ministry now upon the ear, you know what I mean?
8: Right, like that.
7: Okay. You know, but you do a good job,
8: Praise God.
7: You're doing a good job. But the Google Play is nice, that's what I'm listening to right now.
8: Yes, ma'am.
7: I'm enjoying it, it's loud, it's clear, you know what I mean? And I just said, we should have one, because if something should go wrong with dials that other callers are listening to, we can't get lost. Remember, I did get lost when I was listening to a dial, right? Sister Ivy? Right. And it took a while for me to find you guys back, you know, and I was wondering what happened. Until, you know, God led me back to us for some reason, you know? So it can happen. So it's best if we have one of those or two of those in our house.
8: It is.
7: You know, so it doesn't happen again.
8: Yeah, man. No problem, Sister Rose. Thanks for the confirmation.
7: I'm locked with you, all right?
8: All right then, Sister Rose. Bless you, man.
7: Bye-bye.
8: I'm telling you, man, from the

some ladies that are still in a relationship or still in a marriage. Only the mercy of God. Some marriage rough and tough. Some ladies them ball. Me nah say cry, you know. It's some of them ball. Some got you some rough and tough time. Some got you, but they still have a smile on their face. Some got you up, but them still happy.

0: I'm telling you, man. I'm telling you one more time from the top for each and every one.
1: Dear Gospel family, you won't ever regret the Google Player. I have two, and I'm loving it, loving it, loving it.

0: here.
1: Good afternoon, Sister Ivy. How are you doing, my mommy?
0: Me excellent, man. Me excellent.
1: Mr. Ivy, I just want to say, man, me thank God the day when me find the TJ Gospel Hour. Me know me can miss out from the power of the TJ Gospel Hour. Because me, I tell you, you know when me learn to celebrate some of these things, no matter how you have your issues, there's a lot of marriage and problems inside and you can't have a conversation with the pastors because they don't have any confidentiality in them, Sister Ivy. And so some of these people, they out there want somebody to talk to, but they can't because they don't have, the pastors, they don't have confidentiality in them, Sister Ivy. They want to have certain dialogue, certain issue, but they can't.
0: You
1: understand what I'm saying?
0: You can't.
1: And there are certain things they're not talking about.
0: And them the transparent
1: that help,
0: either.
1: That would help persons in marriage and even persons who will be getting into it. I'm telling you, Sister Ivy, because the message I've got to look and I'm about to say, you understand what
0: yep.
1: I'm saying?
0: Yep, that's so true. That is so true.
1: I'm telling you, Sister Ivy, even church sister, so you have no confidentiality. People don't know what is confidentiality, Sister mm-hmm. Ivy.
0: I'm telling you, Mrs.
1: I'm telling you. May I go through my time and trust me. I remember me say something. I say what? But you know what? I'm moving up
0: yes,
1: to the highest level.
0: To the highest level.
1: With the help of my Jesus, Sister Ivy. I mean, no matter how rocky the road, he will carry me through. You know, easy. Nighting it rough and tough. That's about rough and tough. I see, as Mr. Mayor said, I always say to Savvy, we have to be careful of the person we surround ourselves with. We have to be careful of our circles. Because I remember back then when I was used to say to him, listen, there's a standard. You can't have every minute this a church is come and a call. So I'm not saying that I can't talk about, but you have to have you understand what I'm saying? Have a limit, have a, you understand what I'm saying?
0: Let me tell
1: every
0: you
1: minute
0: something.
1: Somebody, hey, blah, blah, blah, blah. I even said to you, if somebody is going, I want to talk to you then, and I'm my God, because we have a problem. Go up to the church, walk to the church, you can sit down and talk, because you know, once you're up there, people are going to answer church, they might look and see if they're going to talk. Fine. But you have to be careful. As Mr. Mayor said, you know, like, hug and ask, which it might, it all depends. But, I mean, you got to listen. Sometimes you have to be careful of your circle because, I guess, at the end of the day, when you have Jane, I call you, Sarah, I call you, this, I call you, what's going to happen at the end of the day?
0: Mm-hmm. Yep.
1: You understand? So, you see? You know, Mr. Anthony said, I got to go to the church and see how you talk. Yes, I can't just if you go talk, but you have to talk, but you know yourself.
0: Yeah.
1: And see, Mr. Irish, it get rough and tough, girl, but guess what? God is good.
0: Amen. Amen. All the time.
1: God is good, Mr. Irish. God
0: all
1: is good.
0: Time.
1: Look where he brought me from.
0: All the time, my sister.
1: Look where brought me from, my sister. So, you know, I'm just giving God thanks. And Mr. Mill, bless up yourself, my brother. Bless up yourself and just keep on keeping on, man. Just keep on keeping on. Sister Ivy, trust me.
0: Let me tell you something.
1: You can't do without, you know. You can't do without, you know.
0: A lot of people
1: trust me.
0: A lot of people do not stand up for victims that are hurting, especially the church. The churches.
1: Sister Ivy, me tell you, you think I joke, you want to hear some things that happen, and then can't, then I'm nobody to talk to. Church, I want to ask you for that thing, man.
0: I'm telling you, my sister. Cause
1: you know, you have some pastors in that, and you don't want to say, even them young ministers, and they might not have the line, and you don't want to talk to us and say, listen, I could have a husband and say, so and so and so and so. So you see, I'm talking to them. Because they have no confidentiality in them, Sister Ivy.
0: Mm-hmm. You have a problem. That's why I always tell people, you have to have discernment, man. You have to ask God to give you discernment. Because you see, when you have discernment, man, God will just lead you to the right person. Because you see, we know we are to trust God. But at the same time, when you're going through problem, you need to get somebody else's opinion. You need to somebody to be transparent. Like, for instance, somebody who you know.
1: If somebody says no man is an island, no man stand alone. Because we all need somebody to lean on.
0: Amen.
1: Lean on me when I'm not strong.
0: I'm telling you, man. I am telling you. Because I have a co-worker, man, and she said she was a young couple in the church, she and her husband, and they were going through problems as a young, you know, as a young couple. And there was nobody to give them no advice. Even the ones that have a successful marriage, that do have ups and downs, they were not transparent enough or honest enough to tell them what were their method. How did you, when you were going through your problem, what was your, you know, how did you work out your marriage?
1: I understand you. Then I came to visit everything, you know, and nobody to talk to.
0: When you were facing problem in your marriage, you know, what was your method? How did you and your husband? Because I see you guys.
1: Somebody said I did not have to talk. When I tell with my sister, but tell her, you know what? You better me do this and that, because you can start to me a sort of something, you know, man. But you know what? Thank God for CJ Gaspar.
0: Praise God.
1: That's why I can't. You know what? I'm so open to power, none at all.
0: I'm telling you, man.
1: Trust me. And every day I talk, God, man, you guys keep me going. I mean, there are some situations that when I see come up and I see, oh, I say, yes. I hear brother CJ, yes, sister Vivi, by saying, yes. But how would you handle it? How would you deal with this if it come across? And when I say, are you able to say, listen, my man, this is X and this is Y, I say, yes, Lord, thank you. I'm learning from brother CJ, sister Vivi. So to God be the glory, man, and I'm locked with you guys. I'm locked.
0: To God be the
1: I'm
0: glory,
1: man.
0: Bless you,
1: to
0: man.
1: To God be the glory, moment. From the top, from we're going the top, up to man. The highest level.
0: Yes, man. Bless you, man. Bless you.
1: All right, mommy. All right, God. Bless you.
0: Praise God. Bless you, man. Bless you. When I talk to a lot of people, man, when I talk to a lot of people that are going, that are facing problems in their marriage, and when you hear them talk, man, when you hear, hold on a second, caller, when you hear them, man, praise God, to God be the glory. Please, old caller, please, old. I talk to a lot of people, man. People are going through all kind of stuff in their marriage, man. All kind of problems they are going through in their marriage. Some, it's about, Some, it's about gambling, their husband gamble. Some, the wife nagging. Some, it's all, please, old caller, please, old. It's all kind of problems people are going through in their marriage. And they're seeking help. They're seeking help. Them go to the church, you know, might as well, because some of the time when you tell whoever, it become a sermon, or you hear it from somebody else, people don't know who to confident anymore when they are going through problem. And that's why some people are lose their mind. Some people are go through depression because they don't know who to trust anymore. They don't know who to trust. Good afternoon,
2: Colin. Good afternoon, my dear. How are you?
0: Excellent.
2: The arms of flesh will fail you. You dare not trust your own.
0: No, there is, no. Let me tell you something, sister. Let me tell you something. I'm governor. There are people. There's still good people out there who you can't trust.
2: Of course.
0: There's still good people out there who you can't trust. But it's to find them.
2: Mm-hmm.
0: It's to find them.
2: Find them, man. Find them.
0: It's to find them. That's why.
2: Out of a thousand, you might find one.
0: You believe me?
2: You know?
0: You, there are still good people out there. Me even, I speak to a couple of them, say, Sister Ivy, me and my husband, we live in the same house. We eat out of the same pot. But guess what? When it come night time, we gonna two separate bedroom go and sleep.
2: Bedroom.
0: What can go, so? Anything can go, so? Eh?
2: Come on,
0: some of the time, when you hear the excuse, boy, my husband, when he's asleep, you know, in talking and sleep, or in fighting and sleep, or in kicking and sleep, or in dissing and sleep, or in snoring and sleep.
2: I'm
0: not going to excuse this, Ivy. I don't know how to go on.
2: I don't know how to go on. I'm not going to make God to me out of the world.
0: Yeah. Well, guess what?
2: All the years now to time, Mr. Tata.
0: Me glad say, me glad say me night because me find one good husband. God bless
2: one.
0: Me.
2: You find a good one,
0: yes,
2: girl.
0: God bless
2: and
0: me with a good
2: no,
0: one.
2: No make no principality, no power come nigh you, man.
0: No, not at all.
2: With your relationship, man.
0: I'm telling you, man.
2: You know, and I believe a lot of women out there, they get a good lecturing from that gentleman this
0: praise
2: evening.
0: Praise God.
2: You know?
0: God.
2: And I do hope that them take something out of it, man. You know, because whatever he says is real. It's
0: yes.
2: Fast.
0: Too many people are making
2: too many,
0: wrong choices
2: too many
0: in life. Wrong
2: many
0: choices. Me hear a girl
2: men
0: say.
2: Women go in a relationship. They're not going up in love. They're just going up for a reason. You know?
0: That's
2: for a reason, man.
0: I hear somebody say the other day, say, boy, she want have a baby. And somebody mm-hmm. tell her, say, she not have to get married. She can't.
2: My God.
0: And me say to myself, in this time?
2: In this time? But you see, because I'm in America, America slack. Because America, we ain't got to go to pit in them America. Take me and your tax money, mind them.
0: But guess what? It's harder now, you know?
2: Of course, with a man where they have up there.
0: And the first time, and the first. Governor! Listen to me, Governor. You go fix Mother Rob Data driveway here?
2: Yes, man. That is that
0: and
2: that is that true thing.
0: And you make sure, yeah. Say, you get with one license with station.
2: True thing, girl. That's that true thing in the name of Jesus.
0: Mercy.
2: Bless
0: the
2: name of Jesus, Lord God.
0: I'm telling you.
2: Let's continue to pray, man.
0: Bless you, yeah, Mother. Bless
2: yes,
0: you,
2: man.
0: Bless you,
2: good
0: man.
2: Evening to each and every one. I hope everyone day has been blessed.
0: I'm telling you.
2: You know, we are get some good news after this.
0: Praise God.
2: Hey. Thank God me I get young now, girl. Me not look back myself.
0: I'm telling you, I'm sorry for it.
2: Mm-hmm.
0: Hey, Sister Yvette? Sister, who else? Who else single? Me know in our ministry single. Sister Love? All of the single ladies, them, please, me ask, you know. Una make sure,
2: Lord
0: say.
2: God.
0: Una make sure, so no come true, Brother CJ and me first, yeah? Bring them
2: you
0: to me.
2: Come on, Sister, if you come in like you said, you're going to come out of my mouth.
0: Bring them to me. Make we,
2: listen
0: make
2: to the CJ.
0: Bring, all right, bring them to me. That we can do a feral investigation.
2: Yes, man.
0: All right.
2: Yes, man.
0: Me go dig up all from before them born.
2: Sister Ivy.
0: Hey.
2: Me think me tell you that story already.
0: Mm.
2: Me get to marry to a bishop.
0: Mm-hmm.
2: And when me get to find out, because me's a discerner.
0: Mm-hmm.
2: And a dreamer.
0: Mm-hmm.
2: And when me get the vision, the man thing and the dream, what me go get, come on, man. Me tell about that bishop, well, you can't preach like that, the man, you can't, me say the man know the Bible, you know the Bible.
0: Mm-hmm.
2: You may tell you, when the man preach, man, okay, you tough society and sin.
0: Mm-hmm.
2: You may tell you,
0: no word.
2: You don't catch any man in the office, man.
0: In no
2: and
0: word.
2: That man was a deceiver.
0: In no
2: you
0: word.
2: Hear?
0: In no
2: come
0: word.
2: Come on, man.
0: Hey. People, I'm telling you.
2: That deceiver. Well, Jesus is Ivy. So, you know, we have to talk to God when we are going to relationship. God to show you for the right one.
0: And that's when Mr. Mill say, I wolly for them see the red flag, but them still going out. Oh,
2: they're still going out,
0: can't
2: Sister
0: change
2: Ivy.
0: Him. Me
2: still
0: can't change him. Oh,
2: you know,
0: change.
2: And a wolly for them match up a woman and man relationship out there.
0: Mm-mm-mm.
2: You know, to take away your husband from you, or take away your wife from you.
0: My God.
2: You
0: my
2: hear?
0: God.
2: And lot of them do it, man. Lot of them.
0: My God.
2: You know? Mm. Oh, Jesus, have mercy.
0: Mm.
2: Oh, God. It's a heavy world we're living in, dear man. We have to just keep at Jesus' feet.
0: Amen. Bless up,
2: yeah? Keep at Jesus' feet. Girl, it's sweet. It's sweet when you have a good husband.
0: I'm telling you.
2: A good wife. But
0: yes.
2: I tell you, the single life is sweet.
0: Yeah.
2: If you know you're not ready, you know, stand where you're there in your single life.
0: I'm telling you.
2: Here we are there.
0: I'm telling you, sister.
2: Yes, ma'am.
0: I'm
2: yes,
0: telling
2: ma'am.
0: You, governor. Bless up yourself, man. Bless up
2: bless
0: yourself.
2: Up, sister. I've been nice
0: bless up, bless up, bless up, bless up. May I move up? May I move up to a
2: move
0: higher
2: up,
0: level?
2: Bless you. I don't know how to have a blessed evening. All right,
0: bless you.
2: Okay, right here. God bless you.

0: spiritual
1: evening.
0: Mother, I gotta ask you this. What if your mind is already made up and rooted and grounded and sold out to Jesus, and you're not, there's no turning back and looking back? We don't need to come to you, you and Minister CJ, right? We good, right?
2: Yes, man.
0: For us, some ladies, that is all, mind is made up, because there's some that their mind is made up. We don't need to come to your Minister CJ, right? Because
2: but you never know.
0: Mind that we're married
2: look,
0: to Christ.
2: Look, yes, you're married, but suppose it so happened that God said, so you know something? It is not good for you to be alone, so I'm going to send you a man that love me. And because that man love me, that man will be able to love you. You never know what God's plan is. None of us know what God's plan is for your life, you know?
0: I understand that, my society. But do you ask God for that man? If we did ask him for it, but what if you don't ask? Remember the Bible says, if you don't ask, you don't get to.
2: Yes.
0: But
2: suppose
0: him, and that man just come. You should have that discernment and believe that it's from God or the devil sent him.
2: Believe me. Suppose that man is asking God for somebody.
0: Oh, okay. I never thought about it that way.
2: Him can be asking God to, you know.
0: Okay. Yeah, that's true.
2: He could be asking God for a wife that love him, God. Mm-hmm. And guess what? That wife is Sister Pocketbook.
0: The reason why I call you, because you said if there's single ladies out there that, you know, that love, that planning to, you know, want a mate to, you know, marry to, they should come to your Minister CJ. So I understand you're thinking about it, and I said, maybe I should call Sister Ivy, my spiritual mother that I love so much, and just say, what about if there's a few of us that sold out and loving Jesus and not looking back? Because remember, Sister Ivy, I got two kids. One is almost 18.
2: Mm-hmm.
0: Been there, done that. You know, I'm good. I'm good. And I have a job. God is giving me everything. And I don't have no needs, no wants of nothing.
2: Look for me.
0: And I'm happy.
2: Look.
0: You know, I'm just, you know, y'all love you. We can't talk.
2: Look for me.
0: I don't mean nothing bad.
2: Look at me. Me never did I look nobody. I wasn't looking at anybody, you know.
0: No, but I write to Ivy. I don't want to interrupt you. Go ahead.
2: Yeah, I wasn't looking at anyone. But you see, God did already have my husband plan out for me. Never know.
0: Because he had a plan and a purpose for your life.
2: You think I
0: could... Yeah, and you could not carry out that plan by yourself.
2: You think I could time?
0: You could not carry out that plan by yourself, society, and he could not either. So God had that plan. Remember before, you and your... Minister CJ Barney, you know, he knows you guys and had the plan from in the womb. For you and him, so he knows he had Minister CJ for you, and he knows that he had you for Minister CJ. What if he has only for me to do his work alone?
2: Well, that's true.
0: Because you know, he has single. He has single, in somewhere in the Bible, in the New Testament, in the Bible, where he says, Paul says, you know, I rather, brethren, you be like me. But if you cannot be like me or live like me, and you're gonna, if you're gonna be burned,
2: please don't call her. Please hold.
0: You can't live by. So there's some. I think Paul never get married. So I believe that maybe some
2: there is,
0: that some
2: yes,
0: people.
2: There is some people.
0: You know,
2: yes, where for them to do.
0: You like waiting about that.
2: Yes, there is some people who are gonna do the work of God, where they're gonna remain single.
0: Yeah, until they go home.
2: Yes,
0: and
2: they're gonna
0: love
2: remain
0: it,
2: single.
0: Love it too. Enjoy it. Don't have no regret, no looking back. You know, nothing. There's few maybe ladies out there that love God that truly, I'm just speaking for me though, but I'm saying but there's maybe some out there too. I'm not condoling singleness in a minute.
2: Right, because God is a family.
0: I'm not making it up an island. Who cannot be, like Paul says, if them can't be like him and them feel them are going to get burned, them are going to burn all the time, Sister Ivy, and someone never have children yet, Sister Ivy, and desire children so bad because they are a blessing, desire a husband, you know, be free and do it. Be free. I don't have a problem with that. But if, you know, society, if you reach a place in God and you have, you know, like me, you have two kids, try that, you know, and it never work. And, you know, me a little bit up in a age, you know, I just loving on God.
2: Just go and serve God and love God.
0: I'm just loving on God.
2: That's it. Just go and serve God.
0: I'm just loving and enjoying Him.
2: Just go and serve God.
0: Go ahead.
2: Mister, just go and serve God and love God, because you have some people, you have some people all in their 70s, then just ready for gallop.
0: Right. You are so bad. You are actually exercising. Oh my goodness. But as my like where the lady just said, like, well, so she glad she not looked down the road again. You know what I mean? She have the governor, so she name?
2: Governor.
0: The governor. Yes. So she not lose. But you know what, Sister Ivy, I'm at a place now where I'm at peace. I don't, you when you're putting out on marriage, and a real thing will happen. The problem will come with it, the headache, the dishonesty come with it, the cheating, the selfishness. Yeah. And if this man don't love God and have a relationship with God, these things you got to able to make up your mind, say, no, they're going to come with marriage.
2: Yes.
0: You know that's what I mean, Sister Ivy?
2: That's
0: sacrifice
2: the
0: all of that. And me, yeah, the man were calling and I get all these stories, and then the poor man were calling earlier. I talked to you earlier, and I didn't want to talk about it. But you can hear the brokenness
2: hurt
0: in this man's heart and voice.
2: Mm-hmm.
0: You hear the pain in his voice
2: about
0: his marriage. That's what I hear, the pain.
2: Yes.
0: And he needs an answer so bad.
2: Yes.
0: What
2: yes.
0: is going on? And yes. she's not giving him the answer.
2: Yep.
0: Yeah, I these things I don't have to worry about while I'm living for God.
2: Yes, ma'am.
0: I sleep well at night. I have joy. It's on the college, you know, you're my joyful. I'm just joying God and loving God. And then when you come now like a volcano, I'm just joying with you too. Yeah, you have your husband and you're happy with him, and I'm so happy for your minister to see it. But I'm just joying with the happiness with you because I got it bubbling up in me.
2: Yes.
0: I love him.
2: Praise
0: but you
2: God.
0: Know what? I don't have to come to you, Minister CJ, right
2: All
0: now.
2: All right.
0: To ask you so, if this is the man for me.
2: Yes,
0: that's going to be a little way down the road. Number 70s, maybe then.
2: That time you're just ready for gallop.
0: Maybe number 70s. But for now, I'm good. I'm good. I'm just loving Jesus.
2: Yes, All man. Right. All right. All right, pocketbook.
0: All
2: that
0: right,
2: time.
0: All right. Bye-bye.
2: When you reach the 70s, you're just ready for gallop, all right? You're live on the air.
1: Hello, hello, hello, hello, hello.
2: How you doing? How
1: Pocket you doing? Book, if you was close by me, me just shake your hand.
2: Mm-hmm.
1: We are
2: We are listening to you.
1: We sold out.
2: Yes.
1: We sold out a Pocket Book.
2: Then hold on a second. Hold on. Good evening,
3: Colin. Good afternoon, Mr. Gambler. CJ, God for always happiness. I am locked with you.
2: All right,
3: and
2: bless
3: I'm
2: up,
3: glad that lady that talk about this 77 because I'm 79 and I can't wait to stop after dancing, concert, rally, and banquet.
2: Yes, man. Bless you, man. I'm telling you.
3: God bless you, man. God bless you and he favor you.
2: Bless you, man. Bless you. Bless you. Bless you. Bless you. I'm telling you. I'm telling you. Yes, sister love.
1: May doctor, I listen?
2: Yes, man. May I listen?
1: I'm here quiet and keeping myself.
2: I like Donna Marie. Donna Marie. Hey, me tell you something, man. You see, tell you something, man.
1: We cook with one finger of banana and share it with the children, them.
2: All
1: and
2: right.
1: Nobody ever said them one steak with the banana.
2: Alright, hold on a second. Please hold caller. Please hold. Good afternoon, caller. You're live on the air.
0: I'm your darling, which I love you very much. I didn't hear that for always got my back.
1: I me, darling.
0: Are you always got my back? Charlie, I'm telling you. I love you.
2: Me, I listen on the man.
0: He could not do it by himself either. So this was
1: it's a jigsaw puzzle.
0: Foundation of the earth.
1: So it's a jigsaw puzzle. They fit.
0: Blessed with a good wife. But like how you know.
1: Telling your girlfriend.
2: Well, I know. If we fit, we fit like the gloves, eh?
0: What the hell? The car in the pocket with the old... I was finished talking. Mister, every time me talk, this near it come from out of nowhere on my back.
1: Listen to me. Listen to me. Same like how them big up them marriage and all of that. Amen to them.
2: Amen.
1: But listen, you see, if I had somebody, you know, like saying, I know that person from I was growing up, I know something. But in this day and age, we're going to go through my door and somebody's going to say, hi, I like you, you know, I mean, like, and then we grin teeth. You're coming to me with false pretty. Even if the person is going to talk the truth. It's a lie he's gonna tell me.
0: Sister, you see the platform, beloved sister, you see the platform with Sister Ivy, the callers in Los Angeles. The gentleman of the church with the sister will go up on dinner. I see what you me I listen keenly. Do you

You see these things? From beloved sister, you see the platform with Sister Ivy, the callers, you know, calling. The gentleman of the church, with the sister of God,

0: a job, you have a nice apartment, you have a little car, you got a little skin. Some of them not come for good intent. Remember that. They're not coming for good intent. You don't know them background with disease. They don't know Jesus. They don't know them credit. They don't bring nothing to the platform.
1: Then that's why.
2: But sometimes my sister, they come from another state.
1: Then
2: you don't know where them go. They coming from. They say they come from Jamaica and they was in Florida. You don't know what kind of thing they did in Florida and them reached to New York. No, I'm coming to. Please.
1: Then that's why. Then that's why. We've got to have fingerprint and all them something, and a background check and all them something.
2: Yes, right, yes, doctor. Yes,
0: Sister Ivy. Yeah. We do know that, as you said, you throat at age, a number.
1: Mm-hmm.
0: That's in the 70s. You said. Me by that time to come back a 70-year-old my background. Well, maybe I walk with him. Just sign the paper and run, because he can't do nothing to you again. He can't want the money from you. He can't want... You don't even need to check him hospital in credit, or in hospital background if you have anything. You don't need me. Because he's old and I like it. I just company. You don't need me to sit down and hold on a rocking chair on the porch and take out the plate and put in the water and put... You know what I mean? I just... You don't need me to die holding on and go to heaven to Jesus.
1: Hey, so missy...
0: You know what I mean?
2: Pocketbook, as you say. Wear your gloves. So anything you talk about on this subject, You're not alone in this, sweetheart.
0: Thank you. You lay low and quiet many times, but as me speak on a topic, you need you have to step in, you just rise up out of nowhere. And you say, yes, I have pocketbook back. I have our back.
1: I'm telling you, I mean, not stop saying that.
0: You're not being too bad, yeah. Remember me need to see the thing of two bodyguards?
1: Yep.
0: Black youth or something like that. Well, that's my bodyguard for my back.
2: God bless.
0: Sister, I need to tell you about another 70s, all right?
1: All right, then.
0: No problem.
1: I'm telling you. Only on the CD. I encourage everybody, when I pick up on a Google Play, Everton Douglas, pick up yourself, Pastor Everton Douglas at Lockin on Facebook. And do remember, in the next 16 minutes, Facebook and YouTube will be going away. And if we don't have a Google Play, we don't have to worry. 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I'm telling you. I am telling you.

0: I did not even realize, man, I was so into Mr. Mailman. I didn't realize that even Will Shine was on board. I'm telling my sister Clark was on board. Mighty God. I'm telling Sister Campbell was on board. Odell Prince was on board. Sister Taylor was on board. I am telling you, man. I am telling you. Sister Joyce Hewitt was on board. Sister Anita Reed was on board. Sister Juliet Simmet was on board. Praise be to God. God is good, man. God is a good God. Mr. 222nd, as we're winding down. I got 6 minutes to go. I'm telling you, 6 minutes to go. 6 minutes to go. So on behalf of Brother CJ, myself, and all my CJ Gospel family, I just want to thank you for tuning in to another CJ Gospel Hour program. And I want to thank Mr. Mail that came forth, man. Powerful word for the ladies this afternoon on marriage. Powerful segment, I'm telling you, man. And Mr. Mail, I'm telling you, you're always welcome to this platform. Whether Brother CJ and myself is on, you are always welcome, because you always bring something great to the table, man. You always bring something great to the table. And all I can tell the ladies, I'm telling you, be careful of who you are taking to be your husband. Be careful of that decision that you are making in your life, because that's a very important decision on who you're going to spend the rest of your life with, who you're having a child for, especially in these days. Ask God to give you a sense of direction. Praise God. So many are making wrong choices, and there's always a red flag there, but some of you ignore the red flag. Some of you ignore the red flag and say, me can't change you, man. Me can't change you, woman. Nobody can change nobody. I'm telling you, remember that. Single ladies, nobody can change nobody. And make sure you're marrying the person for the right reason. No, marry them because them have one fancy car, or because them have a nice house, or because them have a good job, or because them have bow leg, or because them brown and them have hazel eyes. Some things when people say them marry people, like, oh, you know, say the man like bow, oh, you know, say him have hazel eyes, oh, him eyelash pretty, see, oh, him have pretty ear. I am telling you, man, it is crazy. Just make sure you're marrying for the right reason, that when better come, that when worse come, you do not walk away. You will stand with that individual. You no walk away. When rough time come, when him losing job come, you will always stick by him. To God be the glory. So God bless you. And you know, God's willing, I'll catch you tomorrow morning, man. I will catch you tomorrow morning. Good evening, Carla. Talk to me. Talk to me, Carla. Yeah, man.
1: And don't talk to them. Call handsome cute man, because you know enough for your one.
0: I'm telling you, bless you.
1: I come for you when you really get one, that whole one wife or one man.
0: I'm telling you, bless up yourself, dancer.
1: Don't go to the cute to them.
0: Bless up, man,
1: and
0: bless
1: call
0: up.
1: Call her handsome and all of this.
0: Yes, man.
1: Because that's where me get licked from.
0: I'm telling you, dancer. Bless up, man, bless up. I'm telling you, man, to God be the glory. So on behalf of Brother CJ, myself, and all of the CJ Gospel, our family, I just want to thank you for tuning in. But keep it locked, I'm asking you to pick up your Google Play, because Facebook and YouTube will be going away. So everyone that's locked on to the chat room, Sister Latoya locked on to the chat room, Sister Marcel, Sister Donna Marie, I'm telling you, Sister Patsy, Sister Andrea Mills, I'm telling you, everyone that is locked on to the chat room. Sister Peggy, you're still there. I don't know if you're still there. Sister Alberca, I'm not sure if you're still there. Sister DK, I'm not sure if you're still there. But I'm advising everyone, go to the chat room. If you don't have the link, call me at 914-912-8649, and I will send you the link. But I'm advising you, pick up your Google Play. There will be an order going out by now and Wednesday, so make sure you're in that order. Make sure you're in that order, because by weekend you will get your Google Play. I am telling you, Sister Campbell, big up yourself. I'm telling you, Sister Campbell.

0: said he come in, he show her affection. He ask her how was her day, if she eat. So he seems like he's a loving person. I don't think that's the problem.
1: If things just start go south, it's got to be something.
0: Uh-huh. So
1: you understand what I'm saying? It's got to be something.
0: Mm-hmm. So what do you think?
1: Go ahead.
0: No, what do you think it is?
1: Well, it can be a lot of things. As I said, you see, the age difference can play a lot, you know. You understand what I'm saying? Some women, when them are at a certain age, them still in at them peak, you know. You understand what I'm saying?
0: Yeah, I'm listening. I'm hearing you.
1: Yeah, some women, when they're at a certain age, they're still in their peak.
0: Mm-hmm.
1: And some of these men just believe in a one-way street.
0: Uh-huh.
1: You understand what I'm saying?
0: Uh-huh. I'm listening.
1: Because, listen.
0: Uh-huh.
1: If a woman go to bed with you all the time and she is not satisfied, you trust me,
0: mm-hmm.
1: that's going to drive her crazy.
0: So, okay.
1: You know what I'm saying?
0: Yeah, I hear what you're saying.
1: I'm just saying something now.
0: Mm-hmm.
1: You understand?
0: Mm-hmm.
1: Because no matter how you love the man, and if when certain times come you are not satisfied, you trust me, you're going to think twice. You follow what I'm saying?
0: Yeah, I'm listening. I'm listening to you. I'm listening.
1: Because it kind of sound like him can't do 100 for long.
0: Let me ask you a question. Right? You're listening to me, Mr. Mail?
1: Yes, go ahead.
0: So let me tell you something. If that is very, that's a very important part of the relationship, right? But you cannot base your relationship on that, because guess what? Things happen. You understand what I'm saying? If you're going to base your relationship on that alone, you're ahead for trouble.
1: Listen,
0: mm-hmm.
1: that's why I said, sometimes you got to know the relationship you're getting to.
0: Mm-hmm. That's true.
1: You have to know each other.
0: Mm-hmm.
1: You understand? Because listen, everything not gonna be in the same place all the time.

0: 25. 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And look here, dressed to impress, because there'll be a grand prize. 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But prize for the best dressed male and female. Me, I get that. You think I lie, me, I tell. Call that number here. 718-674-5712. Again, 718-6.
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5: That's the problem.
6: If things just start go south, it's got to be something.
5: Uh-huh. So.
6: You understand what I'm saying? It's got to be something.
5: Mm-hmm. So what do you think?
6: Go ahead.
5: No, what do you think it is?
6: Well, it can be a lot of things. As I said, you see, the huge difference can play a lot, you know. You understand what I'm saying? Some women, when them are at a certain age, them still in at them peak, you know. You understand what I'm saying?
5: Yeah, I'm listening. I'm hearing you.
6: Yeah, some women, when they're at a certain age, they're still in their peak.
5: Mm-hmm.
6: And some of these men just believe in a one-way street.
5: Uh-huh.
6: You understand what I'm saying?
5: Uh-huh. I'm listening.
6: Because, listen.
5: Uh-huh.
6: If a woman go to bed with you all the time and she is not satisfied, you trust me,
5: mm-hmm.
6: that's going to drive her crazy.
5: So, okay.
6: You know what I'm saying?
5: Yeah, I hear what you're saying.
6: I'm just saying something now.
5: Mm-hmm.
6: You understand?
5: Mm-hmm.
6: Because no matter how you love the man, and if when certain times come you are not satisfied, you trust me, you're going to think twice. You follow what I'm saying?
5: Yeah, I'm listening to you.
6: Because it kind of sound like him can't do 100 for long.
5: Let me ask you a question. Right, you're listening to me, Mr. Mail?
6: Yes, go ahead.
5: So let me tell you something. If

0: That is very, that's a very important part of the relationship, right? But you cannot base your relationship on that, because guess what? Things happen. You understand what I'm saying? If you're going to base your relationship on that alone, you're ahead for trouble.
1: Listen, that's why I said, sometimes you got to know the relationship you're getting to.
0: Mm-hmm. That's true.
1: You have to know each other.
0: Mm-hmm.
1: You understand? Because listen, everything not going to be in the same place all the time, you know?
0: Nope. Mm-hmm.
1: You know? There is going to be a time where the candy store closed, you know?
0: Mm-hmm.
1: You understand what I'm saying?
0: Yep, I'm listening to you, Mr. Mail. I'm listening.
1: Yeah, the candy store, one of the time the candy store is going to close.
0: Mm-hmm.
1: You understand? So, you know, you're going to have to prepare for that.
0: Mm-hmm. Mm-hmm.
1: You understand?
0: Mm-hmm.
1: A woman will not say something, you know, but they are very sensitive to certain things.
0: That's true.
1: No, a woman not going to discuss anything. You believe I have any woman that will tell you how to make love?
0: Let me tell her something. I know this friend,
1: yes,
0: right? I know this friend. She said her husband and her have a great relationship. She said, Sister Ivy, trust me, everything good. Everything is good. But there was something that was lacking in the relationship. She said he did not, the attention that she wanted from her husband, he wouldn't give her, like, compliment her. Because woman love complimenting her. So guess what happened now? At her job, she has a co-worker that every time she go to work, the man will tell her how much she pretty and how much she turn up loud and how much she look good and she shape good. And she said, Sister Ivy, I loved it. I loved the compliment because, as I said, my husband, you know, he do anything for me and we have a great relationship. Everything was good. But the thing is that he even if she put on her outfit and she a goat, he would never compliment her. Even when she compliment him, but he would never give her the compliment. So guess what happened? No, she start getting upon the job, and she said, "Boy," and she said she feel good because she was not getting it from her husband. But
2: that
0: guess what? That was complimenting her was married, and guess what happened? No, the man start tell her, "Say, boy, in wish, his wife did look like her." And she said, all of a sudden now, that compliment that she used to adore so much and she used to love so much, she started feeling uncomfortable. She didn't feel good. Yeah, go ahead.
1: That's why I said, listen, woman got to be smart.
0: Mm-hmm.
1: A man will sell you the George Washington Bridge with deed.
0: Mm-hmm.
1: A man will always tell you what you want to hear until him enter the promised land.
0: Mm-hmm.
1: You understand?
0: Mm-hmm.
1: As soon as he enter the promised land, it's all over.
0: So,
1: yeah.
0: I said to her, you're right. I said, sister, me can tell her one thing. Yes, that was all good. And then the thing that I didn't like, she said every time he compliment her, he would not do it in public. He would do it when they're both, you know, either, because she's a regular office, he would do it like when they're by themselves. So I said to her, me say, look, sister, right, that's how you play with fire, you know. And I said to her, I hope you're not sending mixed signal to this individual. I hope you're not sending a mixed signal. And it become a big problem on the job.
1: I'm telling you this as a man right now.
0: Mm-hmm.
1: Anytime you see, whether you have a man friend, yes or no, every time you see him want a hug, and the hug him, hug you.
0: A flush hug.
1: It lasts a couple seconds.
0: Uh-huh.
1: You trust me. Him just a lay the groundwork.
0: Mm-hmm.
1: You understand?
0: Mm-hmm.
1: Every time him see him want a hug, you understand?
0: Uh-huh.
1: Him just hug and let go. Because I'm going to tell you something right now.
0: Mm-hmm.
1: If you take a sledgehammer, you keep banging on the Great Wall of China.
0: Mm-hmm.
1: So long as you have the time, one day you're going to break through. Mm-hmm. You understand? Yeah. It's, listen, it's simple. It's just a matter of time.
0: If you have a sledgehammer and you keep banging on the wall of China.
1: So long as you have the time, you keep banging on the wall of China.
0: Listen, one day.
1: One day you're going to break through.
0: One day that wall is going to break down.
1: Yeah, and all you want to do is break through once. Mm. Then you can just walk right through. Mm-hmm. That's who it is. It's like them say, well, then if you see somebody from a distance and them a wave to you, and them and a hope for a couple of seconds, it's not genuine. You know that?
0: Mm-hmm.
1: Huh?
0: I'm listening, Mr. Bale. I'm listening to you, you know. I saw me learning.
1: Somebody wave to you from a distance.
0: Uh-huh.
1: And then just hold up hand and drop it down right away. That's mm-hmm. fake.
0: Mm-hmm.
1: That's not genuine. Mm-hmm. If you see me hold it up there for a couple of seconds,
0: that's a genuine hi. That's a genuine hello.
1: That's a genuine hello.
0: Mm-hmm.
1: You can know when it's fake.
0: Mm-hmm.
1: You just wave and
0: that. Yeah, just
1: no.
0: Just pass and say hi, sister. Even is holding back your hand. You might as well never did put it up. You might as well never did say hi.
1: That's right. You know, but so long as him keep it up there for a couple of seconds, I used to say, be rare. That's genuine.
0: Mm-hmm.
1: You take that.
0: Mm-hmm.
1: I'm telling you, that's how it works.
0: So,
1: but you see,
0: mm-hmm. Go ahead.
1: You see, Jamaican woman.
0: Mm-hmm.
1: I'm very proud of Jamaican woman. You have mm-hmm. someone with a boy, you know, Jamaican woman, and
0: mm-hmm.
1: nah, deal with Jamaican woman, but. Mm-hmm. Me no, me wouldn't trade my Jamaican woman them for nothing.
0: Well, you know something? Well, yeah, speak about you're speaking about your wife, right?
1: Listen.
0: Okay.
1: My wife mm-hmm. a Jamaican, I mean say Jamaican woman and mm-hmm. a woman. Because most Jamaican women have ambition, you know.
0: Yeah, that's true.
1: You know that?
0: Mm-hmm. Most of them.
1: Listen. Me give Jamaican woman a lot of respect, Sister Ivy.
0: Mm-hmm.
1: More than Jamaican man.
0: Mm-hmm.
1: Hey, listen. You know that religion can mash up your life, though.
0: Yeah, of course I know that.
1: You know that religion cause some people to go in some bad relationship.
0: True.
1: You know that.
0: True.
1: Huh?
0: Mm-hmm.
1: Listen, me know a lot of people right now.
0: Mm-hmm.
1: Because of religion,
0: mm-hmm.
1: they're stuck in a certain relationship. Right?
0: Mm-hmm.
1: I mean, I'm a businessman.
0: Mm-hmm.
1: The other day, a lady said to me, you can't give me husband some work.
0: Mm-hmm.
1: First of all, I asked her, how long he's here? Mm-hmm. He's here for 15 years.
0: Mm-hmm.
1: And come here legal and everything.
0: Mm-hmm.
1: Anyway, we call him up and we talk to him and we say, well, then, you know, I'm busy, we can't use you.
0: Right.
1: Listen, the guy does know for sweet before, but I was still going to give him a shot because I need the help. How much a day are you looking for?
0: You still going to work with him?
1: Yeah, I was still going to work with him.
0: Mm-hmm.
1: I said, how much a day are you looking for? He said, $400.
0: Hold on. You ask him how much a day he works and he tell you how much?
1: $400.
0: $400 a day?
1: Yes. So hold on, I said to him, what can you do? He said, it doesn't matter. Oh. That's what I work.
0: He has an attitude too.
1: I said, listen, buddy, well, I'm sorry, you know, I can't help you. He said, that's all right. Anyway, the wife called me up and I said, what happened? I explained it to her. She said, I don't know, it's driving me crazy because I gotta be out here doing two jobs. Working night and day, the pay the rent and ray, and the only thing, why, we don't divorce him, just because of the church.
0: Huh.
1: No, she's stuck. You understand? She's stuck. He's here for 15 years, and since he come here for 15 years, one job and more.
0: Uh-huh.
1: So, you know, when you say you are getting involved with people,
0: mm-hmm.
1: you gotta know who you get involved with.
0: Amen to
1: because
0: that.
1: A lot of people ruin them life.
0: Mm-hmm.
1: You understand?
0: Yeah,
1: listen, me have some data, I mean, tell them, so listen, anytime you see

0: Them on sneakers too white.
1: Mm-hmm.
0: Stay away from him.
1: Mm-hmm.
0: Anytime you see a guy come to date you on his sneakers, he's too white.
1: Mm-hmm.
0: Stay away from him.
1: Mm-hmm.
0: Because a lot of these women, they date man for the wrong reason.
1: Amen.
0: Because his sneakers white, mm-hmm. because he's cute,
1: mm-hmm.
0: he dress good,
1: mm-hmm.
0: he might drive a nice car.
1: Mm-hmm.
0: Mm-hmm. You know how many nice girl me know get caught up in a certain thing.
1: Mm-hmm.
0: Them get pregnant. Hey, listen, there's a lot of women out there. A lot of women out there make some wrong choices.
1: Choo-choo.
0: Because listen, we all come here for a bit of living, you know.
1: Mm-hmm.
0: And the people that when we see America, sometimes when we pass all the corner street them and the little deli and the restaurant, the amount of Jamaican man when we see hang out there. You understand? I don't understand. They are 5-6 women. And they're not giving them nothing.
1: They
0: might have dress good, drive a nice car. You can't go for those things. Because listen, Sister Ivy, anytime
2: you get back of the line, it's all over.
0: You understand? Anytime you get to a certain age and you're at the back of the line, you're going to have to catch lightning in a bottle.
1: Mm.
0: And how much time that happen? How much time is the people catch lightning in a bottle? Before you get involved with somebody, you got to know who you get involved with.
1: Amen.
0: Because as I said, if you keep hanging out at the barber shop, you're going to get a haircut. And the haircut when you get, you're not going to like it, but you can't change. A lot of women ruin their life. Listen, enough men are like, oh, me I talk right now, you know, but it's the truth. Mm-hmm. And when we see in front of me, hi.
1: Mm-hmm.
0: Hey, yeah, some woman out there try them very best mm-hmm. with them boyfriend, them husband,
1: mm-hmm.
0: and they don't get no help. And them keep trying until they end up in a bottomless pit. And then you know who get the blame. The woman. Because
1: mm-hmm.
0: a lot of women out there get some innocent blame, you know. You know that.
1: True. Yeah, that's true.
0: Yeah, a lot of women. But as I said, I am very proud of my Jamaican woman.
1: Mm-hmm.
0: Because most Jamaican women, we know, work very hard in this country.
1: True.
0: Them work and through them with a partner.
1: Mm-hmm.
0: I mean, we wish some of the men them could have stepped up to the plate. I'm telling you, I'm not knocking men now.
1: Mm-hmm.
0: Right? But if it's a speed, it's a speed. You understand?
1: Mm-hmm.
0: Yeah. If he look like a duck and he walk like a duck and he cluck like a duck, don't tell me it's a fowl.
1: Mm-hmm.
0: You understand?
1: Mm-hmm.
0: So, people have to know who they might get involved with. Not because a man cute. Mm-hmm. Not because... listen, if me a woman, I drive a man, I mean, I date a man who drive expensive car.
1: Mm-hmm.
0: You know?
1: Yes.
0: Because every penny of, you know where it's go?
1: Right in my car.
0: Hey, we did have a tenant one time, right?
1: Mm-hmm.
0: And one night they come in about 1:30, and here doorway to go upstairs at the side of the house. And me like something, I go, oh, Sister Isaac.
1: Mm-hmm.
0: And I get scared now. I'm going to keep doing it. So I sit down and I sit back crying. And I said, what happened?
1: Mm-hmm.
0: She said, I don't think I can take it anymore. I'm going to move out. I'm going to give up the apartment and move out. I said, what happened?
1: Mm-hmm.
0: She said, listen, I got 2 kids and you would never, she said, every month when the rent you never work hard and put it together. And the guy has a car, a very expensive car, mm-hmm. a car.
2: And you know that lady never riding in the car.
0: A white towel in the spray in the car.
1: Mm-hmm.
0: Right? It used to work up in Westchester. I can't tell you where.
1: No, don't call any name.
0: when him get a little break, I think it's a little break in my shine on my car. The supervisor them talk to him over and over about it. He still keep doing it until him fire him.
1: Mm-hmm.
0: You understand?
1: Mm-hmm.
0: Him get a Mexico job, the lady if he care and go put to maintenance, him quit the job. Me if I bring him go to court, because when the lady move out, he's still living in the apartment. I have to take him to court to get him out. And I believe you me, I got a feeling it's the only reason why the lady's still with it. Because he's cute and he's driving a nice car and dressed good.
1: Wrong motive.
0: Never even buy a pamper. She ain't had the two kid. Right? Might as well you do it by yourself.
1: Might as well. Yeah.
0: Yeah.
1: You do all.
0: Because I'm telling you, most of these women, they work very hard. You understand? And if you are a woman, work very, because listen, and everybody good on certain things, you know.
1: Mm-hmm.
0: Some woman good on the money, some woman are good on the money.
1: Mm-hmm.
0: But you have to be good on something.
1: Mm-hmm.
0: You understand? So sister, how do me told my Jamaican woman there? He told me, you know, so you know, a couple of them would jump the fence, you know.
1: Mm-hmm.
0: But most of what we see and most of what we know, mm-hmm, is hard working woman. I mean, tell any man that, they told my Jamaican woman there. They give them a lot more respect more than the man there.
1: Mm-hmm.
0: I'm not saying, the man there, my rat cut now, you know.
1: All right.
0: You understand?
1: Mm-hmm.
0: But when we drive on the street and see how the man them hang out, and the poor wife or the girlfriend, they must be at work, and all them do a hang out.
1: So
0: it drives me crazy.
1: So let me ask you a question now, Mr. Mill. Right? If I'm gonna have a man in my life and that man don't wanna work, all that man wanna do is hang out with him friend and hang out on a street corner, why would I wanna be with him? In care could have pretty like whoa.
0: No, but listen, as I said, some of these girls, that's what they go for.
1: Mr. Mill,
0: I'm gonna drive a nice car, that's it.
1: But some of them are not even for them care.
0: Listen, I said some of these girls in the care. You understand what I'm saying?
1: Wow.
0: In the care. And when the rubber hit the road and them get pregnant.
1: Mm-hmm.
0: Me, they have a friend one time and she get pregnant. I go to the baby shower. And when I go to the baby shower, she introduced me to the male father. Very good friend.
1: Mm-hmm.
0: And when me look at the guy,
1: mm-hmm,
0: he put a bad taste in my mouth.
1: Mm-hmm.
0: Right?
1: Mm-hmm.
0: And I call her to the side and I say, do me one favor.
1: Mm-hmm.
0: When you go in the hospital to give birth, make sure that he is there. She said, oh, yes, ma'am, he will be here. He's here. Yeah, he's good at that. And right, mm-hmm, all right, just make sure.
1: Mm-hmm.
0: When she take in for a baby, her father, take care of the hospital.
1: Mm-hmm.
0: When she call him, in there, I want gambling house of gambling. I say I'm losing shirts because father care. So he should never have a baby until the next day.
1: Uh-huh.
0: Right?
1: Mm-hmm.
0: He wasn't there. That kid,
1: mm-hmm,
0: is 6 years old right now.
1: Mm-hmm.
0: Right? And they both live in Mount Vernon.
1: Mm-hmm.
0: And the kid is 6 years old now.
1: Mm-hmm.
0: And in the city kid 6 times. You understand?
1: Mm-hmm.
0: They talked to her last week, she said she okay, I'm a cook for maintenance.
1: Mm-hmm.
0: And what am I gonna say? Wish you luck.
1: Is he working?
0: Huh?
1: Is the guy?
0: I don't know. Last week Sonny made a good discussion with our sister Ivy. Are we on the air?
1: Yes, we're live on the air.
0: Oh, all right. I'm gonna wonder. I had a discussion,
1: mm-hmm,
0: with her last, mm-hmm, and she said,
2: you know the thing that bothers me?
1: Mm-hmm.
2: You see something that I could see. I said, no, you see the same thing that I see.
1: Mm-hmm.
2: Or you just run the stop sign. Listen, the stop sign is always there.
1: Mm-hmm.
2: Don't run the stop sign and then you blame the stop sign and say, oh, it was red enough.
1: Mm-hmm.
2: Yeah, she said, listen, Mr. Neal, you were right, because there was a lot of sign there.
1: Uh-huh.
2: But my eyes was closed.
1: Mm-hmm.
2: Listen, a smart man, you know, she had a very good career. And he's a very good friend of mine. She's in the Eric Theater. She makes good money. And she got to blame herself.
1: That's it.
2: You understand?
1: Mm-hmm.
2: You trust me. The red flag is always there. Is always something there.
1: Yep.
2: Because listen, anything you do and it's not right, You trust me. You're going to get busted one day.
1: Mm-hmm.
2: We just tell a man up the street, say, listen, me don't worry about bad man. Because every bad man is just a matter of time. When you are doing anything wrong, you have to lucky 100% of the time. The other side only want to lucky one time, you know. Listen, if you sell drugs, if you're a bad man, whatever you do, anytime you have to be 100% lucky. Yeah, anything you do that is wrong, you have to be 100% wrong at right at all time. The other side needs to write the more than one time. But it must catch up with you, you know?
1: Yep.
2: Which drugs man you know survive? Which bad man you know survive? Tell me now.
1: Just a matter of time.
2: It's just a matter of time.
1: Just a matter
2: of time. It's the same thing in a relationship. You trust me. A red flag is always there.
1: That's true.
2: I just really ignore it.
1: Yep.
2: Huh?
1: Yep.
2: Yeah, I would just listen. I tell my daughter them say, listen, you can't fool me. Because the book won't read and me write it. Mm-hmm. You understand? Mm-hmm. So sometimes when you're doing little tricks and me keep my mouth closed. Don't believe you don't get me. You understand? Mm-hmm. I just a matter of time before everything break out. In a relationship is the same thing. A lot of women me know right now get caught up in certain relationship and the life is shot.
1: Mm-hmm.
2: Huh?
1: The
2: life is shot. Right? And she come up here a couple of years ago. Sister Heidi.
1: Mm-hmm.
2: Don't give her the story. Mm-hmm. Do you have the time?
1: Yes, I have the time. I've already imagined.
3: Go for
1: everyone this. In the church knew that he was having an affair. She said,
2: How comes she didn't know that?
1: I guess, you know, some people, some wife are just I would say naive. She said she was naive. She was a naive because everybody knew about it except her. And she said, Ivy, I send him to school. I basically did everything for him. I did everything for him, and I was basically neglecting myself. She said, after she left the community, because she said it was very embarrassing to her to stay in the community. He stayed back. He stayed back in the community, and he ended up moving in with that young lady from the church. They moved in together and still going to the church, still playing an active role in the church, which is her husband at the time, because she didn't divorce him yet. So, but she moved out of the community because with her three kids.
2: But why is the reason for that? Was she doing something wrong? Was she not doing what she's supposed to do?
1: Everything she was supposed to do, because guess what happened? She was holding down basically two jobs, you know. I remember she was holding on two jobs plus putting him through medical school.
2: Yeah, but how long did they married for?
1: They were married for 40 years.
2: 30 years?
1: 40, 40. 40 years.

0: They got married young. They got married very young. And she said, you know what she said to me? She said, after she left out of the community, starting a new life with her and her kids, she said she lost close to 100 pounds. She said,
1: how old was the kids?
0: The kids were pretty young at the time. Now the kids are in their 20s. Now they're all grown up. They're married. They're all living their separate life. She said she's a grandmother now. And guess what? The man, her ex-husband, because she ended up divorcing him. She ended up filing for divorce. She divorced him. And she said she couldn't. She said at first, she said she hated him. She said she hated him so much because he basically destroyed her life.
1: Yes, that will happen. But listen, let me tell you something. I mean, you know, I was born at night, but it's not last night. You see, a lot of men go into the church, and they go into the church for a certain reason. I'm telling you that. A lot of men go into the church. You see, you go back to the same hugging thing.
0: Mm-hmm.
1: We have a friend who go to a church, and she said to me, I mean, you know, listen, I'm a guy who may have some serious conversation with people sometimes. No, I'm telling you, may have some very serious conversation with some people sometimes. And she said to me that when you come on to praying time, you have this guy always hold onto her hand and scratch in the middle of her palm. I said, listen, he's just setting the foundation, that's all. That's all, he's up to something. And one day when it was her birthday, he said to her, you know, she's sick. He said to her, I'm going to take you out for dinner on your birthday. I said, all right. Go for dinner on the way home. The guy pulled off the highway. Mm. She said, if you touch me, mm-hmm. I'm going to call the police right now.
0: Mm-hmm.
1: Right?
0: Mm.
1: She said, if you touch me, I'm going to call the police right now.
0: Mm-hmm. Male.
1: And she go complete with my sister come up here a couple of years back for the first time come visit someone. And one evening come in from work in the summer, she has sweep with the backyard. Nice. Now you know them Jamaican woman, they can't sweep the yard so pretty.
0: Mm-hmm.
1: It must be something. And she said to me, when you jump out, come and say good evening. She said, get Camilla sweet. She said, get something to drink and come out get more water up here. No, we get nervous now.
0: Mm-hmm.
1: Because my baby say, Ashi and then kids have something.
0: Right.
1: And she want to complain to me right in the back of it. And we said, no, talk to me. And she said, just set the young man. We talk. We said, no, we couldn't wait. You know, because we start getting nervous now because my sweet say something wrong in the house here.
0: Right.
1: Why she just wrote her backyard by herself. And she explained certain things. And she said, listen, my brother. Come here, let me see how you live, and me respect how you live, because this is the same way me did plan out my life. She said, me live with this guy in Jamaica,
0: mm-hmm.
1: and me end up with three kids.
0: Mm-hmm.
1: And when me end up with three kids, I'm still not do nothing to neither me or none of them, which me no guy good to.
0: Mm-hmm.
1: She said one of the times she get a job, go to and get a job at Wuchi, at one hotel theme. And then people start the Monday morning and him not go. And just refuse work and lie to the sit down on the corner. And she said one night, she said, he asked, we have sex. And she said, no. You have more sex with you.
0: Right.
1: And he take out one knife and push her through.
0: Wow.
1: Right? And she said, the next day as the light. She moved out, and when she realized, she ended up at Kingston on St. Mary with a friend. She explained, her friend said, all right, stay there. And she said, Right away, she needed to get some money from Hilton Trust. And she paid the money and she buy a little place. And she's quite comfortably right now with two of her kids. And the guy is in the same position. So she said, what if she didn't make that decision and move away? Her life would be shot. Because right now she retired. She's living in her own place, right? All they were living in just a little two-room with three kids. You understand? So you, at some point, you have to make a decision. You can't hang in there because your life will end up like zero, mean nothing. You follow what I'm saying?
0: Yeah, I'm hearing what you're saying. I'm hearing what you're saying, Mr. Mill.
1: Yeah. You got to make a decision at a certain time. You can't say you're hanging here because a man cute or a woman cute. You have some woman is the same thing too.
0: So,
1: yeah, because as I said, when you get to a certain age and you're at the back of the line, it's all over. As Pastor Wood said, a lot of Christians say, they not do nothing with them life. God will provide everything them say God will provide. He said, no, that's not the way it works. God show you the way. If you not prepare yourself for the later day, are you going to feel the pain?
0: Yep.
1: You understand? And you, and you have a lot of people say that. Everything them say God will provide. But that's not the way it works. God show you the way. Show you how to go get it. If you don't want to make use of it, but as listen, opportunity only come once or twice, you know.
0: So,
1: and you see, when you get to a certain age, boy, and you're at the back of the line there, boy, I'm telling you. Why you think, you know, I don't want to say certain things down here. There's a guy who commit suicide a couple of years ago. Right? And I don't want to say where because people will know.
0: Right.
1: And I know the guy pretty good. And why do you think the guy commits suicide?
0: Because the woman says she will let
1: him. Listen, I get to understand that he's here for over 50 years. He used to do very well. All he did was chase women. When him get to a certain age and come down with diabetes, no, listen, first of all, he have one daughter and he do take care of the one daughter. Right? He have diabetes, he get sick, he can't gallop anymore, he have a preparation, no nothing. What he going to? He just say himself. You understand? Because listen, anytime you use time now, Sister Ivy, and you go, you better lie down, you know. You see, everything I come down for you, you know.

0: Look how this country comes to you. Actually, you know, it's America. And it used to tell you how much money you used to make and hold. All right, don't get to a certain age, you know. You can't gallop anymore. The other day, me running out of my walk department. We have a good conversation. Once in a while, you know, we. And he said, you. Anytime I'm laying on that bed at night, all I see raining down from the ceiling, it's a $100 bill. Still $100 bill just raining down from the ceiling, and I can't catch one. Indeed, and say make him see it when he's a young dude. And say make him make a preparation. Nobody's going to hire him now. You understand? Nobody's going to hire him now.
1: Mm-hmm. True.
0: Right? I mean, you know, listen. Anybody can have a little downfall. Right? But he never hit no bump in the road. He tell me, say, sometimes my mama will sleep with a full woman in the bed. Full different woman. I'm used to real money. Those things I want to pay a time.
1: Maybe I lie, Mattel.
0: Huh?
1: Maybe I lie, Mattel. Then what is he doing with four female in a bed all at once?
0: Oh, so you would be surprised. I know guys who do that. I would be surprised. If he be, listen, if it's even Philip on the man cry. Yeah, if I even Philip on the man start cry.
1: Look,
0: you understand?
1: It's a mere. Yeah. No, kill me now, Monday evening. Like. So,
0: yeah. No, you're laughing, society, but it's the truth. You can't look on him and cry, do you know?
1: Eh? So, where am I crying
0: for? I'll satisfy himself.
1: Hi.
0: Listen, you never watch a wrong goat and see sometime when he go on the she go to home with skin up in lip and peeing and beard and just dance around and that's it. Yeah? He feel good the way there, you know.
1: My God.
0: Right? Why you think he do that? He feel good.
1: Mm-hmm. I'm listening.
0: You understand? Yeah?
1: I am.
0: Because if he has. Because if he has 10 sheep goat or 20 sheep goat around him, he know he can't satisfy all of them.
1: Mm-hmm.
0: So wait, bro. It just make noise. Just satisfy him.
1: Mm.
0: Yeah, so, you know, a lot of men go to bed with, you know, 3, 4, 1. You understand?
1: Wow.
0: Yeah. Listen, sister Ivy, mm-hmm. You know, you just got to know yourself. But anyway, my time is limited. And, you know, I'm not as lucky as one of those guys, so I gotta go make a living.
1: You're not so lucky. Right? You're not so lucky if you get female to.
0: No, I'm not that lucky, man.
1: You have to work for everything.
0: Yeah, I have to work for it. And listen, me like to pay for my family, you know. Me like to provide for my family, you know.
1: Amen. And
0: yeah.
1: That should be a man's responsibility. To provide for their family.
0: Every penny me work, my wife know how it's spent.
1: Wow.
0: Yeah, every penny that me work, my wife know how it's spent.
1: Awesome.
0: It's been right in my house, because, I mean, you know, I'm not a guy who hang up.
1: Mm-hmm.
0: You understand? No. I'm not a drinker, I'm not a smoker.
1: Mm-hmm.
0: You understand? I'm like a party guy. Right? So, you know, my money just spending on my house. I just put in a mikita, that's about it. But anyway, we continue this journey next time.
1: Because I was going to ask you a question, but it seemed like you're the one.
0: Go ahead.
1: No,
0: go ahead.
1: I was going to tell you that, you know, I there's this friend of mine's, you know, she's in the medical field. And, you know, she's been married for, I can't take no call off the year right now, Carla, I'm sorry. Yeah, she's been married for a while. They both were in the church together. You know, both play active role

0: in the church, and you know, as I said, she was a nurse, and you know, she held down two jobs. When she met her husband, she sent him back to, you know, to school to become a nurse, and she thought everything was going good. They have three beautiful children together. At the time, the kids were small. She said, you know, she used to be active in the church. He was active also in the church. And one day the man just get up and tell her, say, boy, I want a divorce. Because I'm tired of being, he just don't want to be married to her anymore.
1: Why?
0: He didn't have a reason, but the reason was, him and one of the women in the church today. They had a relationship.
1: Really?
0: Yep. She decided to leave the community because she said it was very embarrassing to her, and everybody in the church knew except her.
1: You understand?
0: Uh-huh.
1: And when she complained to the pastor was surprised. The pastor was, you know, the pastor believe in this guy.
0: Mm-hmm.
1: He almost didn't believe her. You understand?
0: Mm-hmm.
1: But when the guy pulled off the highway, she hurried because she had her phone. I mean, she was smart.
0: Mm-hmm.
1: She said the moment they leave the restaurant, she took her phone out of her pocketbook and put it on tape.
0: Mm-hmm.
1: Yeah. She was very smart doing that. Mm-hmm. The moment they leave the restaurant, they're heading home. She took out her phone and have it on tape in her pocketbook.
0: Mm-hmm. Smart
1: and
0: man.
1: When pastor called both of them in the office and he's up again, and she said, pastor, whether you want to believe it, yes or no? Look at this. He couldn't say nothing.
0: Mm-hmm. Evidence was there.
1: Because the evidence was there.
0: Mm-hmm.
1: And the guy, listen, and the guy was married too.
0: Wow.
1: But his wife was in Jamaica.
0: Okay.
1: You understand? Because his wife had to run down on some business for, I think, another month or two.
0: Mm-hmm.
1: Right?
0: Mm-hmm.
1: If she did just started that thing one time, you know how big that could have grew up to?
0: Mm-hmm.
1: Huh?
0: Mm-hmm.
1: So wow. A lot of men in the church. Listen, I'm not knocking anybody down. I'm just out with and get kids with. Must be my wife forever.
0: Mm-hmm.
1: I don't believe in divorce.
0: Mm-hmm.
1: No, I don't believe in divorce.
0: Right.
1: No, I don't. I may go to the tree to the good God. Because, listen, I'm a guy like this. We didn't just get married, you know, just to get married.
0: Mm-hmm.
1: I do a lot of research. And the greatest research way that we come up with, when we go to my neighborhood and when we look, everybody that's successful is married people.
0: Mm-hmm.
1: So I said, wow, this is a good clique for join.
0: Mm-hmm.
1: Yeah. Yeah, we said this is a good clique for join. When we end up in this country, we were supposed to do cable work.
0: Mm-hmm.
1: And he was supposed to start one Monday morning. And for some reason, God told me, said, no. I tell the man, said, listen, give me another week.
0: Mm-hmm.
1: That is right. And so he must be saying to himself, said, why won't this me come here from third waterless?
0: Mm-hmm.
1: He come out of the house one morning and walk around the block two times. And when we look at the amount of building, when we go home back, sit down on a dining table and say, if you become a carpenter, a plumber, a mason, an electrician, you must have money. Mm-hmm. And look at the amount of building. I tell my wife, say, Bob, I'm going to have the trade business. Because the last thing me come to America if you go into construction.
0: Mm-hmm.
1: And we get to work with a white man. And then start me $7.50 an hour.
0: Mm-hmm.
1: The white guy said to me, listen, this is not a lot of money, but if you learn this crap, mm-hmm. you're going to be calling all the balls and strike.
0: Mm-hmm.
1: I don't even know what balls and strike mean. Because me don't know anything about baseball.
0: Mm-hmm.
1: When we get the first paycheck, you know, the children mm-hmm. buy a little mm-hmm. belt, a lot of men in the church,
0: mm-hmm.
1: still, they're just going to say hi to certain people. I know that. I'm telling you that.
0: Mm-hmm.
1: Yeah. That's all they mean of them intention. You know, a lot of men who do that. You know? All them do watch and see, oh, behind the woman, them shape and all them things. A lot of churchmen, you know, do that.
0: Mr. Mail, you're killing me this afternoon.
1: Listen, you know how a guy was saying about deacon.
0: Mm-hmm.
1: I said, oh, when Sister So-and-so come to church, up here, French cut, she will wear. I said, really?
0: French cut? What is that?
1: Yes.
0: Eh? What is French cut?
1: It's a certain kind of underwear. Yeah? So, that means, in my name, a church.
0: My God.
1: You know, the tongue God.
0: Mm-hmm.
1: In mind, somewhere else.
0: Somewhere else.
1: But, then you see, a lot of women will pick up on them thing.
0: Then how him know that? If the lady have on her clothes, how him know say she have on French cut?
1: No, you see, some of the women, them, you know, when they go to church, you know, they show up in a set, you know.
0: It look like me old fashioned.
1: No, so, I'm telling you that. A lot of women go to church and they show up in masset.
0: Wow.
1: Lot of them. People go to church for the wrong reason. Some people go to church for the wrong reason.
0: Mm-hmm.
1: I know in the church you find that, you know. You find that in that workplace, you know.
0: Yeah, I know that. I know.
1: Yeah,
0: that.
1: You find this everywhere.
0: Mm-hmm. But
1: you can't listen. People eat salt, you know.
0: Mm-hmm. So them
1: you understand?
0: So them thirsty.
1: So yeah. That's why I'm a guy like this. I don't like to hug female.
0: Mm-hmm.
1: No, I don't like yes. that.
0: Mm-hmm.
1: No, I don't like that. That's something I mean to practice them thing.
0: Right.
1: I mean, we will give you a nice handshake, but you see the hugging thing.
0: Yeah. Cause some
1: no, I don't like that.
0: Some woman especially, if them like you, then we push on themselves upon you.
1: That's true.
0: Yep.
1: Of course it is. That happens all the time.
0: Mm-hmm.
1: But I just you. If you can't control yourself, you're in trouble, you know.
0: Mm-hmm. That's true.
1: Huh?
0: That's true.
1: Listen, when I came to this country, I was supposed to go do cable work.
0: Mm-hmm.
1: Listen, we believe in the man upstairs, you know.
0: Mm-hmm.
1: And the man upstairs lay out certain things to me. I don't know about anybody else. As we can tell you, I'm married for 34 years now, mm-hmm. going 35.
0: Awesome,
1: right?
0: Awesome.
1: No, 35.
0: Mm-hmm.
1: And when I was going to get married,
0: mm-hmm.
1: every night I pray to the good God
0: mm-hmm.
1: that I'm making the right decision.
0: Mm-hmm.
1: Because me come see my parents with 5 kids.
0: Mm-hmm.
1: Not my parents, my mom with 5 kids.
0: Mm-hmm.
1: A 3 times in my life, me got sniffed a lot. Mm-hmm. And he was a police officer. Move with my mother, who married to an ex woman. She had 5 kids. And me always said to God, I'm measuring to you. The guy called me up and he reimbursed me. Right?
0: Mm-hmm.
1: And he says, you personally gonna take this thing serious. And it's 34 years now.
0: Wow.
1: Me and that guy still have a good relationship going.
0: Wow.
1: We work with him for 24 years straight. We never work with no other company from me in this country going 35 years. One company may ever work with. We work with that company 24 years straight until me start my own gig.
0: Wow, awesome.
1: If I did take that cable work,
0: mm-hmm.
1: right?
0: Mm-hmm.
1: I'm telling you something.

0: I don't think me and my wife would be together right now.
1: Wow.
0: Because when we look at all the men then,
1: mm-hmm.
0: I would say 99% of them is divorced.
1: Wow. Who's in
0: Cable? I'm telling you.
1: Hold on. The men that you know that was in Cable, they're divorced?
0: Yes.
1: Wow.
0: I'm telling you. Yeah.
1: Wow.
0: 99% of them. Because I'm telling you.
1: And why is that? Why you think that is?
0: Why the lifestyle that they used to live. It's a lifestyle that they used to live. I'm telling you that certain lifestyle doesn't last.
1: Mm-hmm.
0: It might feel good. It might look good.
1: That's true.
0: But it's not going to last.
1: It's not going to last.
0: Yeah. That's why I said, listen, if you hang out with 9 poor man every day, sooner or later, you must be number 10.
1: That's true. Listen, my father always says, show me your company, and I'll tell you who you are.
0: Hey, Sister Ivy, I'm not saying that you can marry certain people.
1: Mm-mm.
0: Or you can kiss with certain people.
1: Mm-hmm.
0: But you have to watch your friends.
1: Amen. You have to watch.
0: You have to watch your friends. Listen, I don't have a friend or your friend, you know.
1: That's true. That is so true.
0: Hey, sometimes when you ever do a good business, and you mention for your friend, you say, all right, that's our friend. Listen how they respond.
1: Mm-hmm. Mm-hmm.
0: Okay.
1: Yeah.
0: You know what that means.
1: Yeah. Mm-hmm.
0: You know what that means.
1: Yep. They're not in support of what you said.
0: No. Because listen, you know, so there's a lot of people out there, you know, jealous of you and brother CJ.
1: Yeah, I know that. I know that.
0: And you know, so people out there, you know, would like to destroy that relationship.
1: Mm-hmm.
0: Huh?
1: Mm-hmm.
0: That's the way the world is.
1: Yes, that's so true.
0: Sister Ivy, you got to have your head on your shoulder.
1: Trust me, tell me about it.
0: If you don't have your head on your shoulder, forget about it.
1: Mm-hmm.
0: Your goose is cooked.
1: Mm-hmm.
0: You understand?
1: Mm-hmm.
0: Sister Ivy, I'm telling you, you have to be smart.
1: Yes.
0: You understand?
1: Yes.
0: Now, if you don't smart, you are in big trouble. Because, hey, listen, a lot of people doesn't like to see good.
1: Yes.
0: Hey, my mother would said, people listen to lie more than the truth.
1: That's true. That's a fact.
0: You know that more people would believe lie than the truth.
1: Of course.
0: Well, that's it. But anyway, I got a boogie woogie.
1: But it was a pleasure.
0: All right.
1: It was a pleasure, Mr. Mail, and believe me, you're always welcome to this platform anytime.
0: All right, I will.
1: And you know, say, Sister Ivy, love you all the time.
0: All right. Big up to Brother CJ for me, all right?
1: I definitely will. And thank you for the birthday greetings again, all right? I did hear, all right? Big up yourself.
0: All right, you be good, man. God bless.
1: God bless you, man. Big up yourself. It's always,
0: all right,
1: telling you. It is blessing, always man. A pleasure talking to Mr. Mail, man. It is always a pleasure. Praise God. I'm telling you, as me say, me learn a lot. I learn a lot. I think I'm getting a feedback here. I learn a lot. I learn a lot all the time. All the time. I learn a lot. I'm telling you. Good evening, caller. You're live on the air.
2: Good evening, Sister Ivy.
1: How you doing?
2: I enjoy this professor talking.
1: Praise God.
2: As a man, he speaks from

0: Summer sounds sweeter on Friday, October 30th, 2026, when Services for the People in Need, along with Sherry Scott, present the first annual Gospel Dinner Gala. 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Again, 718-6.
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7: in downtown and Parade.
8: Mm-hmm.
7: But yet still, when you go downtown, the main store that you want to go to, it lock.
8: Mm-hmm.
7: Yeah, I'm going to tell you, mm-hmm. and they walk away disappointed. But you went downtown, no? But you didn't go, you didn't get where you want. You didn't go to the store that you wanted to go to. But you went downtown.
8: Mm-hmm.
7: You hear me?
8: Yes.
7: So, I applaud this gentleman today. I sit and I listen to him. And I applaud him for all what he said today.
8: Amen. Praise God.
7: And I pray that whatever, whoever may be into a situation, like anyway, we hear this. What was said today from another man.
8: Mm-hmm.
7: From another man, not a woman, from another
8: mm-hmm.
7: man.
8: Mm-hmm.
7: How to live and can know the signal of what's going wrong.
8: Yep, the red flags, yep.
7: And rectified.
8: Mm-hmm.
7: And I tell you, it's true. We have red, yellow, and green.
8: Mm-hmm.
7: And we know what every one of those signals stands for. And we cannot go through the red light and it's not saying go through. We cannot go through the green light and it don't see, and we don't start off. And we don't see the red, the yellow light and don't know what it means. The yellow light warns us first.
8: And the red light.
7: Until we go to the red light.
8: Mm-hmm.
7: Alright?
8: Yep.
7: So you know, I enjoy the scene.
8: Praise God.
7: I enjoy, and I give that man, what do you call it, thumbs up.
8: Yes. Thumbs up, Mr. Mail.
7: What his name is?
8: Mr. Mail. I call him Mr. Mail.
7: Mr. Mail?
8: Yeah, Mr. Mail.
7: Okay. Yes. What I tell you, man, he can signature anything for me.
8: Mm.
7: Because he is and can hear a man that experience.
8: Yes.
7: Mm. And honestly, truly experience.
8: Hold on a second.
7: Give out what he give out.
8: Yeah, hold on a second, Minister Evan. Please hold caller. And you hear what he said? He said he doesn't hug ladies.
7: Well, yes, you know, we all have of our feelings why we don't do certain things.
8: And another thing,
7: I don't like to say hands. Some say I don't like to kiss on the cheek, and some like don't like to hug, because listen, a woman's body is very, very funny.
8: And
7: to be honest, some women, the moment you hug them, something is going in their head.
8: That's true.
7: And they will take a hug for a different reason. They can take a handshake for a different reason.
8: That's true.
7: And you can take a kiss on the cheek for a different reason.
8: For a different reason, exactly.
7: Sometimes they just stay away from doing these things. And a man will know his strength towards certain things.
8: And then another thing that he said, you have to be careful who you surround yourself with. And as I always say that, because Sister mm-hmm. Evan, if you're gonna hang out with somebody who is a cheater, eventually that person is gonna encourage you to cheat too.
7: Because you see that person to open up and say, and you know, I say some people got to be when you're growing up and you see some nice guys dressed nice and every day they're looking good, and you hear something when you wake up here about something, say, guess what happened? Let me talk about Jamaica. Guess what happened last night? So and so and so. And I said, ooh, him? No. Ooh, the guy that always looks so cute and nice and cute. No. But what? A daytime, him look all right.
8: Mm-hmm.
7: But at night time, him dressed in black.
8: Mm-hmm.
7: You see what I mean? Unidentified. Until... Mm-hmm. When morning, again, he can be identified.
8: Mm-hmm.
7: So, where you go and who you are, one day will show up.
8: Yep.
7: No matter how long it takes, one day. I tell folks that, listen, you never, I think I said to you one time too, we will never, as long as we're married, we'll never stop knowing our husband ways.
8: That's true.
7: And he will never stop knowing our ways. Mm-hmm. One day, I'm surprised we didn't come out.
8: Mm-hmm. Mm-hmm.
7: I said, yeah, I didn't know you know that. I didn't know you do that. One day, a surprise going to come out.
8: Mm-hmm.
7: But it won't be a surprise maybe to hurt you.
8: Yeah.
7: But it's a surprise to know really who the person
8: really is.
7: He is or she is.
8: Mm-hmm.
7: Is
8: mm-hmm.
7: A normal person. The normal person you're married to. You know what I mean? So mm-hmm. It's not a person that stays in a box and only once in a blue moon you go and take out the jewelry and put it on. No. You wear it every day.
8: Mm-hmm.
7: Every day. And the moment you don't wear your watch,
8: mm-hmm.
7: if, as some folks would have said, the moment you don't wear your watch, they feel naked because the hand used to the watch.
8: Mm-hmm.
7: And you can't do it without the watch.
8: Mm-hmm.
7: Same thing.
8: Mm-hmm.
7: You know?
8: Yes.
7: So, what just said, I hope somebody take heed.
8: Praise God.
7: Young or middle age or mm-hmm. past age, we'll learn something today.
8: Mm-hmm.
7: Because you know what? What I learned today and what I hear today, telling me, say, Yvonne May Thompson, there's many right track, Your Honor.
8: Mm-hmm.
7: And even in talking and counseling, sometimes you counsel your own self by hearing what you hear.
8: Mm-hmm.
7: Come on, next person. You counsel your own self. And I grew up and hear my mother say that Rome wasn't built in a day.
8: Yes. Yes.
7: And I didn't understand that language. Rome wasn't built in a day. Until I mature, I know what you mean by Rome wasn't built in a day. You're not going to get everything in one day.
8: Uh-huh.
7: It takes time and yes. It takes a whole lot of energy.
8: Amen.
7: To build a wall.
8: Yes. Effort and
7: energy. Amen.
8: Yes. Amen.
7: And when you build that wall will stay up strong.
8: Mm-hmm.
7: Cry as you want.
8: Yep.
7: But you laugh.
8: Praise God. Praise God.
7: Amen.
8: Yeah, amen to that. Amen to that.
7: That's my little piece.
8: Praise God. Thank you, Minister Yvonne.
7: Bless you, baby. Bless you.
8: Bless,
7: bless
8: you. Bless you. Praise God. Praise God. To God be the glory. Thanks, Sister Yvonne.
9: Good
8: afternoon. Good evening. Good evening, caller. Good evening, caller.
10: Oh. Good evening, Sister Ivy.
8: How are you doing?
10: All right. This time,
8: yes, man.
10: I'm a first time caller.
8: Okay.
10: But I was just trying to tell you that I listen to Mr. Neilman every time.
8: Praise God.
10: Come on the phone. You know?
8: Mm-hmm.
10: But he's got 45 years in staying married to the wife. I'm Mr. Neilman staying married to the same wife. 35 years.
8: Right.
10: Well, you know, I'm interested in the whole program from back years. I've been listening to you and
8: Brother CJ.
10: Yes. You and Brother CJ.
8: Mm-hmm.
10: It's so interesting. I am a Christian, but it really lifts my life.
8: Praise God.
10: Lift it. Yeah. I'm married and my wife separate.
8: You and your husband?
10: Yes, yeah, my husband separate still. Mm. You know one of those men that love woman.
8: Right.
10: Yeah.
8: And how long were you married for?
10: It's a long time.
8: Mm.
10: I have to go back from 1990.
8: from 1990?
10: No. Before that,
8: okay.
10: Before that. I'll tell you something. I don't remember. I have to look at the marriage paper.
8: That's all right. That's all right.
10: But, you know, I'll call you again.
8: Yes, man.
10: My name is Marcia Johnson.
8: What is your name?
10: Marcia Johnson.
8: Maybe we are related. My maiden name is Johnson.
10: Oh, okay.
8: Where in Jamaica are you from?
10: St. Thomas.
8: Okay, St. Thomas, all right.
10: But Yvette, you know me so good.
8: Mm-hmm.
10: We work at the same place for a long time. Shalom.
8: Shalom.
10: Yes.
8: Okay. Okay.
10: Shalom is Westchester Center.
8: Okay.
10: If you call my name, please, is it? Oh, sure, no.
8: Okay.
10: And I work at Bay Park for 20 years, too.
8: You work at Bay Park?
10: Yeah, that where was, you used to work.
8: Yeah, cause I was just about to say that maybe you know me. But I don't
10: remember you.
8: But I used to work there when it was Hebrew.
10: I work night.
8: No, I said I worked there when it was Hebrew. After I left, it became Bay Park.
10: Oh, I started there from Hebrew time.
8: Right, so I used to work there when it was Hebrew.
10: Yeah.
8: Okay. Right.
10: Yeah.
8: Praise God.
10: Well, I will talk to you again.
8: All right, then. So, you take care now.
10: Yeah, so, I'm Marcia.
8: So where is your husband?
10: Are you 160 Brookside?
8: All right. Are you divorced?
10: My husband? No, I don't divorce.
8: So where is your husband now? You don't have to tell me exactly where he is. He's in Jamaica. Oh, he's in Jamaica. Okay, he's in Jamaica. Okay.
10: Yeah. But you have 4 kids.
8: Wow.
10: And. The kids love him.
8: Yes.
10: And the kids are team.
8: That's good. And the kids are in Jamaica?
10: No, they're here. Yeah.
8: But they have a good relationship with him, though.
10: Yes. Yeah.
8: That's good.
10: Yeah. And they have a good relationship. And it's pure boy.
8: Okay. Okay, wow. You're strong, man. You're one strong lady.
10: I have 9 boys.
8: It's a boy running at the family, man. The man gene strong.
10: Yeah.
8: Okay. All right, so you and him talk? Do you communicate with him?
10: No. But if I see him, he was in Florida because I fight for them, and him and the kids them, and they came up here.
8: Right.
10: Same time.
8: Right.
10: But at one time, he said, oh, he don't like America.
8: Okay.
10: Because he's a fisherman.
8: Mm-hmm. Fish for girls.
10: So he come up here. And they don't have that kind of job here.
8: Uh-huh. They in the Kunagua City Island, man.
10: Oh. Well.
8: Just kidding.
10: Yeah, no.
8: I'm just kidding, man. But God is good.
10: Yeah, you know? God is good.
8: But if you try, see if you can't talk to him, though.
10: Well, you know, if I see
8: uh-huh.
10: I talk to him.
8: Right.
10: And my kids then, when I talk to him, I said, Mommy, Gina, you want to eye?

0: And after 18.
1: Uh-huh.
0: Yeah. I think because I don't mind again, and I don't, you know.
1: Right.
0: I don't want it.
1: Right.
0: And how? I'm here. I work very hard to study.
1: Yes.
0: Yeah. I tell Brother CJ I want two of those music.
1: Okay. Which music?
0: The those little thing that is inviting the people them to buy.
1: Oh, what's it? You mean the Google?
0: Yeah.
1: Okay. You want to the Google?
0: Yeah. But you know what happened to me? Mm-hmm. Ivy.
1: Mm-hmm. Talk to me.
0: I work in those two hospital. I work at Shalom Westchester. Mm-hmm. 15 years.
1: Mm-hmm.
0: And 20 odd years over
1: Bay Park.
0: Yeah.
1: Mm-hmm.
0: No, my foot started to bother me.
1: Mm-hmm.
0: One of my foot, and you know, about five months.
1: Mm-hmm.
0: I lost my leg.
1: You're diabetic?
0: Yeah. Okay. And I cut one of my legs because it was going slowly to my heart.
1: Okay.
0: Mm-hmm. So I was feeling a lot of pain.
1: Mm-hmm.
0: And I decided. Mm-hmm. But it cut and it was healed.
1: Mm-hmm.
0: And I'm getting ready to get
1: a prosthesis.
0: You know those false legs.
1: Yeah, man, the prosthesis, yes. Mm-hmm.
0: Yeah.
1: Okay, yeah. That's good. Okay.
0: Yeah.
1: Okay.
0: But I'm just praying on it.
2: With life, you know, the whole life, gravity. Mm-hmm. It you ride easy. Mm-hmm. Sometimes you ride it's easy, but if you know if you go on it, go on the corner, mm-hmm. you're not going hard.
1: Sure.
2: So the problem is now. So that is it now. She passed and gone already. She passed and gone and did, from the time me and she married, what, 50 years? Mm-hmm. 50 years, me and she married. 50 years now, we not sit down and fight, we not join and cry, and not to tell her, say, what I'm here, then say, I word all this, you know, say, something like that.
1: Mm-hmm.
2: So, and I live by word, I live by that. And she listen to me, and me listen to her, and so we come to one another, we live in the house before to live, and what happened. Mm-hmm. I am here, you know, and God take care of her, you know, God said already, said the word, say, if two in the bed, he's going to take one, I leave one, so mm-hmm. he says, if your time come now, and the problem is, so we take she, and I am here, so I may have to do the right thing, Chima, don't change that for the foundation. So, Sister Ivy, I mean, I will keep you longer for a long time, Sister Ivy, you and Brother Moore make me learn something today, and I take in it. I don't have to go on a long journey, for me. Me don't know them a long journey for going to, but I take in what you want to put out here. I take in what you want to put out here, Sister Ivy. So, God go with you.
1: Yes, man. Bless your brother.
2: God go with you. Lord Jesus, Sister Ivy. I listen everything by the phone anytime, anything turn around, Sister Ivy. I am a listener, you know. I am a listener, and after I went up and listen, he learn. So it's that here, Miss Ivy.
1: Yes, man.
2: So that's why you have to hold tight. You have to hold tight. You have to see. You have to see. You have to hold tight. No matter what happens,
1: mm-hmm.
2: I am right here, brother, Miss Ivy. So God strengthen you. God strengthen you and your husband. Strengthen you and your husband for when you walk the light. Come walk the light, the tunnel light to the committee, everyone who wants to take it in. Walk the light, the flood light to the committee. And who don't want to take it in, it's up to them, but you walk the light to the everyone. So, Sister Ivy, This is my view, I give you.
3: Bless you, so, Brother Winston.
2: This is my few children to drive it, so take care of yourself as you drive it.
3: Yes, man. Definitely, I will. Love your brother, Winston.
2: Okay, to drive it.
3: Yeah, man. Love you, my brother. Love you. Pray.
2: All right.
3: You, man. Bless you. Good afternoon.
4: Good afternoon, Sister Ivy.
3: Good afternoon, Sister Thomas.
4: Good afternoon to Brother CJ and the entire Gospel family. And I agree with everyone that talked to you this afternoon. When I sit down and I listen to you and that brother, I could only say to God be the glory. I agree when Pastor Thompson said, thumbs up. I totally agree with her. Thumbs up this evening, Sister Ivy. Thumbs up. I really appreciate every word from that brother. I appreciate every word because those are powerful words. And I know God speaks through that man this evening. And may you guys just continue to keep up the good work, Sister Ivy. Keep up the good work because everything was well said. So I am here locked with you, Sister Ivy. Continue to keep up the good work that the Master has you all on this radio station to do. Because I'm telling you, Sister Ivy, I do love and appreciate you and Brother CJ, Pastor Needham, and all of the pastors and everyone that come on this radio station. I appreciate every single one. May God bless you. May God keep you. And I am in love with you, my sister.
3: God
4: love you all. And keep up the good work.
3: Bless your sister Primi. Bless you, man. Bless. To God be the glory. To God be the glory. To God be the glory. To God be the glory, man. God is good. God is good. Mm-hmm. I'm telling you, man. I'm telling you. God is a good God. Yes, I just want to say a God bless good evening. Let me see if there's anybody that's still locked in with us. If you're still locked in, you could just give me a ring. I'm telling you, man, what a Monday evening from morning. What a Monday. I'm telling you, Sister Patsy is still on board, Third Avenue. Sister Andrea Mills out of JA, Jamaica, she's still on board. I'm telling the Mills sisters. Sister Love is still on board. Sister Donna Marie. Sister Marcel Gentles. At one point, I did see Sister, praise God, Sister Colleen Alberca from Canada. But it looked like she gone. Sister Peggy from Florida. It looked like she gone. I'm telling you. Sister Pauline Coop. Sister Deborah. I know say a year a day off. I don't know where I do home, but I know say a year a day off. Sister Deborah, hope you enjoy the thing. I'm telling you, man. I'm telling you. You know? Yes.

0: to the highest level. Good evening.
1: My hope is built and nothing else, and Jesus' blood and righteousness. It's the Ivy.
0: Wow, go on.
1: I'm not kidding. Don't worry yourself. I'm always here and there and everywhere with you.
0: You have me back. You have me back. Come back, kid. You have me back.
1: I have to.
0: Make sure you have me back, you know.
1: No, no, I'm not from against the camp. I shall be down. 1,000 shall fall at thy side and 10,000 at thy right hand, but it shall not come by your dwelling.
0: Amen to that. Make sure you have me back.
1: In saying shall give his angel charge over you and all of us, but especially the whole soul of faith.
0: I'm telling you.
1: I like with you, man. I like with you. I love you.
0: Love you more, man. Love you more. Come back, kid. Love you more. All right.
1: All right. All right.
0: Bless up yourself, man. Bless up yourself. You can call me back. The lines are still open. 718-715-4668. 718-715-4668. You can call and make your comment. What do you think about the mail? What do you think about the discussion this afternoon? I'm telling you, is there a little piece in there for you? Yes, man, because people don't realize, man, as I always say, when you marry, man, when you're getting married, otherwise, from giving your life to Christ, the biggest decision that any woman or any man can make is the person that they're going to spend the rest of their life with. I'm telling you.
2: You know.
0: So for those who are planning to get married.
2: Urge you.

0: Good evening, Sister Ivy, and Brother CJ and CJ Gospel, our family movement. Sister Ivy, good teaching. God bless you and Brother...
1: Mr. Mail.
0: My God, what a teaching. That was excellent, very excellent.
1: I'm telling you.
0: Yes, my God, that was good, man. I'm telling you, we're in school and everything.
1: I'm telling
0: school,
1: you.
0: School, church, and everything. Yeah, God bless.
1: And sister Goody, church not teach them or something, yeah?
0: No, not at all.
1: The church,
0: but
1: not
0: this is
1: teaching.
0: Good, man. This is very good.
1: Praise God.
0: Very good.
1: But the CGA Gospel, our family movement church, I teach it.
0: I'm telling you, what a blessing. God bless you, Sister Ivy. God bless you.
1: You
0: guys keep up the good work, and I'm here, Lord. God bless. I'm enjoying it.
1: God bless you. God bless you, darling.
0: Love you guys.
1: Yeah, love you more, man. Love you more. Big up all of the Goody family. I'm telling you. Bless you, man.
0: God bless.
1: Bless you.
0: Bye-bye.
1: Bye. I'm telling you, man. I'm telling you.

0: You're live on the air.
1: Good.
2: Good afternoon, Minister Ivy. How are you?
0: Excellent.
2: I'll ask you one question. If you are tired, like how I am tired, just sitting and listening to you all morning and all of these conversations, you can take a break now. I am giving you the okay to take a break. Take a 5-minute break. Because this was more than a week worth of knowledge and teaching. And I remember a while back when Minister Caesar got sick, how you get this cycle, I have to go look for Pastor Liga. I'm telling you, it is such a wonderful thing when he give you that name.
0: The doctor. I'm telling you.
2: You utilize it today in every area. Minister Ivy, you utilize it in every area today. And I'm sitting down and I'm listening and I walk and I drive with the phone and I listen and I come back and I say, Lord, I need to take a break, and I can't take the break because I don't want to miss one single word. So I just want to commend you on what you did today, commend every single thing that you do. So just keep on doing what you're doing. Keep on being the doctor, the counselor, the mother, the person that listens. And hi, Sister Johnson, thank you for calling. We go way back when. And I'm glad, you know, all of you that have been up there and all of you that listen. Finally, one and two of you keep calling now. Thanks to the doctor.
0: Praise God.
2: And I wish you well on your recovery.
0: Yes,
2: and ma'am. Everything. And thank you for calling. Thank you for calling. But Minister Ivy, doctor, keep doing what you're doing. You were marvelous today. You were so marvelous today.
0: Praise God. But me just want the people to know, say, me not have no title for doctor, but a Jesus give a Jesus aside. And Jesus title we have, and that's the only title we need. Jesus doctor title me up, all right?
2: Okay.
0: I'm telling you, Sister Yvette, I'm telling you, God is good.
2: God is so good. God is so good. You know, when you think about it, and you think, oh, awesome he is, because a lot of people would not have the tenacity and the faith you have and the time frame and the energy to listen and to give back. A lot of people would cut him off a long time ago and would say, you know what, you know, we'll talk about this, but you have the patience, you know, to listen. And when you listen, you know, you're not biased. You say, you know, there's more to this and I'm listening to you, but we'll talk again and we'll correspond. And, you know, it takes a lot and you have to have a lot of wisdom, you know, which you utilize all day today, you know. So, you know, Minister Ivy, keep doing what you're doing.
0: Yes, ma'am.
2: And I give you a break. 5 minutes break.
0: All right. We take the five.
2: Okay. God bless you.
0: God bless you. Love your Sister Yvette. Love you, man. I'm telling you, man. So guess what? I got permission to get a 5 minutes break.

0: Google Play. I'm encouraging everyone, everyone that is a part of this ministry, because as you say, let me tell you something. As Brother CJ said, you may come on the radio and you hear, shh, it a fry. You never know. And the last time when we were off, a lot of people are still trying to find us. People are still trying to find us. But guess what? You see, when you have the Google Play, trust me, 24/7. And always remember, I always hear up my number, 914-912-8649. That just in case, you know, you turn on your dial and you don't get us, and you don't have the Google Play, you don't have the smart radio, you don't have no ways of getting in touch with us, just call me on my phone. Just call me on my phone.
1: Sister, the other day, a young lady called me.
0: I couldn't find you for months. I switch and I search every station, and I say, I can't find Brother CJ and Sister Ivy. And she said she was at the store, and she so happened that our name just came up. She was telling a friend that, you know, she used to listen to us on the radio, and for some apparent reason she don't hear us anymore. And the lady told her, go to 98.1. And she said that's how she found us. And guess what? She said she want our Google Play, because she want to make sure, say, she not lose weight again. She said, Ivy's like, my house was empty, my life was empty when I couldn't hear you guys. And now she said, boy, it's like something refilled back our house. Our house full of joy again, just hearing us. So there's a lot of people that are still looking for us that cannot find us. But as I said, I'm encouraging everyone, pick up a Google Play. It's not expensive. Pick up a Google Play, call Brother CJ up, or you could call me up, and you know, I'll take your number. And it's easy. If you have a young person in the house, that young person can hook it up for you. You just peer it up to your phone. It's very easy. And all you have to say, hey Google, play CJ Gospel Hour. Some of the time, you know, you may say, I can't, or it may say something, but just repeat. Just say, hey Google, and that's why you have to talk to Google, you know. You can't say, what channel? One lady say, Google, play Brother CJ and Sister Ivy. I love. If you say that, it's not going to respond. But if you say, hey Google, play CJ Gospel Hour, and then it says searching for CJ Gospel Hour, and it will find us. All right? So I'm encouraging everybody. And guess what happened? If you have a family member anywhere in the world, as long as they have Wi-Fi and internet, you could send them a Google. Or if maybe you know a friend, you could buy one for a friend as a gift. Yes, man. You can buy one. You can't lose pan it, Google. May I tell you? I am telling you, you can't lose on the Google. To God be the glory. But you know something? If pocketbook did I listen, she'd have call and confirm it with me. You can't lose out on the Google. I'm telling you. You know who me want get one? I want Sister Andrea Mills in a St. Thomas. Get one of them Google there.
2: You know, I want to encourage you.
0: I'm telling you.
2: You may feel
0: like one of my friends send the link to my friends all over England, all over. And one of the girls called her and said, she may not call his sister name. She said, can I ask you a question? She said, go ahead. She said, Sister Ivy was a DJ. I said, tell her yes.
2: You know.
0: Was Sister Ivy a DJ?

0: morning, caller.
1: With your gospel family, you won't ever regret the Google Player. I have two, and I'm loving it.
2: So pack it, book. Let me ask you a question.
1: I did have a problem talking to you, too, Mr. Adlin, because when Minister CJ brought it to me, and Angelica hooked it up with the Wi-Fi, and they taught me how to talk to it.

0: it won't respond to how I was talking to it. But Angelica said, yeah, you have to be nice to it.
1: Yes.
0: So I tried it and I tried and I said, Angelica, it seems like it have a problem with me because it now respond to me for some reason. Uh-huh. You know what I mean? It doesn't even like me. But they taught me how to speak to it nicely, you know, yes. Eventually I got it. But it wasn't working for a while.
1: Okay. You can't say to it, sir, yo, play a CG for me now. It's going to say, excuse me, I don't understand what you're saying.
0: Yes, baby, so true. It took a while to start talking to it nicely, because my voice is a little bit aggressive sometimes.
1: Give me the phone. So,
0: mm-hmm. So yeah. They have to talk to me.
1: Right.
0: You know, right. But I don't regret it, Sister Ivy. Uh-huh. I don't. I love it. It clear, it nice, as Minister CJ keep saying, you can't lay on your bed and tell it to turn to the station or turn down, it's too high, too low, you know, which I've never gone to know the station. I just stay with you guys. But you can try any other station of your preference, I guess. You know what I'm saying? Right. But it's nice. And it clear, as I said, like music in heaven.
1: Amen.
0: You know?
1: Amen.
0: It's nice. I love it.
1: Yeah,
0: I really love it.
1: And Sister Rose, the young lady asked me, friend, can I ask you a question? Was Sister Ivy a DJ? You can't answer the question for me.
0: Yeah, I know. I heard you said that.
1: So she wanted to know if me was a DJ. After me, not Shelly Thunder.
0: But she said, but you wasn't, right? You was a DJ or not? No, right?
1: No, don't only DJ me DJ when me a DJ music, man. Oh, yes, Sister Rose.
0: Oh, yeah, definitely.
1: But I want to play music.
0: But Sister Ivy, you do it in a song like you were professional from way back when. Do you know that?
1: Yeah. No,
0: yes.
1: No.
0: You know, it sound like you know, because you're so good at it, you know. Or you do it to the ministry now upon the ear, you know what I mean?
1: Right.
0: Like that. Okay. You know? But you do a good job. You do a good
1: Praise
0: job.
1: God. Praise
0: you're
1: God.
0: You're doing a good job. But the Google Play is nice. That's what I'm listening to right now.
1: Yes, ma'am.
0: I'm enjoying it. It's loud. It's clear. You know what I mean? And I just said, we should have one, because if something should go wrong with dial that other callers are listening to, we can't get lost. Remember, I did get lost when I was listening to a dial, right? Sister Ivy? Right. And it took a while for me to find you guys back, you know, and I was wondering what happened until, you know, God led me back to honest for some reason, you know? So it do can happen. It do can happen. So it's best if we have one of those or two of those in our house.
1: Mm-mm.
0: It is. You know, so it doesn't happen again.
1: Yeah, man. No problem, Sister Rose. Thanks for the confirmation.
0: So I'm locked with you, all right?
1: All right, then, Sister Rose. Bless you, man.
0: Bye-bye.
1: I'm telling you, man, from the top, from the

some ladies that are still in a relationship or still in a marriage. Only the mercy of God. Some marriage rough and tough. Some ladies them ball. Me nah say cry, you know. It's some of them ball. Some got through some rough and tough time. Some got through, but they still have a smile on their face. Some got through, but them still happy.

0: We just want to know, say, disagreement will come. Conflict will come. Selfishness also.
1: Good afternoon, Sister Ivy.

sound sweeter on Friday, October 30th, 2026, when Services for the People in Need, along with Sherry Scott, present the first annual Gospel Dinner Gala. Well, again, Friday the 30th, 2026, featuring Jabez, also Golda McFarlane, music by Glamour Wayne himself, starting 8 p.m. to 1 a.m. Where to keep you? The Compound Hall, 190 Linden Boulevard, St. Albans, New York. And look here, the ticket is for $125. Holy

0: a mocktail and a cocktail and a mocktail and seal. 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

0: Saga sounds sweeter on Friday, October 30th, 2026, when Services for the People in Need, along with Sherry Scott, present the first annual Gospel Dinner Gala. Well, again, Friday the 30th, 2026, featuring Jabez, also Golda McFarlane, music by Glamour Wayne himself, starting 8 p.m. to 1 a.m. Where to keep the Compound Hall, 190 Linden Boulevard, St. Albans, New York. And look here, the ticket is for $125. Whole heap or something. Also remember, they'll be having a cash bar with premium mocktail, not cocktail, mocktail, and seal. And look here, just to impress, because there'll be a grand prize. Of course, grand raffle, but a whole heap of ticket and something. But prize for the best dressed male and female. Me, I get that. You think I lie, me, I tell. Call that number here, 718-674-5712. Again, 718-6.
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0: never sounds sweeter. On Friday, October 30th, 2026, when Services for the People in Need, along with Sherry Scott, present the first annual Gospel Dinner Gala. Well, again, Friday the 30th, 2026, featuring Jabez, also Golda McFarlane, music by Glamour Wayne himself, starting 8 p.m. to 1 a.m. Where to keep you? The Compound Hall, 190 Linden Boulevard, St. Albans, New York. And look here, the ticket is for $125. Whole heap of something. Also remember, they'll be having a cash bar with premium mocktail, and a cocktail, mocktail, and seal. And look here, just to impress, because there'll be a grand prize. Of course, grand raffle, but whole heap of ticket and something. But prize for the best dressed male and female. Me, I get that. You think I lie, me, I tell? Call that number here. 718-674-5712. Again, 718-6.
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Is that all right?

0: soul this morning. Mighty God, you reach down and touch our heart this morning, mighty God. Lord, that someone will cry out unto you this morning, mighty God. Unto you, mighty God, that Lord Jesus Christ is my Savior. Lord Jesus Christ is my deliverer. The Lord Jesus Christ is my healer this morning. So this morning I pray, Father, that someone will cry out unto you this morning. They'll call upon your name this morning, mighty God, in the heavenly realm this morning, mighty God. Lord, touch soul this morning, mighty God.
1: Yes, Lord.
0: Touch soul this morning, mighty God. Lord, as I continue to pray unto you this morning, mighty God, to ask of you this morning, mighty God, as we come to unveil ourselves unto you this morning, mighty God, to ask of you this morning, to hear your voice this morning, mighty God. So, Father God, this morning, as we lift up your name continuously, mighty God, we continue to praise you, mighty God. We continue to magnify you, Lord. As only you alone can help us, mighty God. Lord, this morning I pray, my people, keep your eyes on the narrow road, not on the broad road. God, the broad road will lead to destruction. So this morning, my people, I call out to you. Men, I call out to you this morning. Come unto the Lord this morning. Come unto the Lord this morning. Let the Lord lead you into the right path this morning. Our men that are out here this morning, that are hearing our voice this morning. So, mighty God, Lord, let's have your way this morning, mighty God. While we continue to lift up with you, we continue to glorify you, we continue to magnify you this morning. Mighty God, as our Lord and Savior, as we give you thanks, we give you the glory this morning. In Jesus Christ, your Son's name, that you stand on the Calvary cross. Amen. To die and shed his blood for us this morning. The one that go and redeem back for us, mighty God. So this morning, mighty God, we thank you for that this morning. We thank you, Lord, for everything that you are doing and what you are about to do, mighty God. In Jesus Christ, your Son's name this morning, as we give you thanks, we give you the glory and the honor this morning. So let's have your way, mighty God. Mighty God, we come to do whatever Pastor Martin this morning, during the rest of the day this morning, mighty God. Mighty God, whatever he's doing this morning, mighty God, cover him, mighty God, wherever he's going out on the road, mighty God, cover his wife this morning, for mighty God, while they are traveling out there this morning, mighty God. So, Father God, as we pray, mighty God, just watch over your people this morning, mighty God, as we give you thanks in Jesus Christ's name. Amen and amen.
1: Amen, amen, amen. Well, thank you so very much for this powerful, powerful prayer. Wow. Yeah. It prepares us, you know, for what lies ahead of us today.
0: Mm-hmm.
1: But I really appreciate that, covering almost every area of our lives throughout the day. And we believe that God hears us and he answers when we call, Brother Murray. I'm grateful having you alongside me to come in and pray for the men, because wow, I feel something building, you know, getting stronger and stronger as we go forward. And we are still crying out and making the declarations that when the fathers come, we're mobilizing three.
0: Stand back with their family. Come and stand with their family.
1: We're mobilizing 300 men. We want you guys, you know.
0: When we have a broken home, and it's not good.
1: Yeah.
0: And the fathers is not in the home, you know.
1: 300 men, put on your Gideon boots and let's get out there. We're going to change the community. By pausing, by having conversations with the men in the streets, the boys, we want to be counselors, right? Going out there and touching their lives. Thank you so very much, though. Hope you had a good day on Sunday. How was your Sunday?
0: It was wonderful. You know, service was good, you know, everything, preaching and speaking about we live our life and how we go about as Christians to live our life.
1: Amazing.
0: We're supposed to know that.
1: Beautiful.
0: Once we are living for God in our life, you know that our life will be shining. You know, we are the one, we are the light of the world. You know, we are the light of the kingdom of God, you know. So, and, you know, to speak about, you know, we are in church, I know sometimes we messed up, but what was kind of a way to ask for forgiveness, you know, do our repentance cry up. You know, all of these things, you know.
1: Beautiful.
0: Yeah, that's all we have to speak. And, you know, we know sometimes we are not perfect. We are not God.
1: Not at all.
0: You know, we messed up most time. Even if we don't do it physical, but sometimes we do it things in our mind that is not
1: right.
0: God, you know.
1: Yeah.
0: So each time we wake up, we just have to pray to God, find our altar. Wherever we have a little altar in our home, kneel down there and pray and ask Him for forgiveness. Continue to pray and ask Him for forgiveness over our life.
1: Submit ourselves to God.
0: Submit ourselves unto Him. You know,
1: beautiful.
0: Because only He alone can help us. You know, only He alone can take us out of what we are going through. We know that we are going to mess up. We know that. He knows everything before we even do it. So
1: thank you so much, though. Thank you so very much. I appreciate you, my brother. Appreciate you.
0: Thank you for being in the line and to pray each morning with our brothers out there that are listening. As we know that we are touching soul out there, and we know that we are touching
1: soul. Of course, you know.
0: No matter what they, you know, although they might be saying that they are not listening, but something you pray and something in that prayer will touch them, touch our heart.
1: I have no doubt. I really have no doubt that, you know, we are reaching lives, we are reaching the man.
0: A lot of people out there, you know.
1: Yeah. Some we know, some we don't know.
0: Once we continue to do the will of God and the things of God, you know, He will replant the seed and He water it, you know, for us. Yes.
1: Thank you so much. Blessings. Happy Wednesday to you.
0: Happy Wednesday to you too.
1: Alrighty. What good.

Focusing on old men this morning. Good morning, my brother, good ass. Good morning to you. Good morning to the family, sir. Lady good ass, Claudette good ass. Good morning. Morning time. My cousin Donette Thomas, good morning. Making your way in the room this morning. Good morning, guys. Raising a generation, of course.

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sending out morning to Sister Dolores Miller. Good morning to you. Sister Dolores, Sister Joyce Miller too. Good morning.

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Find ourselves in deep problems.

building our morning, of course, and making it a whole lot better, a whole lot stronger, yeah? Building the morning and sharing with us, my friends, ways in which we can make a contribution to our homes, our communities, of course, our church, and making the world a better place. I'm so delighted to be with you, and just saying thanks be to God for having you on board and making a difference in the mornings, so that, you know, throughout the day, we can be the overcomers that we were meant to be or destined to be. Be the givers, be the ones who take the initiatives and transform our homes and community and at large, my friends, our world into being a better place. Pastor Owen Z. Martin here with you and sharing with you in the mornings. It is a good thing, yeah, to spend time with the Lord. Yesterday, I went to fasting down at the

the church at 85 East 165th Street. That's my new location. That's my new assignment, right? And went to spend some time yesterday with the folks in prayer and fasting. Amazing. It was amazing. It was. What I find, though, was that it was mostly the older folks who turned up at fasting. Well, I have no issues, ladies and gentlemen, you know, with it, because I guess the younger generation is busy working, taking care of their families, building their own, you know, putting their own thing to their lives and so on. It was the encounter. The time spent was with some of the older folks. And believe you me, I enjoyed the moments being there. And it occurred to me that it is the when we pray, any movement you can see today around the world began with some folks coming together, you know, mother, grandmother, and Master Jack and Mr. John and so on, coming together and taking the initiative, you know, because they are sensitive to the needs of the community and the world. Big movements that we see around the world today, great movements, began with a few people coming together and praying and seeking the face of the Lord. And then we have things like an Azusa Street revival, with the birthplace of it. The birth of that was out of prayer, where folks hungered and folks wanted to see God moved mightily in their lives than anything else. So great movements did not just happen like that. They began with times of prayer and fasting. Even this powerful organization that I am a part of, I belong to, the Church of God of Prophecy, the Church of God, yeah, the Church of God of Prophecy, the Church of God. When I say that, I mean today, as it is named, the New Testament Church of God. And the Church of God of Prophecy all began as one church. Yeah. 1886, the movement began. It was one congregation. A few men, powerful men, cried. And we had the birth of a movement like it is today. Two powerful organizations, the Church of God of Prophecy and the New Testament Church of God of Prophecy. We have the same foundation, Yemen. We came from the same embryo. We came from the same embryo, yeah. And today, spread around the world and reaping and harvest, all of that, my friends, brothers and sisters out there, began with a place of prayer, where men, grown men and women, cried before God. And we see the movement as it is today. Many of you may not have known that. That may be new information for a lot of you listening to me this morning, that the Church of God of Prophecy and the Church of God, New Testament, yeah, began as one church, one congregation. We're still one today. Yes, of course, you know, but different leaders on both sides. But it began as one movement way back, 1886 and beyond. And what I'm sharing with you is that they began with prayer. And the Azusa Street revival began with prayer. And you can share and testify about a movement that you know started with prayer. The Lord said, I will instruct thee, you know, I will guide thee. And so whatever your movement or whatever you are building on this morning, you want to get there being prepared, not just being there with information. Because sometimes we hear individuals and it's just information that they give. They're not prepared when they get to the place of marriage, you know, or that which they've been praying for, a house, or you want children and you're praying. God has to prepare us for all of that, right? And it begins with prayer. It really does. I will instruct thee and teach thee in the way that thou shalt go.
and I will guide you with mine eyes. You don't want to get into a marriage and you're not ready, right? No, because marriage is not going to make you ready. You have to be ready to be married, right? Yeah, lots of folks encounter a lot of problems today because they wanted to get married. They just wanted to get married, and they wanted to get married because their friends are getting married and everybody else in the family is married except them, and they want to get married but not prepared for the journey of a lifetime. A marriage, my friends, which it's with two persons, the male and female, of course, and but you have to be prepared to be married. You don't just get married and expect that you are going to, you know, have a good success. You got to be prepared. If you're going for a job out there today, then you have to be prepared for the job. You know, be trained and develop so that you can give professional service to people who come to your place, whether it's a grocery shop or, you know, it's a big supermarket, whether it's a small restaurant on the corner or a huge restaurant down the road. You have to be willing to submit for instructions. I'm live in studio, of course. So I had a good time at my new assignment. I want to say good morning to all the folks. 85 East 165th Street, Church of God of Prophecy. Good morning to all.

Good morning, Sister Barlar. Good morning. I'm depending on you, Lord. Morning going out to Sister Jean, short sister. Pleasant morning.

Morning time going out to you, Sister Den Den, the Concourse crew. Pleasant morning to you guys, right? Good morning. Good morning, Sister Keon. Good morning. Song is going out for every one of you on this Wednesday morning. Yeah. It's going to be a beautiful day, by the way. Sister Mavis, good morning. Good morning to you. Good morning, Sister Paulette. Those are Concourse crew folks, the adopted one. Wonder if she's still adopted, though. They probably sent her home. Blessings on you, Sister Den Den. For your help. Morning, Sister Ingrid. Morning. Morning time to you. You need to call me, Sister Ingrid.

I guess no one wakes up in the middle of the night anymore and just bawl out, Lord, I love you. I really, really, really need you, Lord. Anybody? You know, you just wake up at 2 o'clock in the morning, a.m. and the a.m. and you say, God, you know, I love you, Jesus. You don't have to bawl out loud, you know. You release it in the atmosphere, just like that. Anybody out there? Good morning to you.

They call them Percy Joy. Good morning to the two of Uno. Pleasant morning. Long time. Time to break the silence, huh?

Screaming it out this morning. From behind the desk, around the... the area where you go to have coffee. What you call it again? Come on, around that area. Screaming it while driving down the road this morning. Lord, I love you. Come on. Morning, Stephanie. Good morning. Good morning, LaToya.

0: All the silent listeners, we say a good morning to Unum, pleasant morning, and trust that all is going well with you as a silent listener. We'd love to hear you this morning. Sending our blessings to our listeners in Jamaica. Good morning, our listeners in Antigua. Pleasant morning, guys. We're grateful. Listeners in St. Martin, we say good morning. Morning, morning time to you. Locked in on a Wednesday morning and making it bright as the day outside is going to be today. And making it beautiful, my friends, as you are. We know that, of course, you are beautiful. Taking you up into the top of the morning, the top of the hour. And I am thankful for what God is doing. And trusting the Lord for you out there as I seek to inspire you, right? This is my motive this morning, to inspire you, to build you, make you stronger as you face your day. I want you to be better by the end of the day and not bitter, right? By the end of the day, I want to make you stronger by the end of the day. Yeah, so that you can, you will not be the weakest link in the house. Good morning to Uno. Morning, Donna Radio. We are praying for you still, right? And trust in the Lord that as you go through your time of grief, we are trusting God for strength in your life. You're going to make it through. And that's for all the folks out there that's going through times of grief and pain. We are praying for everyone of Uno this morning and throughout the day. We call your name before the Lord because no one knows how to handle it when, you know, a friend, a family, a loved one pass away like that. Donna, we thank you. It's, you know, we thanks for your strength. It is so sad that, you know, the way it's tragic, your brother passing away in that manner. But, you know, we trust the Lord for strength. We are here. We want you to know that. And we will continue to pray for you. My phone lines open as we make our way up to the top of the hour. It's 7:51 in studio. At 8 o'clock, we go for news in Jamaica. And we listen to the news because we want to know what's going on, ladies and gentlemen, so we know how to pray. Morning time. 718-374-5999.
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sending this out for Cherry Bocca's Good Morning. Been a while, eh? Too long. Morning time, Sister Yvonne. Good morning.

0: Summer sounds sweeter on Friday, October 30th, 2026, when Services for the People in Need, along with Sherry Scott, present the first annual Gospel Dinner Gala. 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Again, 718-6.
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4: 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That's a Jerry. And then if you want to tailoring alteration or posteriness, you know, call Rolly. Yes, 646-538-2734. When we say Razor Express, them bad, then turn up. Your head are going to look decent, then gone.
6: Allegedly shot and injured the other before being fatally shot by the police. The deceased has been identified as 63-year-old Paul Thompson, otherwise called Pablo, of A. Richards Avenue, Kingston 6 address. It is understood that Thompson and the other businessman were arguing about a boatyard they shared at about 3:30 p.m. when Thompson allegedly pulled a gun and shot the other man twice, once to the chest and once to the right hand, before opening fire on the man's Rottweiler pet. The injured man was rushed to the hospital where he was admitted in serious conditions. The police reportedly responded to the scene and while they processed the location, were allegedly fired upon by Thompson. The cops reportedly returned fire, hitting Thompson. He was taken to the Kingston Public Hospital where he was pronounced dead. Investigations are ongoing. Worsening drought conditions have prompted the Private Sector Organization of Jamaica, PSOJ, to call for an urgent national reset in the country's water planning. The business group's warning comes as a prolonged dry spell threatens households, agriculture and commerce, and follows a government alert that tighter water restrictions may soon be required for residents in Kingston and St. Andrew, the main catchment facilities in the corporate area. The Mona Reservoir and the Hermitage Dam are currently below 50% of its capacity. The PSOG has acknowledged that the government is not standing still with major investments, including the U.S. $92 million Rio Cobre water treatment plant and the Western Parishes Water Supply and Resilience Improvement Program underway, as well as plans to examine the expansion of the Hermitage Dam and Mona Reservoir, replace the Yellows pipeline, and upgrade Kingston's portable water distribution infrastructure. International news. Colombian President Alberto de la Esperanza offered legal assistance Tuesday to a group of Colombian military veterans who were arrested over the 2021 killing of Haitian President Jovenel Moise and recently extradited from the Caribbean country to Florida after their case languished for years. In a message on X, the Colombian leader said his government will provide economic support to the families of these 17 Colombian suspects who are expected to face trial in Florida. He also said he had ordered Colombia's ministries of justice and defense to provide them with legal support. The innocent cannot pay for crimes committed by sinners, De La Esperanza wrote. At least 22 Colombian veterans working for a Florida security contractor are believed to have been involved in a July 2021 raid on the home of Moise that resulted in his assassination. That was local and international news on GGFM. It's now time for sports.

In sports this morning, at least one coach is raising concerns that change is being considered by the ISSA Secondary School Sports Association, ISSA, to make the Boys and Girls Athletics Championships more efficient could ultimately hinder athlete development. According to sources, major adjustments are being considered for next year's Grace Kennedy sponsored champs. From shifting events to days that could boost spectator attendance to reducing the number of entries per event, ISSA is weighing a series of changes aimed at benefiting stakeholders ahead of next year's staging. Now, Waterhouse FC produced a dominant display to trash Chapleton Maroons 6-0 in their Jamaica Premier League encounter at the Anthony Spaulding Sports Complex on Monday. The Jutland-based club were led to victory by goals from Single Knight in the 9th minute, Rowan Brown, Colorado Murray, Mario Sims, substitute Cardell Benbo, and Shamari Dallas. Donovan Dookie's Waterhouse have now scored 13 goals in their first three matches of the season. Despite the emphatic victory, Dookie said his team is still some way from its best. That's the complete news package on GGFM 90.1. I am Cindy Martin. Thanks for staying tuned. The next newscast will be at 12 midday.

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1: 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You can't afford to miss this international link-up program, New York and Jamaica to the world. It's By My Spirit. And to miss...

Coming right back at you on this morning, a pleasant morning. Through the process, I will wait. Have you ever been to the emergency room? Anybody? Wow. Waiting in the emergency room is like forever and ever and ever. Where is the doctor? Nurse, come and help over this side. Nurse, come and assist over here. That's the emergency room. What you're going through right now, it's not easy. That's the process, ladies and gentlemen, to the healing, right? That's the process to the place of strength and power. Good morning and welcome right back on this Wednesday. We're grateful to God for the wonder that He is. Pastor Owen Z. Martin here. And what a great moment as we allow the Lord, you know, to take us down to the potter's house and to do the work in our lives. God is truly amazing, amazing, amazing. Is He? He hears and He answers prayers. He said, call me, I will answer you. I will show you great things, mighty things that you will not be able to explain it when I am finished with you. God said that, and God means that, because He's a covenant-keeping God, a God who keeps covenant and mercy to 1,000 generations. Good morning and welcome if you're just joining. Some folks had to leave us in the 8 o'clock hour, and we trust that their day will be beautiful. All right, well, good morning, good morning. Oh, what a beautiful morning, what a beautiful day. Yeah. Jesus, my blessed Redeemer, started me on my way. Let me read something for you. Let me read a thought for you this morning. And the thought goes like this. It says, for our pastor, right? Sometimes as we travel through this world, our lives are touched by someone who makes a profound impact upon us. Someone whose kindness and sense of humanity serves to make our days just that much brighter. Someone who reminds us of Jesus in His goodness and His capacity to reach out to others. A gentleman who takes the time to extend his hand and open his heart to all those in need. Someone who, like the shepherd, attends to his flock, young and old, with love and devotion, and the flock, in turn, willingly follows the good shepherd's lead, knowing in their hearts that he was sent to guide them in his love and his wisdom to the greenest of all pastures. Such a man are you. And we are grateful and blessed by your presence in our lives. To Pastor Martin, Owen Z. Martin, from D Radio. That's Donna Radio, ladies and gentlemen. Isn't that beautiful? Wow. I read it, and I said, Lord, thank you so much, Donna Radio. Thank you so much. Wow. She asked me to read it yesterday, but I couldn't find it, you know. I had not gone through the envelopes, them, up to all yesterday. But there it is. Last night I found it, and I had it right here with me, you know, Doreen, in studio, and did not even know I had it right here. All righty, so let's go. Give me faith, oh Jah, I pray. Sister Sunday Love, good morning.

taking your calls this morning. Good morning, good morning, good morning, good morning, good morning. Wow, I love the song. I really do. It's helping me, right? Helping. Hope it's helping you too. Face another day. Oh. 24 minutes after 8 o'clock. New York. Bronx to be exact. Say good morning to Queens and Brooklyn.

That's why we need to be willing to listen to instructions. That's what it's about today. Listening to instructions so that, you know, we may know where to place our feet. We don't just rush into things. We wait. We receive instructions and hear what the Lord has to say to us. How about that? Huh? Good morning. Blessings to you and you. Morning, Sister Virgilie. Good morning, Mr. Mac. Good morning to Jasmine, Jamaica, Montego Bay. Good morning, Jasmine, New York, Mount Vernon, to be exact. Pleasant morning, guys. And wow, I am thankful this morning. And just trust the Lord. Yeah, making our way into this beautiful morning. How are you, Lady Needham? How are you?

life is so brief, you know. The psalmist said that it's like a hand breath. So when you lift up your hand and you open your palm and you look at it like that, you know, he said that's what life is like, you know, a hand breath, just like that. And wisp of a moment, you're here and then you're gone. Well, we pray this morning for families and friends and loved ones who have lost their loved ones. We send our prayers for you this morning. Oh, yeah, yeah.

0: reaching out his hand to us this morning and picking us up, granting us and giving strength along the journey. You know, ladies and gentlemen, our dependence is truly upon the Lord. And we trust him today as making your way up and out, already at work, many of you, and settling in. And we trust that it will be a good good day throughout, you know, this entire day and this entire week. We don't have no control over it because we don't know tomorrow and what tomorrow may bring for us. And so our trust and dependence is really, really, really upon the Lord, while clinging to the hope that is set before us. Truth is that none of us knows, you know, how to handle bad news. We really don't know how to deal with it, right? And so, what can we say to these things? If God be for us, we cling and we say, who can be against us? We trust in God with all of our heart and learn how to manage our immediate emotional reactions and establish healthy daily routine, you know, and stay grounded in the midst of bad news. We trust God every step of the way. Good morning. Pleasant morning.
1: Good morning, Bishop.
0: Hey, good morning. How are you?
1: I'm okay. I'm good.
0: Good to hear you.
1: I'm blessed. Mm-hmm. Yeah.
0: Good to hear that. Good to hear that. Yeah. Thank God. Thank God. Mm-hmm. So what's going on? Tell me.
1: No, just calling to say
0: calling to say morning to
1: Sister
0: me.
1: Jocelyn.
0: Sister Jocelyn.
1: Yes.
0: Good morning.
1: Yes.
0: Sister Jocelyn. Yes. Thanks for checking in on me, right?
1: Yes, I'm just checking in on you.
0: That's checking in on me. I love that.
1: I tried earlier, but I think he was on the phone, so
0: we
1: I
0: said
1: to try back again, see if I get you.
0: We were having prayers at the moment.
1: Okay,
0: Brother Murray was praying during that time. And so, you know, we kind of not breaking on the prayer with a call
1: during that time. That sounds good.
0: And then you would have been holding for a little while. I didn't want that to happen.
1: Yes. Right?
0: Mm-hmm.
1: Yes.
0: So I am sorry about that. But good to have you.
1: That's okay.
0: This morning.
1: Okay,
0: good to have you.
1: How
0: was the weekend for you?
1: It was wonderful.
0: Sunday at church.
1: Sunday was beautiful at church,
0: mm-hmm.
1: And especially Sunday evening, Pastor. Oh my God. They come true. The brethren comes true. Oh my God. That was so nice.
0: I wish I could meet everybody and say thank you personally like that. You know?
1: Wow. It was a wonderful day, from the morning to the evening.
0: Morning to the evening. You know, morning, in the morning, after church was finished, after everybody had bawled and we just went on like that.
1: Yeah.
0: You know, I had an opportunity to shake everybody's hand while they were leaving.
1: I know.
0: Mm-hmm.
1: Yeah, while we were leaving.
0: Yeah, man. And I love that. I love that because it doesn't normally happen. But when, you know, you get a chance to shake people's hand, you just shake them.
1: Yeah.
0: And and let them know that they are really, really, really appreciated for just showing up at church and for doing what all that they did. I felt really, really good.
1: Mm. Yeah.
0: Yeah. I start missing everybody already, but you know.
1: I know. We're going to miss you guys. You and Pastor too. We're going to miss you guys.
0: Uh-huh.
1: You know, but we're going to see you. We're going to come once in a while and see you guys.
0: Of course, we're just down the
1: road. Right?
0: We are right down the road, down this.
1: Yeah,
0: road.
1: You're not too far, you know.
0: So, you know.
1: If we just, maybe just, you know, come in one car instead of taking all the cars and things.
0: Oh, that's
1: you know?
0: A good idea. You know, how about the bus?
1: Yeah.
0: How about the bus?
1: The bus, yeah.
0: The church bus.
1: Yeah, sometimes you can't. That's the only thing. Sometimes you can't get parking down there. Maybe the parking going to be full by we come down there.
0: Mm-hmm. Well,
1: we
0: hope that the Lord will give us a parking lot down there, and so people can comfortably just drive and come into church. You know,
1: right.
0: So we hope for that.
1: Just maybe, you know, put it, you know, extend the parking lot that you guys have. you know. Then we don't have to worry when you come down there, we can't have fine parking.
0: We'd have to build. We have to go up with the parking lot because we can't go side. Oh. We can't go the side, no.
1: Yeah, you can't go right. That's oh, yeah, because this place is all around. So
0: yeah, but
1: we'd have to go up. Oh, boy.
0: The answer is the bus, right? We take the bus.
1: Yeah.
0: The church
1: bus.
0: So
1: right now. And
0: head down there.
1: Yeah.
0: But I'll be so delighted to see you guys come into.
1: Okay. We'll be glad to see you too, Pastor. Mm-hmm. Happy to see you.
0: Yeah.
1: All right,
0: thank
1: then.
0: Thank you, Sister Joyce. Happy
1: you
0: Wednesday.
1: You are welcome, my dear. You're welcome, Bishop.
0: Stay blessed. Stay strong.
1: And to you.
0: Tell all the young ladies I say hello and
1: I will
0: need to see them in church. Come hang out with me again, okay? Tell them that.
1: All right then, Pastor.
0: All right.
1: Okay. All right.
0: Happy Wednesday.
1: Bye. God bless. God bless.

0: Who said church is boring? Church is never, ever, ever, ever boring. Take a dip. Take a dip, dip, dip. I love it. Take a dip. Dip, dip, dip. I love it. Good morning.
1: Good morning. Good morning, Bishop Martin. Good morning.
0: Pleasant family. Morning to you, Pastor Paulette. How are you?
1: I am wonderful. Thank the Lord.
0: You sound so stuffed up, like you having a sniff.
1: That's what it's about. I've been fighting this cold.
0: Yeah. Don't you know where to go and what to buy? Where is Sister Sheila? The puppy lady texted me the other day and want to find the shop. Where to go and get that bitters, man? Everybody need to get some sour sap bitters. Take it before the cold come. Take it when the cold come. Right through and watch how it's just going to knock it away. Yeah.
1: Okay.
0: Yes, I had to go. I had a bottle, right? And my bottle was like going down, going down. I have to get maybe another bottle today. But I make sure, yeah, I take a sip of it like most nights, right? A little sip of it and go to bed. And that's the best time. It works throughout the night and cleans the blood and all those good stuff it does. So I introduce it to you again.
1: Okay, sir. Are you still going to get a bottle today?
0: Yeah, man, I'm going to get that.
1: A gift would be wonderful.
0: Not for you.
1: I said, a gift would be wonderful.
0: Wow, okay. No promises here, but we shall see the king. Hey.
1: Good morning. Lord of mercy.
0: How are you?
1: Well, apart from citing that this cold, I think I'm okay.
0: Beautiful. That's good. That's good. That was the birthday.
1: My birthday was wonderful. Well, it was wonderful because I'm celebrating a year, but it was mixed as well.
0: Understand that. Yeah. First birthday without your mother and your father, not true?
1: As an orphan. First birthday as an orphan.
0: A real orphan you are.
1: A real orphan.
0: How did it feel though? Because I mean,
1: sad.
0: You grew up with mom, dad there every day until January. Mom left, and then September, dad left, and here you are now. You know, you are the real matriarch now. You know, for the family.
1: What?
0: You know that? Yes, you didn't realize that.
1: Yeah. Whoa, Bishop, don't let me laugh. Because I did not give that a thought.
0: Yes, you are in charge. You are totally in charge. You give the instructions. You say, hey, guys, listen, come, let us sit down and talk. Come, let's sit down and pray. They're depending on you. How much siblings you got?
1: Five of us left. One is gone ahead.
0: The instructions, you say, hey guys, listen, come, let us sit down and talk. Come, let's sit down and pray. They're depending on you. How much siblings you got?
1: Five of us left. One is gone ahead.
0: So you in charge. You know that

0: They give me gives a Perkins laugh.
1: Seriously, it's your job now to take the baton and run, and for all the grandchildren them and the great grand them and everybody, that's you right now positioned there to take the baton and make sure that the guidance still flow throughout the family, right? You never thought of that?
0: I never thought of being the matriarch.
1: Yeah, you are.
0: I know I am the eldest child.
1: Well,
0: but then you made a statement. I'm not agreeing with the statement that you made about me calling, you know, me create a WhatsApp group, kind of prayer. Maybe not every morning because the guys might be busy. The girls will pray, but the guy. Maybe that's why we look at things like that. Maybe that's why we don't have so many men in church. The same.
1: No, man, but you're going to be building them. You know?
0: The
1: you're gonna
0: same
1: be...
0: requirement for the girls to join prayer.
1: I know.
0: The same one for
1: the
0: boys.
1: But the girls will be easier in saying, you know what?
0: To make an excuse for the guys already before you.
1: No. It's not an excuse for them, you know. It's not. I'm just telling you reality. That's reality.
0: They might be busy. The girls are not busy too?
1: They are, but, you know.
0: No, but you negate the statement with the but.
1: Right.
0: The girls are busy. The boys are busy.
1: Whatever. So we say. All right. But at the bottom line, you are the major. It's going to be your job to rein them in, you know, and show them the importance, even if they are busy, the importance of them, you know, coming together for a little family talk, you know, and a little family quarrel and all that. That's all of it, you know, going to be building.
0: Of course.
1: Family quarrel. When the family quarrel rise up, you are going to have to take the baton and say, hey, peace, let's talk.
0: The Lord says a soft answer turneth away wrath.
1: Yeah, man. Wow.
0: That's the word the Lord gave me already.
1: Yes.
0: A soft answer turneth away wrath.
1: What does it mean? It doesn't mean that you're not going to have to deal with the situation. You're going to have to talk about it.
0: Of course, but I said a soft answer. Because sometimes they come at you. There are different, you know, seven brothers, seven different minds, and it goes for sisters too. So we are bound to have disagreement, especially when we are all of age.
1: Right.
0: It's not like I have a bunch of siblings who are underage and must listen. Some of them won't want to listen, so it can become boisterous.
1: That's true.
0: At times. That's where the Lord gave me the word, a soft answer, turn it away. So don't go high with them with that overpowering, boisterous voice that they sometimes come to you with.
1: Right. Because they're big people. They're big people.
0: Exactly. So you find a way. Of course. So you find a way to say, to give a response that will not equally irate them, because we want to de-escalate at all times.
1: And keeping the legacy of the family.
0: Yeah, of the family, yeah.
1: Right. It's in your hands. Wow, that's a big responsibility, though, I must tell you that.
0: Yeah. Huge. Just like you put it, they are grown, they are families too, they give their families instruction. Who is me to want to give them instruction? So we have to find a way around that.
1: Yeah. Somebody is going to have to learn how to hold the reins together. And that's not just for your family, it's for all families. Yeah, man. I'm way down the lines, but I could say anything, but my older brothers now, they're the ones who should make a call. Like, if there's going to be a family meeting, because mom and dad left long time now. But if there's a family meeting, they are in charge, not me. I'm there to give a word and all that. But they're the ones who make, you know, and thank God that has happened. Not every week, not every month, but at least maybe once a year. We do sit down and we have conversations. Do we all agree on the same thing? 1,000 times, no. Again, it's big people we're dealing with.
0: Yes.
1: But you have to find a little niche, you know, where you could just step in and they show utmost respect to you. They're looking to you for that kind of a guidance, you know. Wow.
0: Yeah,
1: because you know what your dad said to me. I was there in August. I went to look for him, and I had a time, me and him just talking, nobody else there. And he said, you know,

0: Paulette, you know. Paulette, talk to me, you know. Paulette, give me instructions and so on. He valued you to, you know, so... The ball is in your court now to take it to.
1: I know. I know, and it's good when your parents have confidence in you.
0: Mm-hmm.
1: You know that they, although they are, and it comes back to what we're talking about, conversation, that he is the father, but I could give him advice.
0: Ah,
1: I could give him suggestions, and he took it, and he took it to a point. He respected me and valued my input and my suggestions,
0: mm-hmm.
1: that even to change his mind about things that he wants, he would prefer.
0: Mm-hmm.
1: He changed his mind, and it gave, after I found out that he really succumbed to what I suggested and not stick to his gun,
0: mm-hmm.
1: I felt bad about it, because, and it had to do with my mom, his wife.
0: Mm-hmm.
1: He wanted her to be buried in a family plot at home,
0: mm-hmm.
1: so that he didn't have to check to the cemetery and all of that. And he also had an explanation about not having her wanting her to be buried at the cemetery. My dad was something else.
0: He didn't want the others down there to beat her up.
1: No, he said, my mom, he said, your mom, Paulette, your mom is a quiet woman, you know, she can't fight. She's in a cemetery, a pimp. It's just people burying her, they're going to beat her up because she can't fight.
0: I've never heard that in all of my
1: life. I've never heard that in my life. And I won't be there to protect her. I said, oh my God. So you wanted her to be buried in front where he could, once he walks outside from the house, he could mm-hmm. see her grave. And I said, okay. But then I tried to convince him to bury her in the back of the house where it's not the first thing you see once you enter.
0: Mm-hmm.
1: And he asked me why, and I told him why, and I said, there's a nice cool tree back here where when you choose to join her, if I am still here, mm-hmm. we'll put you right here beside her, and you both be in the cool underneath this big tree. I know he changed his mind and said yes, okay, but he really didn't want to. Mm-hmm. He took his granddaughter who came to visit, who said to him, everything is okay. And he said, everything is okay. I only wanted Miss, what she called it, he called her Miss Daughter.
0: Mm-hmm.
1: I don't want Miss Daughter to be buried in the front, but I changed and agreed to put her in the back. So she said, why? If what is it that you want? You said, if you want her to be buried in the front, she said, really, I want it. So they said, grandfather, then it's the front she's going to be buried. Mm-hmm. I walked in, he said, Shani came and changed my mind, so we are going to bury. I said, Daddy, why did you allow me to change your mind? And that's how he valued me.
0: Mm-hmm.
1: And I felt so bad that he was changing his mind, going against his will so bad that he was overjoyed when the granddaughter suggested, grandfather, mm-hmm. you want her in the front? In the front she will be.
0: Of
1: they overruled me.
0: Of course.
1: And I succumbed. I gave in.
0: Mm-hmm.
1: Yeah.
0: The value they place on. Mm-hmm.
1: Yeah, really.
0: We're grateful, my dear. And we're praying for you.
1: You know, sir.
0: As the journey continues, they would want you to carry it on.
1: Yes.
0: And so shall you be carrying on, taking that baton and running with it and continue to raise the generation. Yeah, as you go forward. We trust God. God is good. You know, what
1: it's
0: can we
1: good.
0: Say?
1: Difficult days.
0: Mm-hmm.
1: However, we gotta pull on through. Yeah.
0: Gotta push on. Wow, we're heading up to the top of the hour. I'm thankful.
1: Yes, I'm thankful. This is the real reason why I called. You know, I was listening, talking about going to the Bronx Church. Well, just so you know, the church bus will be heading to 85 East 165th Street on this Sunday for your installation. So, you know, you have moved to the next chapter,
0: mm-hmm.
1: but we'll be on some of the pages with you.
0: Of course. I look for the journey, you know, that we shall still be walking together and bringing together the both congregation to a place of unification where it's a takeover, right? It's a complete takeover of the North and the South. of the Bronx and spreading further around town. That's what's going to be happening, right?
1: Awesome.
0: I am grateful for that. Well, thank you so much. You guys
1: are
0: going
1: to be welcome.
0: Coming to hang out with me on Sunday. And I am looking forward to all of that. You know, Doreen listens and she was saying, oh, I was listening yesterday if you were going to say 85 East. I'm working my way to get there, you know, and trying to. But I'll remember Life Worship just the same. I won't forget, you know.
1: You can't forget.
0: No, I can't forget. I'll still promote folks going to Life Worship and being a part of everything that's going on there, right?
1: Of course, yeah. Because you're in the North Bronx.
0: Mm-hmm, mm-hmm. I will.
1: All right, have a blessed day, Bishop. Have a blessed day, Radio Family. Thanks to everyone who shouted me out yesterday on my birthday, for my birthday on Monday, because Monday we were not on the air.
0: Mm-hmm.
1: But I understand a lot of folks said happy birthday yesterday, and I appreciate you all. Thank you so much. And thank you for your continued prayer as I navigate this orphan journey. God bless you, everyone.
0: Well, good.

loving it this morning. This is Shireen Robinson. Good morning. Morning, Sherry Perry. The adorable Sherry Perry. Good morning.

You know, there are mornings like this where you just want to hang around. Church is never boring at all. Church is the best place to be, ladies and gentlemen. Yeah, man, you want to sing your song? Church. Want to dance your dance? Church. 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You want to honk your horns, right? And you're not upset with nobody? Let's go to church.

Morning going out to Sandra, Sister Sandra. Good morning to you. Hails from Trelawney. 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

0: Can you imagine the church just ablaze like that? 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Breaking the...
1: Ladies and

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Riddle with worldly pleasure. I'm telling you. I'd rather stick with Jesus than one night of worldly pleasure. To God be the glory. To God be the glory. Great things he has done. It's the CJ Gospel Hour. I just want to thank Bishop Martin for passing the baton over to the CJ Gospel Hour. Excellent, excellent show. God is great. And do I have anybody on board with me? No. I don't think I have anybody on board with me, but you know what? God is able. God is able. God is able. And as they used to say, sit back, relax. They used to have a program that says, sit back, relax, and listen to your Evening People show with Ralston McKenzie. I don't know if anybody remember those commercial, those promos. Yeah, man. So I just sit back, relax, and just tune in to the CJ Gospel Hour. And of course, people of God, you know, can't take a shower during the hour. You know, if you do it before or after. Yeah, man, you know, if you do it before or after. All right, so I see Sister Baller with me. So I got one person on board with me, man. I got one person on board with me. God is great. God is great. Let us give thanks. Dear God and righteous Father, Lord, I just want to thank you for this opportunity to do this broadcast. I pray, God, it will be a productive one. And as we are about to go forth throughout this broadcast, have your way and take control in Jesus' precious name. We pray. Amen and amen and amen. All right, so I have Sister Sonia Love and Brother Goody with me. Oh, Lord of mercy. I wonder if I could sing. We are family. I've got all my sisters with me. I tell you, man, I'm telling you, God is great. God is great all the time, all the time. You know, my play start of song.

0: I said my short tall sister is with me.
1: Everything just to satisfy.
0: Sister Sherrine Robbins is with me. So I got Sister Baller, Sister Sonia Love, Brother Goody, Sister Goody, Sister Sherrine Robinson, my short tall sister, Sister Sharon Knockup,

I'll be rolling until about 11 o'clock. Then I'll be getting up out of the seat. I say it feel a little chilly outside.

Again, I want to thank Bishop Martin for passing the baton over to the CJ Gospel Hour. I tell him, man, I'd rather stick with Jesus than one night of early pleasure, man. One night of early pleasure, you could lose it all, man. You could lose everything. And when I say one night of early pleasure, and it could be a lot of things that you could go drinking that one night and it never be the same. Oh, Jesus. You could be out there doing something, you could be partying one night and it never, your life never be the same again. And of course, you could go to bed with one night of early pleasure and your life never be the same. Filled with worldly pleasure. Catch the mix. Catch the mix. I know my cool and deadly friend would love this one if she hear it. 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
1: the rewind and come again. I gotta take it from the top one more time. I just love this song, man. I just love this song. And again, I want to thank Bishop Martin for an excellent program. And I tell him, man, say, guess what? I just the vibes, you know, I just the musical vibes that keeping us alive. For the next 2 hours, I may feel like play some music, you know, may I feel like play some music. I may feel like when I want to do Hot Wednesday all tonight too, but you know, may I go see how the thing work out. May I see how the thing work out. I tell her, Sister Sonia, love, you know music, you know. I'm telling you, man, I'm telling you, God is great all the time. I say, my shout out, sister, you know music. Knock up out of Brooklyn, you know music. I say, brother Goody, sister Goody, you know music. Sister Baller up there in Connecticut, you know music. Sister Sherine Robinson, you know music. I'm telling you, God is great all the time, and who don't see that blind? And I want to remind you, you know, just come up November the 1st, let us come out to Eastwood Manor and enjoy ourselves in fine style, in a fundraiser dinner banquet in aid of the CJ Gospel Hour Ministry. And I tell us, man, we're just looking forward to just have some fellowship together, food, fun, friend, fellowship with our family. I tell you, man, now we have a fear. I tell you, so it's just nice this man and just come out. It's like the Super Bowl of gospel, you know, where we just get together. You know, every once in a while, you know, when we're in the secular world, you know, there are certain party, you know, where you know, say, boy, you gotta dress your best, you know, in your linen suit. And you know, all when we used to, they used to, when we were living in White Plains, it's house party used to do it, because much night club we never have nightclub in White Plains. When we want to go party nightclub, we have to come down to the Bronx here to Act 3, Barclays, come down to go up Brooklyn, down a Village Hut, Love People, go a Q Club, all them places. Sometimes you go down a Manhattan, down a Negril, yeah man, sometimes Stardust Ballroom, yes man, and all those places. And there was a club in White Plains where they call, I think it was Sun Bureau, and it was the Athletic Club. And you know, say, why me I tell you, say, one of the things where me couldn't believe, say, me used to do, me used to go and dance and stand up around the DJ and watch him DJ, you know. Stand really, really, really, really, really, really, really, stand really. And sometimes they don't really, I say not much, you know. Sometimes they might say, me love to eat me cheese and me love to eat me bun. Me love to have me fun and me not fire no gun. I tell you, man, I don't know if Bishop Martin, I listen, if Bishop Martin ever got taken in all Brigadier Jerry, Charlie Chaplin, Joseph Whale. But you know, as I say, you know, one of my favorite was Johnny Ringo, Wilton Ivy. Me know them name, they sound like Spanish to Sister Ivy, because she don't know them people. But you know, my at one point in Jamaica, like me and Howard now, you know, we used to say, boy, you up now. Four favorite DJ, you know, it was Johnny Ringo, Wilton Ivy, Nicodemus Lone Ranger. And we say them they're the best. And then some people would have said, oh, some people said, no, Rankin Trevor. Some people used to say, no, them still can't touch Rankin Trevor. And then can't touch Brigger Jerry. Yeah, man. And I tell you, and it go on and on. And they say, Rankin Joe, man. Rankin Joe, the man, the man, the man. And you know, there was a time when, who? Dillinger, the man. There was a time when Rankin Trevor, the man. You know, and I tell him, man, and it go on and go on until we start, you know, hear about some Burro Banton. Not Bujo Banton, no. Burro Banton. And then Peter Metcher. Then Papa San. No. Yellow Man did come on the scene before Papa San. Yeah. Yellow Man start come on the scene right during the time, you know, Yellow Man start come on the scene about 1980, but no, Yellow Man come on the scene about 78, you know, 78, 79, because one night, you know, Howard got one dance at Highgate and me never go, and Howard said they have one bridge in the Yellow Man, the man so nice, you know. And me I say, yeah. And me I tell you say, in the early 80s though, you know, enough people never know, you know. I remember they had a dance, you know, and in a I get, and you have one little, you have Little Kirk, you have Beanie Man, and oh my goodness, what a guy name again, man. Oh Lord, Little Harry. Yes, you have Little Harry, Beanie Man, and then you have some little youth, Risco Benji. Yeah, man, as them little youth, I don't know if Frisco Benji, him name or Risco Benji. Them little youth, they come on the scene, and them grew up, man. So till, you know, in the early 80s, now me start hear about Buju Banton. Yes, man. Then Buju Banton come on the scene. Then Bounty Killer come on the scene. Yeah, man. Then you have Merciless come on the scene. Whole of them little Lenny come on the scene. Oh, Lord of mercy. Name Peter Mitchell come on the scene. Papa San was there. I think Papa San was there before Peter Mitchell, you know. Yeah, man, and then Lieutenant Stitchy come in at the 80s, the early 80s, about 81, 82, Stitchy come on the scene and just take it like a storm. And I tell you, and them days, and then Admiral Bailey, oh my goodness, Admiral Bailey come take it to come on the scene and them do them thing, Loving Deer. Do him thing one at a time. Oliver Samuels do a little one song, make a big hit. I'm telling the man, then guess what? It was Mama Nancy from back in them days, you know. And then a lady, you know, one girl, Sister Charmaine come on the scene until me start hear about Lady Han, Lady G, and then Wallip a lady, then Lady Sir. And I saw a thing set up. and I tell a man, say, boy, it was, you know, Wallipa, Stanto Irie, you know, Ricky Stereo, all of them youth, the man, may I tell you, say, it was dance all days. And I tell a man, but you know, a lot of people say, boy, why Brother CJ talking? We sure we can talk about some history. Yeah, man, we can talk about some history back then. And but like all when like General Trees did that way back then. Yes, General Trees. Oh my goodness. General Trees did take it like a storm. Yeah, man. I could remember when at one point General Trees are run Jamaica. But when Yellow Man take it on another level. Let me tell you something, man. Yellow Man take it on another level. But you know, back in those days, and you know, what about them Squidly Ranking? Oh my goodness. And you know, you have Wallipa Singer, you know, them time there, you have Michael Palmer, you know, Half Pint, Junior Reed. All of them man they come on the scene, Dan Angelo, Sanchez, yeah, them come on the scene during them time there. But you know, I saw the thing set up. Those were the hero of the dance hall. I tell you, but you know what happened though? The most of my backslide, I mean I talk about the dance hall days. Lord have mercy. But I would love to know if Bishop Martin know any of them DJ there. Yeah, man, I tell you. And we also me tell us, you know, one thing, you know, me and Howard, you know, we humble ourselves, you know. We look hood and all them something, you know, because when we about 16, you know, and we did in the yard, hurling in the yard, you know, in the bedroom, you know. And then we just take time, open the back door and sneak out. Can you imagine at 16, we sneak out, you know. And me and Howard, we go all, we walk at some places, man. We walk got Geisel. This was some long walk, you know, man. This was some 12 miles, you know. We walk, go dance. I want to walk, go Richmond, a dance. From Deepen to Richmond is, from Deepen to Highgate is 3 miles. From Highgate to Richmond is 3 miles. And I'm to go up in a Zion Hill is another 2 miles. And I walk, or dance, you know. I'm telling you, man, that's why we did fit, man. Walk a ton. I'm telling you, man. And sometimes, you know, we make them walk there, you know. So we are look girls. And the girl never tell me if you can look for them, you know. The girl just say, boy, I live at Zion Hill, you know. And I remember one night, myself, I think it was Howard and Wayne. I'm not sure if Matna was there. And we go to Zion Hill. And all the way, the same girl, you know, the girl named Charm. I want them Charm from Zion Hill, half Indian girl, yeah, listen. And we saw this guy now, so we say, you know, one girl named Sham. And the brethren say, yeah, but me no remember where she live. So guess what happened now? Me see one youth come. So me say to the youth, say, you know, a girl named Sham. He say, yeah, man, me know where she live, man. And in turn, what can I fall away? And by this time now, when we make the corner, the youth just pick up something, the youth, I touch me. And me can't realize, because guess what? It was the girl, brother. But she kind of half Indian and in black. It looked like, say, Sham father was dark skin, was a black man, and her mother have a little Indian in her. And me say, the boy never do better more and go tell him father, say, some guy look for Sham. And oh my gosh, the man draw to mash it. And we have to run, me all mash up my new boot. When me done, my boot lift off upon the bad road, because Zion Hill a bad road, you know. And me say, me dead now. Because man say, when a little wee with tail boy, I come mess with my daughter. And probably him wouldn't do us anything, you know. But we were scared, man. We run for our life. Can you imagine at the age of 16, boy, we are little girls. And you know, those were the days. They tell the cousin Hermie never know say we do them thing there, you know. Cousin Hermie never know say we do them thing there. She know Howard is capable of that, because you know Howard was a little older than me. So you know, because them time they would do that, Howard in a probably 18, you know, a Bridget Martin was 17. I'm here 16 and walk, but we are gonna look girls. And you know, from them days we love girls, you know. But guess what? I never lucky. I was not lucky at all, like them, to have nobody. I tell you, man. So when all my friends them have girlfriend. And I tell you, as much as me love me, DJ, as I say, Welton Irie and Johnny Ringo will always be my two favorite DJ. Yes, those were my favorite DJ out of all the DJ them. But Welton Irie, one night him DJ one lyrics, and when the man them jump up in the air and reel me sway say, and me. And me the lyrics dedicated to. A whole of my friend they have girlfriend, but poor me no have none. And the man he say, pram, pram, pram. And me say the man then jump up in the ear and they say lighter, you know, the lighter. And me say, oh my goodness. Me couldn't jump up in the ear. Come me say, me the attack. And you see all the lyrics there. In my district, all man will never come at the dance hear the lyrics. And any time, all of my friends they have girlfriend, but poor me not have none. I said, and in time, you will copy people lyrics and sing, you know, and DJ. But that lyrics, I did not copy that lyrics. did not copy that lyrics. Wilton, me did vex when they do that lyrics there. Because I come like a me who did that. I tell you, man. And guess what happened now? You think say me I go sit down and make everybody have girlfriend and me not have none. So me just start telling them boy who me have girlfriend. Impossible girl. No, I don't tell lie an individual no, you know. Like say mother say me and Shirley a friend. Like some guys will definitely tell lie on a particular girl. I just have some imaginary girlfriend. Yeah man, me have a girl a Linstead man. Me have one a Portland. And back in those days, you know, when you was 16, a girl at 16 looked by me and called me a little boy, you know. A matter of fact, a girl at 14 said me a little boy. Yes, man, that's what I used to say. Girls at 14 used to say, you're a little boy for me. And one time, one brother called to one girl, you know. And the girl said to him, say, what would I do with you? You can't even buy me a chauffeur. Them time, them everything when they say me, it goes see me, you know. And one time we stand up out at the gate, and brother barefoot, and then call to one girl, and the girl say, how me I do with barefoot, boy? And I'm me, you know. I'm me that, you know. I'm me that them I hear, my, you know. So, me not stand no chance. The only chance, remember one time one guy called to one girl, and he say, please, me don't want no rotten teeth, boy. That one, they never go for me. The time, they, me just, when me see her, me just a smile, you know. How you do? Every time me see her, how you do? And it still never work for me. It still didn't work for me. Yes, knock up. You know, because honestly, see, I did believe say somebody would have just sorry for me and talk to me. And it never did go work like that. Sister Bernice Brown, bless your heart. I thought somebody would feel sorry for me, you know. Like I'm a nice girl. But you know what happened? When the girl then come from foreign. Alright, let me get into the music.

0: man.
1: Yes, man, I tell you. So, this girl, she was from England. And, you know, the girl in her nice Bobby Saxon, about three sisters. And I didn't know which particular one I called to. But somebody said, "All right, bring something for me where you're coming back now." And she come over to me and say, "What did you say?" So I said nothing. And she said, "Talk to me. What would you like?" Say, "You mean, no, no. Bring me back Shirley biscuit and cheese and drinks." I just say it as a joke, you know. Because I don't have no other lyrics. If I have lyrics, I would have said something else. But when I look and see the girl coming out, and at the first, me ever say bag properly, you know. Because normally a hand will hold them things in, you know. And I said the girl coming out nice. She asks for a paper bag. And she get a paper bag. And she just confronted me, you know. And she opened up the bag with the Shirley biscuit and cheese, you know. And it looked like she had more than one Shirley biscuit. So she, by the time she handed me the soda, I said, "I don't want it. I was only joking." The girl said, "Serious?" I said, "I was only joking." They tell me I'm dead fine, you know. But you, my friend, then they there, and pride that killed me. No, she said, "Serious?" And the girl said, "You don't hawk the things that you don't want. You sure you don't want it?" And the girl just gone. I never behold that girl in my life. But you know, maybe if I had take that Shirley biscuit and cheese, I'll be speaking Cockney today. I'll be speaking Cockney today. Because, you know, I would have a girlfriend in England and she probably would have sent for me. And knowing that my aunt living over there. Yes, man. And you know what? I would be eligible for England, you know, because I was born before independent. I was born in July and independent was in August the 4th, something like that, or August. So, I'm telling you, man, so me nearly got England. Me nearly got England. You know, I tell you, my days of almost getting girlfriend, you know. And there was one evening, you know, all the while this girl passed and she look, you know. And more time them boys, psst. And the girl will say, "Somebody losing here." And the girl used to be feisty, you know. Slim, dark skinned girl. But one evening, me no know what going on my head. And I say, "Hi, Slim, come here now." And she just walk up to me with a smile. "How you doing?" And I say, "Me all right. Me all right, you know." She said, "Good." She said, "I didn't know you have mouth." So I say, "Well, you know, it's a long time. I've been admiring, you know." And she said, "And you didn't say anything?"

anywhere. I don't stand up on the street and talk to guys like that. If you want to talk to me, you got to walk with me and go by my gate. So, I start walk with her. I near waggling a man. I remember our little brother Larry. I dead with laugh. Cause Larry now called him there. Larry just excited for me now. But Larry just laugh. Larry, I said, go on, Courtney. Go on, Courtney. And because I hear Larry excited for me, you know. So, I walk with the girl and I stand up by her gate now. And her mother said, that's how we do it. Come inside, man. So when me go inside now, you know, and the lady say to me, say, what's your name? I say, Courtney. She say, are you Mas Badi or your grandfather? I say, yeah, man. She say, oh, you know, I was supposed to learn dressmaking with Miss Nelly and I didn't get a chance to. And, you know, but you know, good people, man, come inside. I'm going to go on the veranda, you know, man. And them lady there have soda, them yard, you know, them open the soda and give me homemade biscuit. Anybody know a biscuit? They can call homemade biscuit. And homemade biscuit and butter and soda. I'm going to sit down on the veranda and I tell you, say, man, and can you imagine me get one whole of soda? I'm there talking to the girl, but me nervous all along, you know, because every 5 minutes, me say, so how you do? She say, all right. Because she did over east and me there on west, you know. And every so often, and guess what happened now? When me leave, you know, she say, you leave already? And then I one place named Gully Road in the Highgate, you know, and she walk me come up at the thing there, the time my friend then gone, left me gone, you know, and me just walk come a deep pen. But that night, me tell her, say, man, me walk in at the ear called a deep pen. And me feel good now, me say, yes. Me finally, me just a picture myself, you know. I say, boy, me I go make sure, say, me. And I shine up my shoes that Sunday evening when me bring her in my district, you know, because I want she come look for me one Sunday evening. All them things they ahead me think of, you know. And I say, boy, the next evening, you know.

talk to you a pay feel, see a feel. 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Come out of my yard. Can you imagine? From somebody who give me homemade biscuit and cheese, who know my body and Miss Nelly and treat me so good. And run me. But me thinks she's mad. She mad with her daughter and she want to embarrass her. And I never go back to the yard. And every time I go Highgate, it's like I never seen that girl again until me left and come foreign. And me yes, she no stop asking me. So I went back to Jamaica the first time and I saw her and she was pregnant. Lord of mercy. She said, I feel fault, you know. Me say, how? Yes, because you never come back come look for me. And my mother never really mad with you. She just upset with me for a little while. And you never come back. And believe me, the girl argue with me, you know. And she pregnant. But that was another episode. So, to show you all me bad luck it again, you know. I remember, well, me never bad luck it. Me did good luck it. Me an award go Clarendon at a football match. Dintel versus Clarendon College. When we got there, the match was draw. Yeah, man, Devon Brooks score and draw the match. And we had to wait so long to get the money from my cousin so we could take a car to Spanish Town, and from Spanish Town to Old Harbor, from Old Harbor to Maypen. And the weirdest thing, you know, I was on the bus and I said, where is Chapleton Hill? And she said, I know where Chapleton Hill is. So when we get there and the match over, I remember Grantham. So me say, how do I get to Grantham? So a girl said, it's a polka that said, where in Grantham you going? And I said, I'm gonna look for my cousin Valerie and Vivian. She said, I know them. And Polka that said, if you come off of the bus, you go off the pay again. Stay up on the bus. Maybe you might get a free ride to Frankfield. Because I already pay for Chapleton Hill. And guess what? Polka that did right. So when we get off at Frankfield now, we're going up to Grantham. Polka that said, I'm not really Grantham, you know. We are coming off of Grantham, but up at Marant, them live. And all me award was there. Looking at Polka Dot. Polka Dot at the time had a little bumper. Polka Dot walk us up the hill. When Polka Dot walk us up the hill now. And when we get to the yard now, my cousin say, like you the name Charmaine. Thank you, but Charmaine go on your yard. You're too bright. But guess what? My cousin have a girl for me. And I didn't know that. So, but me want see Polka Dot at one point. Me go and let me forget something out of the gate, you know. And me just a walk to see if me see Polka Dot. But me no know. I want me to ask her them time there. I would ask her address. But Polka Dot gone. And me a Howard never get a chance. Cause me swear, say, you know, after me find me cousin, me a go get Polka Dot argument, you know. And Howard a plan to get Polka Dot lyrics to, you know, so they throw away. I plan to get Polka Dot, but Polka Dot was more paying attention to me. So me know say me stand, cause if Howard asks a question, she probably answer. But whenever me ask a question, one smile and she emphasize on it. Oh, I think it was last week, you know. And yeah, man, them days when we meet girl, we are twanging up. We here to patwa, you know, because you want to see me a try twang. You know, where do I find Grantham? I know where it is.

0: And I tell a man, guess what? When we're there now, my cousin said, I have a girl for you, man. And her name was Vivian. And I didn't get a chance to see Vivian. I see Vivian one time. And Vivian gave me one bright smile. And Vivian said, when you come back, come check. We come again, man. And then maybe another year later, when I was about 18. When I was 18, Vivian was about 16. And, you know, them tiny men was me soon come a foreign, you know. So we go down there. And we know say our mother, cause we used to write each other. Yes, we used to write each other. Yes. So I tell her I was coming. So we leave for Clarendon the Friday. Cause me and Howard that, oh, we get to go to Clarendon, you know, me and Howard, we do some bolo work by road. So after a couple of days on the job, because me and Howard was the two youngest boy on the bowler, they pressure me and Howard. So we run with left work. We run with, you ever see people run like Jonah? Me and Howard run with from the work, go to Clarendon. And when we go Clarendon now, I remember the Saturday now in a man. My cousin Valerie carry me go down there now and tell me when I come up back to take the bus. And my auntie, I think my auntie did give me 50 cents. You know, anybody know the 50 cents with the Marcus Garvey? And she get award 50 cents too. But them days they are like 10 cents from Frankfield up to Grantham on the bus. We were there talking. So in my head now, I was there from about 12 o'clock. So in my head now, in the 5 o'clock hours, me I go leave. Mighty God. About 2 o'clock, the bus stop. And some people are take off things off of the cars our grandmother sell at the market. And I say, something's you, man. How the bus take so long? Mine your mother come, mine granny come. He said, no man, granny not come so early. But sometimes people market good for some people because some market woman was in our district and sometimes them come home early when market good. Sometimes they sell off and you surprise all and them come from Coronation Market because you wouldn't see them until the next day. But sometimes in the 6-7 o'clock market good, them left Kingston all 3 o'clock. So, but this lady selling the Frankfield market, and when me go down, you know, me see the somebody open the gate, you know, cause me never meet her grandmother, but me say, yes, I dead, me dead now. And I saw her with the load, and I say, good afternoon, how you doing? She say, all right. I say, would you like some help? And me help her, you know, and when me go up, you know, me say, Vivian, are your grandmother that? Come. She said, yeah, Lord of God, be dead. And Vivian gone in at the house now, you know. And I help grandmother carry up everything. Say, yeah, me don't know. Take care here, miss. She said, no, man, not so fast. Who are you? Say, yeah, me don't know. I'm Valerie and Vivian's cousin from St. Mary. I said, oh. So who you come to? Me say, well, you know, we and Valerie and everybody was here and Valerie just left and we just talk. When Vivian was just sitting on the veranda talking. But make sure I declare myself, you know. And then she said, don't leave yet. And she go inside, man. Them time they then hot and sweat up, you know. And her inside shower, you know, and she beard. And put on her dust and come on the veranda now. And she sit down and she have an interview with me now. So she say, you're a nice young man with manners. And I'm nervous, you know. So she say, so are you going to school? I say, no. So she say, which school you used to go? I say, I used to go to Richmond Secondary School. So do you have a trade? I say, well, I was learning a little carpentry. So she say, wouldn't like to go further in it? You're a tall guy, maybe you should join the police force or something. So now my mouth go slip and say, well, you know, my mom is in America and I'm expected to join her. Oh, Lord of mercy. She said, Vivian, come here. Vivian, nervous. Mix Courtney some syrup and some crackers. And she mixed me some syrup, you know, and some crackers in the waiter, you know. And after she gave it to me, she gone inside. You can't sit down and talk to him. Let me tell you something. Vivian, they're way over there. And they have a grill, you know. If the grill was bored, Vivian pop it out. Vivian does a dig off the grill. A dig off the grill. And, you know, we were there for a little while. And then I said, well, your grandmother like you. And I said, Miss Miller. So I said, Miss Miller, I'm leaving now. Miss Miller said, no, man, you don't have to rush. Come on, man. You're spending time in Clarendon. Time Vivian swears so she go dead with me gone, you know. Because our grandmother's trick. So I was there. And I honestly, we never talk. We just sit down by the veranda. And once in a while, I say, look here. You go do them time there. You go do GCE. And she said, yeah, man. Because there was a so them time there, I don't know, CXC or GCE. And they may have one in JSC, something like that. But that one didn't kind of, I go down. It was GCE, all levels. So then we're talking. Once in a while we talk about school. And she did like football. So we talk about a little football. Because she was going to Frank Feli, but them time the Frank Feli never have a good team. And we were there, but me I tell her say, I was so uncomfortable and nervous. It took me about 2 hours to drink off the syrup and crackers. So then me leave, and when me leave, me never focus. Me see bus a come and me just stop the bus. I leave out probably about 6 o'clock the evening when the dust start come down and the bus, and me last on this bus. And this bus drive. And I said to the driver, say, look here. We pass Grand Tam. He said, no, at the wrong bus you take a dead bus go front. And me didn't know. Can you imagine how me panic, you know? Me panic. And all me have about 40 cents. And because them with that driving, them say, Lord have mercy, I must be about $2 for reach home now. But then him said to me, say, oh, you know me forget, you know. After we go through Christiana Market, we are gonna come down. And the bus me have to wait until I'm going to Christiana Market and load up all the market people them and make all the stops them. And about 10 o'clock now in the night, you know. I say, mighty God, me no know how to find Frank Field. But when me see something, I say, I wonder if me in a Frank Field. So I say to the driver, I say, remember when you're in Frank Field to give me a stop? He said, no problem. We come like we can't reach Frank Field. But one at the time I see light shine. And when me look at Howard and my cousin Vivian and Valerie, I say, driver, one stop. And when I get out of the bus, them say, Lord Courtney, me no know. I'm glad me see you. But my mother say, maybe the bus carry away now. But the bus I go come round back. And at the same thing, my aunt predict the right thing. And I tell you, man. So anyway, when I got back to St. Mary, I write her a letter. And I tell her, you know, it was nice to meet you. I'm hoping that you're not in trouble. And she write me back a letter and surprising, I'm not in trouble. My grandmother like you. She keep asking for you. So every time now I plan to go to Clarendon, can't find the money for go. Until eventually me left and come foreign and I write her. Oh my goodness. We were going back and forth with pens. But as me say, me did have a little young girlfriend who me did afraid to talk to front of people. So that's how me and her never really reach far. So you see, me nearly get girlfriend at Clarendon. Too close call. When I in between when I get my first kiss, and the next day the girl no want me again. So you see, how me did bad luck it with girlfriend. But you know, God is good. God is good. I know you all bored to death. Big up yourself, Beverly King McKinley, Sister Donnie Thomas, Sister Goody, Sister Bernice Brown, Sharon Knockup. Me know Sharon Knockup gone. She gone. I'm telling you, music, music.
1: You know, 9 out of 10 of us in life never really give thanks and praise to God. Hallelujah.
0: I'm a late bloomer, people. When I'm 16, all of my friends have girlfriend, I never have none.
1: And it's a feeling that you go through in life. But listen.
0: When I'm 17, the girl who me like and she like me too young.
1: You're my life.
0: So I had to just hide and talk.
1: I'm a joy and happiness.
0: And then the next girl I talked to again, she was a Christian and she was a true Christian.
1: Feel my dreams. You are the
0: we were just talking church talk, man.

0: wine and come again. Sister Sonia Love, we're going to take it. I don't know if she and the first lady still lock up. Blessing, blessing, blessing.
1: Blessings, my brother.
0: How you doing, sister?
1: I'm good, thank you.
0: Yeah, man.
1: Blessings to the doc. The doc can mix up, you know.
0: Yeah.
1: When you say mother, say, if you can't see them, come here, come here. You see, boss, out of your mother, see, foreign. Blessings to the family. But you know, I'm here listening to you.
0: Mm-hmm.
1: I mean, I got to test your musical skills.
0: Yes.
1: You call out some DJ.
0: Yeah.
1: Which one of the female DJ have a one song hit? But if you hear it today, you still have to rock to it because it's a classic.
0: Lady Han.
1: You know your thing. You know your musical, lyrical. Yeah. I'm an idea there. You're lyrically inclined.
0: Idea of Midnight Dogos.
1: But, all right, so, who would you say back then, lyrically, bad when they come on spitting lyrics? What's your choice?
0: Who me favor was Wilton Irie and Ringo, but I would say Papa San is the man. Lyrically, well, Papa San.
1: Yeah. I would put Papa San, then I would put Stitchy.
0: Yeah, but
1: and
0: then
1: I would have put Merciless.
0: But you what happened now? You also think about it, you see. You see, even though you have Papa San, as we say, good Stitchy, you find Merciless can take down any one of those. Ninja Man down any one of those, you know, at any given night. Peter Metro, he's a very underrated DJ, but Peter Metro was great too. Peter Metro could take down any DJ. Although any DJ could take him down too, but Peter Metro was good too.
1: Yeah. But I would have put Papa San.
0: Yeah, Papa San number one.
1: Front runner. Him lyrically bad.
0: Yes, and him and Stitchy. And then there was a DJ that could take down anybody too. But he never really clashed. Professor Nuts.
1: Professor Nuts
0: could probably take down. You see, you have some A-class DJ, right? Like you just say, Stitchy was A-class. Professor Nuts was A-class. Merciless was A-class. Papa San, A-class. You know, you have some people like Admiral Bailey and those. Those were good recording artists. Charlie Chaplin could take down any one of them. But I don't think Josie Wales was unique. But I don't think Josie Wales could take down those DJ. You know who could take down anybody? Supercat could take down anybody.
1: Yeah. I chose Papa San because his lyrics
0: were
1: just on point. And back then, people now, these people know. Back then, them brother, they when them spit lyrics, man, them are this about it for me.
0: Yes, man. Papa San. Papa
1: but,
0: San is the man.
1: You know, he is lyrically good.
0: Yes, man. Papa San.
1: But, Papa San was lyrically good. Back then, as a young kid coming up.
0: Yes.
1: And then now you have Yellow Man, who just have like the blues type of smooth.
0: Yeah, Yellow Man, I'm going to put him in Admiral Bailey category. Very good recording artist and very good entertainer to entertain the crowd. And I would almost put Professor Nuts in that level too. Just if you want pure entertainment and you want to go to a stage show, Yellow Man, Professor Nuts. You know,
1: Ninja Mackerel good too, you know.
0: Yes. And you know our next one too? That was very entertaining, Tiger. I don't think Tiger have the lyrics to clash any of those one and win. But when it comes to the stage act and stage, Tiger. Shabba Rankin.
1: Yeah, you're right.
0: Shabba Rankin, very good entertainer on stage and But I don't think he was a clash DJ, but he was a very good recording artist and entertainer than stage, that world stage.
1: Yeah. What I like with those DJ back then, their lyrics was clean.
0: Yes.
1: It wasn't like getting at each other, like going at each other, like being a bunty. It was just like a fun thing for hear the lyrics speak. Can you have to listen to hear the lyrics speak?
0: Yes,
1: I laugh because it's funny.
0: It's funny, man. And
1: funny,
0: you know,
1: and clean.
0: Yeah, man. And you know what happened when it come to long lyrics? You have one named Burro Banton. Him can just a guan and a me ticka ticka taka make people them a rock and them a guan and my slim and me no fat and me no brown and me no black and me da dit and me no dark and me no. Yeah, man, let me tell you something. Burro Banton was a very underrated DJ. He was very good.
1: Yeah, you're right. Baba CJ, when I look at you, you know, God never make a mistake, you know. Because you say if you never slow me, see, I have all 25 kids.
0: That's true.
1: No, seriously.
0: Because you know what happened to me, you see? If I look, if I shake a young lady hand, she get pregnant.
1: Yeah, I think you don't have. So God make it happen until you reach her.
0: Yeah, man.
1: Yeah, sometimes you know, I don't look back. I got work.
0: One time, you know, but there was a girl who had tried to have a kid, you know. I try if you have a kid and can't have no kids. So I be say, boy, if I find that you she married to, she would have both six.
1: But I just think when you're young, you know.
0: Mm-hmm.
1: But when they grow up, no, you can't say yes. It was worth it.
0: Yes, man.
1: But me there, I listen, my brother. Thank you.
0: All right. I guess I'll go your load and listen. I'm telling the man, Donna Radio alone have the thing lock up. I tell you, God is great all the time. It's a CJ Gospel, our family movements. And I want things certain talk, you know, Christian, keep quiet, you know, then you not hear from them at all, because them feel say it is ungodly to have certain conversation. It is so ungodly to have certain conversation. But, you know, I believe in going back in memory lane. I'm telling you.

catch the mix. Catch the mix. Catch the mix, Dana Radio. Catch the mix. Sister Beverly King Mackin, the lock with me. I mean that. At my street.

Goody, sister Goody. When I look back at all this, all what I've been through, man, I wonder why me can't have no girlfriend. But I know God was preparing me. Only thing me mess up along the way. Me couldn't wait. Me jumped the gun. So me get into some trouble and me have to pay for it. But you know what? God is good. Yeah, man. When I say I get in trouble, people, nobody please me that hurt nobody. I sell drugs. I mean, like, I get in trouble in the choice of things that I choose to do. Get into the dance hall, the thing. Instead, I may find myself a church and, you know, yeah, man, and well, a baby mother. Yeah, I get myself in trouble by choosing, making the wrong choice in life. That's no choice that anybody should really make as a young man. But you know what? Growing up and see all of my friends them with girlfriend and me never have any, me did I take revenge. Me I say, oh, me I take revenge. And you know what you say nice? When I go back to Jamaica, me not tell no untruth. When I go back to Jamaica and I can walk in my community with a nice chiquita, mighty God, me did feel good because me say yes. Cause when me did down here, that name that go on for me. Yes, man. And it feel good. It feel good when I'm going to the supermarket them time there. And some nice girls that give me the eyes. And when I'm going to the bank or change my US dollar and some crisp bank girl we could even tell me how they do. You know, I said, oh, where in the States are you living? You know, how the Bronx? You know, I was in the Bronx. I didn't see you. I stayed here for 6 weeks. I didn't see you. I mean, I say, yeah, you know, the Bronx, big man. What did you do? And they were telling me where them stay and all them things. They didn't tell me no one said they might put you in a world. But me just said to myself, say, no, sir. Because if me did die, yeah, I don't know who don't want me. So we just talk normal and then we just come out of the bank. And there was a girl every time we go to the bank, she say, oh, yeah, you're enjoying yourself. I just imagine all the girls must be going crazy over you. I said, why? Then why would they go crazy over me? You're a nice guy, tall, dark, and handsome. I said to myself, say, yes. But only thing, I not see the, and can say me tall and dark, but the handsome part, I wonder if it really did it. You know, honestly, even back then, I still did a question myself, because when I grew up, I swear say me ugly. I swear say me ugly, that's why nobody don't want me. I tell you. But God is great. But one thing, you know, when you come to foreign, you know, American girls, man, when we used to go to the gallery, you know, in White Plains and over by the food section, you will see a bunch of girls sit around a table and them eating, you know. And we make sure we say, me buy an ice cream and go sit close to them, you know. And, you know, then we all look and some of them will, and one thing, those girls are bold, you know, they say, oh, you here by yourself? I say, yeah. How comes a nice guy like you come to eat ice cream by yourself? I say, because I'm by myself. So you don't have nobody? I say, yeah, I'm not saying I don't have nobody, but I'm not serious with anybody. Okay, once you're not serious, blah, blah, blah. And I say, could I have your number? I get the number. And, you know, all them days, man, they tell us, say, come a far way. I remember the first girlfriend I met in this country was a girl that used to go to Pierce University. I tell her, man, I wonder if Rose, and she named Rose, and a man, and she was a very nice girl. She encouraged me. That was a nice girl. I tell her, but I would like to see her because somebody with is a good art girl. If you know, normally, you know, I like my Caribbean ladies them. But she was a girl where I could have seen myself getting married to. I meet a lot of nice American too that I could see myself. You know, I was close to this girl.
But then I thought she, when I realized, and somebody tell me that she was only 16. But at that time, you know, man, she looked like she was white. I think her mother was her mother, but she, boy, me I tell her, say, you can't tell her, say, she white, you know, say, so she would have upset with you. I think her father was white and her mother was black. And I used to see her at this ice, at Carville Ice Cream, working at Carville Ice Cream, you know. And she always give me a smile, but you know that I'm a pretty girl now, aren't me? Until eventually, I don't remember what happened, but I know we start talking and I invite her to a party, a house party I was playing. Oh my goodness, she couldn't believe that I was a DJ. Oh my goodness, she was so excited, lean on my shoulder. But then there was this American girl, now we kind of rah rah, when I couldn't take, you know, Courtney, that girl is only 16, you know. And you know, lie I tell. So when I ask the girl, I don't remember the answer what she gave me, but based upon the answer, I never think she was 16. But we never reach, believe me, we never reach. We were a very good friend. We go to party, and I used to go over by her house, and her mother used to like me. Her mother liked me. Oh my goodness. Until I remember she tell me that she's singing, you know. She used to tell me that she sing, and one night she invited me to a nightclub. And when I got there, I walk in, you know, man, and I sit down, you know, at a table, them time the table and chair in a club, you know, and I sat down beside some girls who I screw up them face for me. But you the girls didn't look nice, and I like for them beside nice girl. And I remember during intermission, you know, when she come over and hug me and say, me say, when she gone back, gone sing, you want to see the girl in my pic talk with me? You know, no, mm-hmm. But I remember, man, that girl could sing. And I remember she tell me that she going to college in Boston. And soon as she get a phone, she'll give me the number. Never get the number. So you never know what would happen. Never know what would happen with me and that girl. So God was just preparing me, man. God was just preparing me. There are so many close call. So many close call. I'm telling them, but God is great. God is great. But as I say, at one point, me just broke away. Because you know what happened? Girls can play defense good enough. A girl, you will have a woman that work with a guy and she really is the guy nice, she like him and everything, and is somebody that she would date. But she say, boy, I may have my people already, me nah do it. Girls have more control more than that. And the guy will put in a little word and she will say, look here, no man, you know, say me nah go that way, because you know that I'm married already, man. Just don't bother bring them argument there to me. Don't bother mash up the friendship we have. We could keep it going. But like a guy now, back then, when a girl come at me like that and we work somewhere, and you like me like that, and tell me say you like me, it's hard for us to say no. Hard for us, man. So men cannot play defense when it comes to woman, as well as woman. Men can't play defense like woman. Woman can play defense. A woman can have a man who they have a crush on so much. And then we say, boy, no, I'm not going there. But a very weary man can do that. Unless you have God in you. You really, you know, but I'm talking about people in the secular world now. You'll have a woman who is she's not a Christian. And she just say, no. I'm loyal to one guy. But very few guys, you're not a Christian, and say, no, I'm loyal to my woman. Unless you don't like the girl. Unless you don't like the girl. You know, I you find yourself in a situation, oh boy, you meet somebody. Like at one point, when me meet Ivy, I say, this is my last stop, you know. Because you are, no.
my life in a mess. And if she give me a chance to rebuild it, me I go to stay. And you know what? She give me a chance. And at one point, me the kind of nervous about the chance, you know, but when me sit down, and because me didn't hide one of the youth from her, and when me tell her about the youth, and she said, "Tree!" Me say, "Yeah, man." And once she decided to give me the chance, and me say, "You know what? Me nah mess up. Me nah mess up at all. Me I go just, me I hear some of that." But you know what happened? One of the things where I used to love to see woman in a tights and all and something there. And Ivy used to wear some tights and some mini dress. And you know, she did have a good shape. So I say, you know what? I say, all what I say, what me out there look for? I have it. All what I'm searching for, I have it. And I say, you know what? If I go out, they go mess with somebody and then go get pregnant again. And need a baby out the street. And I say, no. And then, you don't try to test me. Everybody, I say, boy, not everybody, a few people say, "Volvo, me know that now, go work out, you know. Because Volvo, me know say you're not secular with one woman, Volvo. You just a try a thing, you fool yourself now." And I just say, you know what? Me I come a Bronx, you know, me don't know nobody. That's what I had to do that. If I stay in White Plains and Ivy stay in the Bronx, me don't know if me could have did second long at the time, because I remember I was 28 years old. I never know I would have really, looking back now, if I didn't make that move to the Bronx, I would have about 3-4 more baby mother. Because maybe I wouldn't meet anybody who me feel connected to like Ivy. You know, and through me feel connected to her. And then, you know, me kind of, one of the thing about what I sense in her, I sense some loyalty, like she was loyal to me. And that's what I was looking for. I always have a feeling, say, boy, you know, that woman I will walk will left me. But then, when we meet Ivy, me feel like say, she wouldn't walk will left me. Me feel so. And I did make the right choice. Yeah, man, me make the right choice. Yeah, so a whole lot of years later, because 28 going on 29. Right, me 28 going on 29. And now is what? I know me 64. So how much years that now? That about some 35 years ago. More than half my life, me know Ivy. Lord of mercy. I'm telling you, man. But as I said, growing up, I had the wrong role model. Some men in my community and some young boys who me used to see with some nice girls. And when them I walk through with their girlfriend and the people and say, "Mr. So-and-so, you know, and them can carry a girl come sit down on them veranda." You know what I mean? That dying for care one girl come sit down on my veranda. I was dying for that to happen. You know, one thing me wish Ivy, my body did get to see Ivy. Because I may take care of her in love woman shape good, you know. And my mother just watching high. My mother just watch my grandfather high. I look upon his grandson, no man. Yeah, man, me sorry she didn't beat, but Amas Bahadi would have taken to her, you know. Yeah, man, because he used to love gap teeth and dimples. Yeah, man. Yeah, man, he love gap teeth and dimples. Can you imagine Ivy with the gap teeth? Ivy have dimples? Gap teeth and dimples and he shaped. Yeah, man, but she meet Miss Nelly, so that's good, and you know, the whole of the family love her. So God is good. God is good. Let me get back into the music, man. Let me get back, because I don't tell you the truth. I one day this on the radio where everybody bored, especially knock up. Ooh, oh, yeah.
Because if knock up never bored, knock up would have called me and give a little laugh then and said, them brother CJ. Well, me know Dana Ray then a board. Everybody else bored. But I'll be getting up out of the seat shortly, and Sister Ivy will be sitting down in about 28 minutes. I think Sister Ivy have a birthday to celebrate too, you know.

0: And one of my biggest fans, you know, is First Lady and First Lady Board. Blessing, blessing.
1: Blessing, brother CJ. I'm here listening.
0: Yeah, but me know you're bored, Daco. Me bored.
1: No, because guess what? Mister, I was going to call you and say, from now on, your nickname is Syrup and Crackers.
0: Daco, me feel good in that cup. Can you imagine that cup? From getting in trouble and cuss me. We are doing our yard, boy. Dirty boy, go on here. Yeah. Why? Left me granddaughter. To crackers and syrup.
1: But listen, though, one of the time we beg for call you, but me, I listen to see if the door go open. Then me said, no, me not bother. Because when I tell Brother CJ, you say something, I hear me, oh God, Brother CJ, his strength left me now. I'm here listening.
0: And Nakop, me sure you must have some boys in the district when nothing wrong with them, but you just wouldn't talk to him.
1: Nah, I couldn't talk to them, nah.
0: Yeah. Well, I mean what? That now. No, never.
1: I mean, brother CJ, me did tell him, say, listen, you know what time you can't get this body when me did anything you want to do with it, you do.
0: As long as you're alive, he can't look by you.
1: So, no, brother CJ, he was so mad.
0: Yeah.
1: When I tell him that word.
0: Mm-mm.
1: I tell him, say, anytime me tell me did anything you want to do with it, do. Not with me alive.
0: Right. You couldn't stand him. You did somebody where you would attack to knock up?
1: No, because okay. He was a dread.
0: Oh, okay.
1: He was a dread and you know me, no, I'm not like dread, no. Not like dread for friend with
0: no. No. Back then. No. Can you imagine look at us that not locks up now? What you that do? You wouldn't left.
1: Oh God, sometimes when he hear for cut, hear me, and I go get a haircut, him say, I dread me. Say, anytime you dread me, God. But brother CJ, you tell me though, when me would I leave him now and go?
0: No, you don't make no sense. You have to deal with the natty and make sure, so you just wash the natty, comb the natty. Scratch the natty.
1: No, me that talking about it.
0: You're talking about it.
1: Yeah.
0: But Mrs.
1: Yeah.
0: Some man for me age start turn dread, you know?
1: Huh?
0: Mrs. Some man his age turns just start locks.
1: Oh yeah, no, not the dread, no.
0: Yeah man. I you know one time one brother named I think a Prince Jasbo. Do one song and say, the woman them a lax and the man them a plot. Choman, do better than that. Choman, do better than that. You remember that song?
1: No.
0: Yeah, man. And
1: but the dread, the brother CJ. Nah, sir. I remember the last time I went to Jamaica. Some of them, oh my God. Tongue just need to just hold it and pull it out. Them just hanging on, you know?
0: Yeah. Sometimes I don't like say that too. But they have a lot of dread. May I tell you something, you see? When me there Jamaica, me used to say I wouldn't chat to a Rasta woman, but I lie, me I tell myself now. Me see some girls, wait, me see some dreadlocks girl when they here look good.
1: Yeah, they look clean up now, yeah.
0: Yeah, man, they look good, me not tell her and shoot. Cause when Sonia Love did a dread, she did neat with you, know?
1: Oh, yeah?
0: Yeah, man, you know when Sonia Love did a dread?
1: No.
0: Yeah, man. Soon I love in the Rasta when me know her. Me never think so soon I love in the Messiah. Me I expect you to say, Selassie is not sleeping. And I must wake up this morning.
1: Buggy, you joke. Two of my brother was a dread, you know.
0: Yeah.
1: And brother CJ, me not like. That's why nobody can tell me say God no answer prayer. You see, my mother pray night and she pray day for the hear them drop out. Mary tell brother CJ when we are make up them bed.
0: Yeah.
1: Here, then the one of Florida, for him here, did look like a mat.
0: Yes.
1: Yeah, it's flat.
0: Mm-hmm.
1: Yes, and then the other one, him now, him one did have lice.
0: Oh.
1: His brother CJ in the sick, in a sick human stomach, in sick dog stomach.
0: Oh.
1: And Mr. Brother CJ, so we make up them bed, then we are finding here, they one by one, two by two. So tell one night, Mr. Then come home clean, then cut it off.
0: Wow, hey, lice was a popular thing when I tell you, you know, when we go to school, you know.
1: Eh?
0: When we go to school, lice is popular, you know.
1: My principal, she used to line up the boy, them and have the pen, the pencil. I go through them here.
0: Wow.
1: I part it and I go through. But she didn't mean, though. She didn't mean.
0: Yes. And then you used to have one soul combing and something there, soul combing and teacher that say, you see, I look, some of the boys are afraid of the head top. And yeah, they just run in night and just comb your head, boy. Rrr, rrr. That hurt, you know.
1: Mm-hmm. Yeah, man, my brother, that's the one who named Monkey Man.
0: But you have a monkey man in there. Him always, I'm almost alive, eh?
1: We don't know.
0: you know, one man, a monkey man, almost alive, eh?
1: Yes, I mean, yes, you say, yes.
0: Yeah, man. And, but me tell you something. Can you imagine she call the man monkey man and think she can run in a monkey man just and watch her, you know? And they tell me the little short foot, then take off, you know? A monkey man just jump on the one wheel bicycle and make two wheel. I catch up to her.
1: Him did live in St. Elizabeth.
0: Okay.
1: Yes, so I mean, I think of him, I want a different one.
0: So when Monkey Man catch up on her, you know, and say, hey, girl, how you call? So, you know, do Monkey Man, me now go call you Monkey Man again. I'm nervous, and I realize what I'm doing, you know. Monkey Man, me now go call you so again, me now go call you Monkey Man again. you know, calling him, eh? You monkey man, me now call you monkey man. Monkey man.
1: Oh my God.
0: Maybe she never know him right name, you know. Maybe.
1: Well, easy, I'm locked, so I'm listening, okay?
0: All right, pick up yourself, knock up.
1: Yeah, all right.
0: Man, I'm telling the man, maybe she never know him. Because you have somebody that has some nickname in my district, too. A whole bunch of man have nickname, and I don't know them right name. Sister Cecile Powell, bless your heart. I tell you, man. So, guess what? I only knock up on Dana Radio. Listen. 718-715-4668. 718-715-4668. Blessing.
2: Blessing to Brother CJ and my CJ family.
0: Blessing to you, Sister Ali.
2: Brother CJ, I didn't welcome my family, so I had also call back, so really officially welcome now.
0: Yes, man.
2: And Brother CJ, long time I see you.
0: That's true, man.
2: If me not come to one event, I don't see you.
0: You're right, man, a long time. But I saw you, though. I saw you the other night at Dippin. Me see you slashing, dashing.
2: Yeah.
0: Yeah, man, me see you slash and you dash, Sister Olive.
2: But CJ,
0: yeah,
2: let me tell you something, man. You see music?
0: Yeah.
2: Music is something me dearly like, you know. But CJ, me go crazy when me hear music, you know. Me just love music. It's like I want a whole hall for myself.
0: Yeah, man. Me know, man. You have some people like that. Me have one uncle, you know.
2: Jesus.
0: When them man they dance in a little one hall, them man they have to dance, you know. And them have to have a part, you know. And they skip together, you know. Jesus. And then walk together. Oh, man.
2: CJ, I don't know. Because I am saying to myself, why? I think music will raise the dead, you know, because I hit them and give it therapy now, you know.
0: Yeah, man. Music or something when they're so sweet, man.
2: So, Brother CJ, my thing is this, you know. Father God, sir, must enjoy one day at a time. Because we're not sure the next day, you know.
0: So
2: let me tell you something. Anything I do, me put in the whole of my heart tonight.
0: Yes, man.
2: Come the next day.
0: True, your talk.
2: And you see, people must get jealous. I'm not talking about who's sick, Brother CJ. But you see, people not sick, man. Get up and dance, man. Can you tell me something? Whether you can dance it or not, every dancing is good.
0: Yeah, man, just rock your body.
2: Because sometimes you think you're not good and another person grab it up fast.
0: Yeah, man, and I want to tell you that, you see, a lot of time you see some of those dancing moves. See, a person we creating never do it good, you know, and some and them laugh after them until them tease them, so till they improve on it.
2: You know what I'm saying, man? I like when people just happy, brother CJ. I mean, they start business. I mean, just when you come to an event, man, no matter what go on the yard, man, you're supposed to forget here and you come out, you just enjoy, man.
0: Yes, man, yes.
2: And that may be especially for your music, brother CJ. I am on the ear talking and I don't care who want to hear. But you want me to tell you something? When I come to your event with your music, me enjoy to the max.
0: Yes, man.
2: You understand? You see, me go to other places, I fight my fights to dance.
0: I'm telling you. Yeah, man.
2: Because you have to have the right kind of music to help me my body tune to yours.
0: You know what I mean, say? Sister Olive, what happened to a lot of people, you say? The music loud, but there is no melody to it.
2: Mm-hmm. You know, and I'm not saying me a criticize, no brother CJ, but it's God's truth.
0: A truth. It loud, but no melody not there.
2: Yeah. But when me come there, sir, on the hall cleaning, I have on, and you see, brother CJ, when you go to a place that have carpet, you know, uh-huh. You know, say by the time you come out of the place, you hold your body in a pain.
0: Yeah, because you couldn't get a slide properly.
2: When you dance on the floor, you don't feel nothing.
0: Yeah, man.
2: There's a lot of pressure to dance on carpet.
0: That's true.
2: Lot of pressure. Your foot wants to slide, it
0: yeah.
2: Hook.
0: Yes.
2: You can't move around the way how you want it to be moved around.
0: Yes,
2: so
0: man.
2: So let me tell you something, man. I prefer when I get the naked floor business, man.
0: Yeah, man. And let me tell you, Sister Olive, I can tell any band this. There is no place like Eastwood Manor when CJ Gospel Hour play. No place.
2: Jeez. Man, may I tell you, man.
0: No
2: brother
0: place.
2: CJ,
0: yes,
2: everybody
0: man.
2: On the face of the earth have a gift, but you have to know what it is. And I yes. Know yours is just music.
0: Yeah, mine is the music. My music stand out. There are the music.
2: Strictly is music.
0: Yes, man. My music stand out from other music. Even singers,
2: you know,
0: when they come and they see me, sometimes some people in I'm playing somewhere and they didn't know and they call up on me last minute. And when the man then walk in and see me, they say, oh, Lord, you know me not worry about my voice, you know, because my throat now do good. And I say, Lord have mercy. I'm going to say, all right, don't worry yourself. When you sing me, I go just make sure, say, me turn down your music a little and turn up your mic so you don't have to go too hard.
2: And you also

0: don't know your people too better, CJ.
1: Yes, man.
0: You definitely know your people like.
1: Yeah, man, me know some people who feel them vibe strong. I got to just make sure I say, me turn down your music a little and turn up your mic so you don't have to go too hard.
0: And you also know your people together, CJ.
1: Yes, man.
0: You definitely know your people like.
1: Yeah, man, me know some people who feel them vibe strong. Like if me have a mic,

0: notice the difference because them I get the same loudness, but because right. I know people's voice and I just listen it and I just know how to adjust the system,
1: how to program it.
0: Yes, there is an art in it.
1: Yes, everybody must use them talent that God give them and use it up, because as I just said before, Father God said, one day at a time, man. When you get that one day, if you enjoy yourself when you go out, man.
0: Yes, man.
1: Because sometimes, I like me now, maybe just go out one time for the week, and so maybe every 2 weeks or whatever it is. I go enjoy myself.
0: Exactly.
1: I'm going to enjoy myself.
0: Yes.
1: So, Brother CJ, let me tell you something, man. Me talk right from the area. Me tell you all the time, say, all you do, just do what Father God tells you to do.
0: Amen.
1: And pray. And pray. Brother CJ, you know you have to pray. You have to really pray, Brother CJ.
0: You're right.
1: You have to really pray. Ask God to keep you, man. Mm-hmm. Keep you strong. That you can come and help God people with your music.
0: Amen.
1: Because a lot of us get help. Because let me tell you something, man. I get a lot of help, Brother CJ. But Brother CJ, if you don't hear me often, trust me, I don't forget my promise.
0: Mm-hmm.
1: I don't.
0: Uh-huh.
1: I am not like one of them that go, they fall, not go eat out the whole of the starch.
0: Mm-hmm.
1: When you come out and look for the starch, you don't know how the starch, because that beak is so clean. When you look, it be clean, so you can't even observe, but you know something gone with your starch.
0: Yes,
1: I'm not like that.
0: Mm-hmm.
1: If you take a year or a month, it's going through.
0: Mm-hmm.
1: All right?
0: Yes,
1: so let me come out for this year now and tell you, say, work hard to keep focus. Kind of easy to keep focus, but you have to work hard.
0: That's true.
1: Almost of the time, it makes your eye just be like when you are going with a donkey and you put on this the blind over the eye, then you only look straight forward. You know what I say?
0: Yes, man.
1: All right, me know he's a small guy, so let me talk to you this way. You pretty well know what I'm talking about.
0: Exactly, Sister Olive, because in a mathematics, me get me minus and me plus.
1: All right. See, eh? All right, Brother CJ.
0: God bless.
1: You're so nice. Run music. Come me there to the fear. As long as the phone keep me going.
2: Gospel music you listen to.
1: All
2: and
1: right.
2: Me, I tell you,
1: yes, so nice.
2: Yes, so nice.
0: Sister Olive, God bless. I'm telling you, Sister Olive is a vibes lady. I tell you, man, she's the light of the party, man. Let me tell you something. Whenever we got the banquet, man, there are just some people that I just, you know, only thing say, knock up, stay far on I can. I not. Knock up, ever come by the dance floor, type, eh? Yeah. You know, say, me can't remember. Yeah. Missy, me never see Donna Marie on the dance floor. Never. And I not remember say knock up on the floor. But Sister Olive, man, they set the pace. Sister Olive, the dancer, set the pace, man. We got some great, great character around us, man. Trust me. This era, whenever it's said and done, and we sit down in the next 15 years, and we sit down and talk, this is going to be the best era of radio and banquet and concert. Now get better. There are just some things in life that can't get better. Yeah, man. The next 15 years, when we give up music and concert and everything, it's going to leave a void. So you know what? For those of you that are listening to the sound of my voice, come out on November the 1st, because these things don't last forever. Because I hear 19 years of it now, you know. So our next 10 to 15 years, it's gone. So just come out and grab your ticket. And of course, it's going to be great. And I'm looking forward to see you there. And these are some of the best banquets you can find. Some of the best banquet, because the formula for a successful banquet is to have a good music system and a good MC. And even if the MC not all that good, like when me do it, as long as me not spoil it up, It's all right.

You know, there are some MC that's just gifted, like Fireball Steel. We both are the Fireball and Minister Tyson. There are just some MC where we're gifted. But tell you what now, you see, Sister Ivy, I'm not going to say Sister Ivy gifted as an MC, but she's anointed as an MC. Because you see, some people gifted, you know, and them full of energy and all that, and them can, you know, dance, do the dance and everything. But I would say Ivy is an anointed one. She know that bull like others. So true that she have to depend on God for leader, because she know have the natural braveness and boldness. If you go up on the floor and flip and, you know, split and them something, she don't have that. But she very good. So there is a set of MC like Sister Ivy out there that's very good. But them are not sure man and a sure woman. Like, when I say Sister Ivy and a sure boat. But, you know, and I'm not knocking those people, you know, because if Sister Ivy did have with them have, she would have did go that way there. But she have to work with what God gave her. You know, and I saw the thing set up. Yes, man. So God is good. So we got some good MC. So guess what happened now? When it come to MC right now in the tri-state area, you can't find 10 MC were better than Sister Ivy. So she in the top 10. And the top 10 MC in the tri-state area not going to mess up your event. They are good. So, you know, say when you come out of the banquet, you get one of the top 10 MC, Sister Ivy. And you get one of the top 10 DJ, Brother CJ. And you get the number one sound. Now tell you the truth, me not the best selector. Me not the best band playing music. There are others that's better than me. But me can hold me one with anybody. But when it comes to music, the cleanness of the music, the clearness of the mic, the melody, me not hear no other sound like mine. Now put my motor ground on top. Me not hear none. Donna Radio, listen. Donna Radio probably dip on the other side of the globe. But if Donna Radio in that listen, you know, and his sister Sonia Love in that listen, and if Blackie Mother did that listen, if Puppy Lady did that listen, you know, and if my cool and deadly friend did that listen, you know, then could I call and attest to that and say, boy, yes, Brother CJ, you're right, you got the number one sound. Yeah, man. And you want to think about it now, what make the combination so good now? Sister Ivy are one of the top 10 MC, and me are one of the top 10 selector, but we depend on the number one sound. So it speak volume with the number one sound. I wonder if audio still listen. I don't think audio have been at Dargos. And his sister Peterson, his sister CGP did still listen. She'd have called me and said, yes, Brother CG, a true. You know, and his sister Benz did a listen. Sister Benz did a call me and say a true. But Sister Benz, we bias, you know. Me not tell a lie. Sister Benz know me have a number one son, but there are times when Sister Benz will keep quiet and act like she don't know, say, I number one son. Hey, let me get into the music, yeah. I'm telling you.

0: Blessing, blessing.
1: My brother.
0: Yeah, man.
1: When you're talking, you have to, let me see how well you know your wife. What is her signature role as an MC?
0: Interact with the people.
1: And done, man. You just are hitting the point. You just are hitting everything, so.
0: No. Look here, you said that way there. When it comes to show business, singing, all them things that me have it in a me. I mean, no one go on. A lot of people know what go on, but them no one had me to go on. But me not afraid to talk what go on.
1: Yeah. She have that. When she are MC, she interact. I think that's, there are two main things, like you said. The first is the music, and the second, you have to have the MC.
0: Uh-huh.
1: And you have to have the MC where interact, engage with the crowd.
0: Yes.
1: You can't just a MC, and you not interact with the crowd. And then the MC turn on you. So if you have a good MC, you have to interact with the crowd. Mm-hmm. And I think society hit that point.
0: Yes, man.
1: Yeah, because around maybe two or three years back, I don't remember if it was the red and white. And I think some people, they come for the first time. And she said, table 10, come on up. You know, good to have. I think you and she that MC that event there.
0: Yes, man.
1: And she interact with the audience, man. It just sound, you know, it was really good. Because if I first time you come, you feel like you're there for more than once.
0: Well, and I tell you what, I would say about 90, we're not perfect, about 95% of the time we make people feel welcome. 5% of the time is because you miss them because so much people there are. Some people just don't have enough patience because they might come up and sisters, I might say, hold on, may I go get a seat? And then them will left and gone around one corner and just sit down and say, I've been a seat them. But tell you what happened now. Yeah. You know, sometime like she at the door by herself and she might tell somebody to wait a bit and then the rush come down. But as soon as the rush is off now, you know, Ivy might go over there and say, oh, you know, I was looking for you. It's all right, I got a seat. And Ivy believes everything all right and then go chat. Oh, please, my Ivy make me stand up there. You know, so you can't please everybody, but I would say 95% of the time, she make people feel welcome, and we go above and beyond the call to make people feel welcome.
1: Yeah, that's true. But I'm here listening. Thank you.
0: All right. God bless you now. I'm telling you, God is great all the time. I tell you, man, because when we look back at the struggle and see, I tell you, man, I'm questioning, you know. Sometimes you question, you know. And you question, why? Why me lose my job? Why me lose my job? And you lose your job at $20 an hour. And down the road, you get a job. And you did have to pay core payment at $100. Every time you get a doctor, you have to pay $100. And all of that. And when you go pick up any prescription, you have to pay $30. And guess what? And the job in a pay $20. And you feel good because you say you have health coverage and everything. And guess what? You get a next job where you pay $25 an hour and zero core payment. You know what I mean? And when you take a stock in less than no time, that when you were on it, you have to pay out of your paycheck, them draw a certain amount for your husband. No, you don't have to pay no whole heap of money if you get your husband pan it. And you don't have to pay no whole heap of package to get your kids pan it. And the one before, maybe you could even have your husband pan it because it would have cost you too much. I'm telling the man, and then fire you. And you did a question, you know, and a question, and guess what happened? You one door closed and better door open. I'm telling the man. So sometimes when you look back and see where you're coming from, man, and all the struggle, and you question God, but when you realize it was all for your good. One more time. As a sister Cecile Powell, bless your heart. I tell you something, I can't get up out of the seat any moment now. Get to Cause me have things to take care and see. For the next few weeks, man, the next week I'm gonna be so busy. But I give God thanks for that. But thank God it's me and Sister Ivy, and she can just wall it. All these questions. Sister Swan, I love, she wall it, you know.

I want to sit Mama Maxine listen to Brother CJ. I wonder if Pastor Tanisha listen to Brother CJ. We go through. I wonder, one lady named Time Bro, no? I wonder if they listen. Each other. Yeah, some people now listen to Brother CJ though. But they listen to the CJ Gospel Hour, but you know, Brother CJ and then cup of tea. And you know what? The good thing y'all are listening to the CJ Gospel Hour. Yeah, some people from all I hear to them and listen. I mean, never see them type in one time when me dip on it. They never give me a call. But thank God me used to deal with the rejection for a long time. So my body becomes immune to it now.

Yes, man, because me don't audio have me in my dog house. 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

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I remember Carol Williams used to love this song. And I remember Cousin Pat used to love this song. Me know Dana Marie love it, but Dana Marie not listen no more. Yeah, man, Dana Marie don't listen anymore. I'm telling you, let me take it from the top one more time. I say music nice and music sweet, and that's how we do it. I just say November the 1st, Sister Ivy Dinner Banquet. Come out and have a great time. Satisfaction is guaranteed. Because you know you're going to listen to the number one sound. And you're going to listen to the top 10 MC and the top 10 selector. And you're going to listen to one of number one finest gospel singers. Yeah, they will be there. Yes, man, I tell you, rising star Douglas out of Brooklyn. And I'm telling the man, Minister Caswell Daly, Minister Patrick Reed, Pani Zion Train. I tell you, say the thing I got nice. And Pastor Jabez out of Lindsay, St. Catherine, Jamaica, West Indies will be there. I'm telling the man, say the thing I got nice and sweet. And we're going to play some music and people are going to dance and enjoy themselves. All right, one more time.

0: possibly, could you possibly rewind and come again?
1: 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One more time. 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One more time.

0: I'm telling you, I want to thank you, Lord. 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What a mighty God we serve. I tell you, I got to take it from the top one more time for Sister Anita. I want to Sister Cecile Powell of Jamaica is still locked. I want to Sister Sherine Robbins is still locked. I want to Sister Ballard is still locked. I want if my short tall sister is still locked. I want to Sister Goody, Brother Goody is still locked. I want to Sister Sharon Knockup is still locked up. I want the Sister DK of Melak. I'm wondering if the roaches in Florida they are locked. I'm wondering if Sister Clark is locked. I'm telling you, man. I tell you, one more time.
1: Dear Lord, I want to thank you, God, for all the things you have done for me. Lord, I want to give you all the praise. This is for you.

0: As a deacon wrote and sister wrote his lock. 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Sister Sherwin Robinson is lock. Sister Baller up there in Connecticut is lock.
1: So
0: sister Anita is lock. Catch the mix. Catch the mix.

I'm telling you, I gotta take it from the top one more time. 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One more time, I tell you, I'm telling you, man. God is great, Glendon Simmet. Bless your heart. I don't know if you're still locked. I don't know if Sister Beverly King McKinley still locked. I don't know if Donnie Thomas still locked. One more time.

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1: 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She would have loved this one. One more time from the top. I tell you, music sweet, music sweet.
2: Lord, I thank you.
1: I said, Sister Donna Thomas is still locked.
2: In my hands.
1: But Jackie said too boring. I said, Jackie said the thing too boring.

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A long time in a year from the comrade and the pumpkin man and sister Eunice and sister Wright.

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I'm sure Sister Ivy will be coming down any minute to sit down on it, right? 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Yeah, man, she's going to sit down on it. 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

0: Could you possibly rewind and come again?
1: 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I'm telling the man, I gotta take it from the top one more time. I said the voice of Minister Caswell Daly. And speaking of Minister Caswell Daly, he will be in the house. He will be in the house on the first. Yes, man. He will be in the house on the 1st of November. I said, don't forget to remember the 1st of November. Minister Caswell Daly will be in the house. I'm telling you, man, I'm telling you, it's going to be a great, great, great event. Looking forward to see friends, family, neighbors, stranger. One more time, I'm telling you.

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1: 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And so when music nice, we play them twice. And don't remember the big dinner banquet comes your way on Sunday, November the 1st. Sunday, November the 1st, I tell you, come out and party for Jesus and have a great time in the Lord, because it promises to be great. Promises to be great. I tell you, I said blessing to James. I don't know who is James, but I tell you, James, big up yourself, man. I tell you, I don't know if he's a male or a female, but any James are James. I tell you, man, what a mighty God we serve. We used to have a man in our district near Arton, James. So any James are James. I tell you, one more time for brother or sister James. 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
1: Jesus, your eyes that see to me.
0: Is this Sister James from First Assembly?

0: So I just want to greet up each and everyone.
1: Yeah.
0: Thank Brother CJ for getting up out of the seat. So now I'll be sitting down.
1: I do.
0: But unfortunately, we still have to leave early today. But I will be celebrating a birthday. So you just keep it locked right here on the CJ Gospel Hour Network.
1: You're my God.
0: Deacon Roach and Sister Roach, blessing to you. Sister Bala all the way up there in Connecticut. Hey. Sister Anita W, Sister Powell.
1: G.
0: Brother Goody and Sister Goody.
1: Yeah.
0: My short sister, Sister Jean.
1: Me.
0: I said knock up out of Brooklyn, she lock up. But I don't think knock up is lock up anyway.
1: Me.
0: Sister Donnie Thomas.
1: Yes,
0: Beverly King McKenney, blessing to you. Glendon Simmet, blessing to you.

0: Blessing.
1: Blessing society, and blessing to Brother CJ and the children, and the gospel movement near and far. Blessing.
0: Blessing to you, Sister Wright.
1: Beautiful song. And I feel sure I'm going to actually to play it again.
0: Yes, man. From
1: this is
0: the
1: a
0: top.
1: Blessed song. I'm luck with you.
0: All right. Blessing
1: God
0: to
1: bless.
0: You. God bless you too. God bless you too. Sister Wright, and you can't wrong. You cannot be wrong. I tell her, Sister Cecile Powell out of Jamaica, blessing.

0: Just want you to know that I'll be starting the birthday the next 2 minutes. Yeah, man, so we will be celebrating Mommy Maxine. That God has given her another Earth Strong Day.
1: When we get to heaven.
0: Because life is about celebration, man.
1: Oh, yeah, saints are God.
0: So, Mommy Maxine, aka Sister Maxine, we will be celebrating you.

I tell her, man, I tell her. Yeah, so guess what? No, we all celebrate the birthday. So, you know, so we always start off the birthday song. You know, so we always start off the birthday with this song. Yes, man. So, Mama Maxine, for you.

0: my side.
1: Yes, man, we're here to celebrate Mommy Maxine, who happens to be celebrating another milestone. So the number to reach us is 718-715-4668.

you're coming from. I tell you, look where you're coming from and see how the Lord has been blessing you now. Yes, my God, guess what? He has blessed you with another day. And that's a lot to give God thanks for. And here we are amongst, here we are amongst the land of the living. And that's a blessing. So guess what? He is, you're celebrating another milestone. Yes, man, another glorious day.

That's the number to reach us live in the studio. It's 718-715-4668. That's 718-715-4668. Let's go. As we celebrate another milestone, God has given Mommy Maxine. Watch your mind.

0: Blessing.
1: Blessing. I like to wish my mercy a happy birthday. I hope she lives to see many more. Love her. Thanks for coming from Donnet, Thomas.
0: All right, big up yourself, Sister Donnet, and thank you for the shout out. All right, blessing and love, man. Blessing and love, yes, man. So we get a birthday, yes, man. Greetings from Sister Donnet Thomas, yes, man, to Mommy Maxine. Because guess what? It is a glorious day to be alive. It is a glorious day to be alive. Each and every day we get up to see another day. That is a blessing. That is a blessing. So guess what? Watch your man. I miss it.
2: One more year for the wicked them. One more year for the evil.
0: I tell the sister Beverly King McKenney.
2: One year for the wicked them.
0: From Facebook is sending.
2: Yeah.
0: A Earth Strong shout out.
2: Try to block me.
0: Another milestone. To

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Hey! I tell her Sister Anita W. What? I tell the CJ Gospel family, oh, yeah, as we celebrate another Earth Strong Day for Mommy Maxine. One

0: 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Talk to me.
1: Blessing, blessing, blessing, Minister Ivy, Minister CJ, and our CJ Gasper, our family movement. I'm calling to wish Mother Maxine a happy, happy, happy birthday. May she live to see many more happy ones with God Richard's blessings. Bless you, Sister Ivy.
0: No.
1: Sister Donna Marie.
0: You know the magic word, Donna. 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So just say it before you exit the airway. What you say? Talk to me.
1: Oh, my God.
0: What? Ah, yes, so nice.
1: Thank you. Bless you, Sister Ivy.
0: May I help you, Pana Wana? This time. See, make sure you're right, you know. Big of yourself, Sister D. Big of yourself, all right? All right. I tell you.

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1: I just want to say happy birthday to Mama Maxine. 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You're sounding good out here.
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0: Ah, sister love, you sent time to see you. Remind me, figure 8 tons back la water.
1: Hey, I want a gallon. I'm somebody in my car.
0: And guess what? You can share some with Dana Marie.
1: God bless.
0: Blessing to you, man. Big up yourself. I'm telling you, man. That's the voice of Sister Love. Sending Mommy Maxine a big earth strong shout out. I tell you, man. This one for you, Mommy.

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2: 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I'm calling to wish Madam Maxine, Mama Maxine.
1: Yes.
2: A happy, happy birthday, and may God continue to order our steps. Blessings to the gospel family. 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
1: And what's the magic word, Sister Gloria? Sister Gloria, me oil at 16 ounce baklawata.
2: Lord have mercy. All right, my sis.
1: Big up yourself. Blessings and keep it locked. All right, love you more. I tell you, Sister Anne Marie, all the way down there in Saint Anne, Jamaica. My daughter, she have the thing lock up and grill up, and she threw away the key. Yes, man. I tell you, man. So touch the mix.

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1: I tell a man, do you believe that Jesus is our provider and he will provide? One more time from the top.

That's Jesus. Jesus will provide because he is our provider. Yes, man. He is our provider. He is our sustainer. He is our comforter. He is our all in all. I tell him, man, big up yourself, Mama Maxine. Yes, man. See the birthday song, yeah? See the birthday song, yeah?

0: One more year upon them.
1: Give thanks for life.
0: Yeah, I got 10 more minutes to go.
1: Yeah, girl, yeah, yeah.
0: And I will be exiting the airwaves. Sister Sophia, big up yourself all the time, all right? Good to see you, Sister Sophia.
1: Yeah, no pretend. Yeah, still I live, so we love it.
0: How you doing, my girl?

tell her, man, I tell her, I tell her, I tell her. Yes, man, I tell her. It is well. To God be the glory, Sister Sophia. It's always a blessing to see you, man. It is always a blessing to see you.

Yeah, I'm winding down. So the number to reach me live in the studio is 718-715-4668. 718-715-4668.

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1: On that mountain with Jesus, I have been.
0: I don't see Brother Goody. 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Deacon Roach and Sister Roach all the way down in Florida.

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1: Blessings to you, Mommy Ivy, and the entire CJ Gospel Hour family. I'm just calling to wish Mommy Maxine a happy birthday. I pray God's blessings with, you know, good health and strength. And I pray God will just cover her as she celebrates another year, you know. I pray God will continue to just bless her and keep her. All right, so happy birthday, Mommy Maxine, and I love you. All right, bless up yourself, Mommy Ivy.
0: All right, bless up yourself. Bless up yourself, my daughter. Bless up yourself. I tell her, that's the voice of Pastor Tanisha. Yes, man, we're sending out Mommy Maxine happy birthday. To God we praise. Yes, man, because God has truly been good. Yes, man, God is a good God, and he is worthy. He is worthy to be praised. I tell him, man. Yes, man, I tell him, man. See one song, yeah?

0: Blessing.
1: Blessing, pull it up. 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
0: Amen.
1: Aya so nice,
0: sister. Aya so nice, for real. Not you. She knows. She get it this time. I'm telling you, man. Yes, we are. We're gonna stand up for Jesus from the top for you, sister love.

praise. Just want to wish Mommy Maxine a happy birthday, and may God continue to bless you and keep you, yes, man, with many more years, man. We thanking him for another Earth Strong Day. Just want to thank each and everyone that called in to wish Mommy Maxine happy birthday. God bless you all. God bless you and CJ Gospel family. I appreciate you, and I thank you to even taking the time out to just call in to wish her a happy birthday. God bless you all. God bless you. God bless you, and have an excellent day. Yes, man, I have something to do, so I have to exit early, but you will catch me tomorrow morning, God's willing, or at my usual time. Sister Sylvia Darkins, blessing to you. Yes, man, blessing to you also, Sister Darkins. I'm telling you, man, and on behalf of Brother CJ, myself, and all you beautiful people out there in Radio Land, as we always say, life is about hellos and goodbye. So make sure your hellos be good one, because pretty soon it is time to say goodbye. Let us not tear down, but let us build up. Let us not discourage, but let us encourage each other. And if we don't have anything good to say about anyone, let us zip it. God bless you. Love you again. And thank you again for taking the time out to call in to wish Mommy Maxine happy birthday. God bless you. God bless you. God bless you. Do you remember that Facebook will be going away? CJ Gospel family, chat room family, Facebook family, each and every one, man. God bless you. God bless you. God bless you. I'm telling you.

0: never sounds sweeter. On Friday, October 30th, 2026, when Services for the People in Need, along with Sherry Scott, present the first annual Gospel Dinner Gala. Well, again, Friday the 30th, 2026, featuring Jabez, also Golda McFarlane, music by Glamour Wayne himself, starting 8 p.m. to 1 a.m. Where to keep you? The Compound Hall, 190 Linden Boulevard, St. Albans, New York. And look here, the ticket is for $125. Holy for something. Also remember, they'll be having a cash bar with premium mocktail, not cocktail, mocktail, and seal. And look here, just to impress, because there'll be a grand prize. Of course, grand raffle, but holy for ticket and something. But prize for the best dressed male and female. Me, I get that. You think I lie, me, I tell. Call that number here, 718-674-5712. Again, 718-6-
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0: People in Need, along with Sherry Scott, present the first annual Gospel Dinner Gala. Well, again, Friday the 30th, 2026, featuring Jabez, also Golda McFarlane. Music by Glamour Wayne himself, starting 8 p.m. to 1 a.m. Where to keep you? The Compound Hall, 190 Linden Boulevard, St. Albans, New York. And look here, the ticket is for $125. Wally for something. 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And look here, just to impress, because there'll be a grand prize. Of course, grand raffle, but Wally for ticket and something. But prize for the best dressed male and female. Me, I get that. You think I like me, I tell, call that number here. 718-674-5712. Again, 718-674-5712.
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0: 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Well, again, Friday the 30th, 2026, featuring Jabez, also Golda McFarlane, music by Glamour Wayne himself, starting 8 p.m. to 1 a.m. Where to keep you? The Compound Hall, 190 Linden Boulevard, St. Albans, New York. And look here, the ticket is for $125. Wally for something. Also remember, they'll be having a cash bar with premium mocktail, not cocktail, mocktail, and seal. And look here, just to impress, because there'll be a grand prize. Of course, grand raffle, and Wally for ticket and something. But prize for the best dressed male and female. Me, I get that. You think I like me, I tell? Call that number here. 718-674-5712. Again, 718-6.
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2: 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Me can't find no good barber about the place in the Bronx which you made. You know none? 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They

0: at them there. 1305 East Gunny Road in a Bronx. That's 1305 East Gunny Road in a Bronx. 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
1: So when me I say they nah no number, give me a number, make me call them then now.
0: Of course they got number. You can call Jerry, he my manager and my friend. 646-234-8856. That's a Jerry. And then if you want to tailoring alteration or posteriness, you know, call Rolly. Yes, 646-538-2734. When we say Razor Express, then bad, then turn up. Your head are going to look distant, then gone.
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0: Summer sounds sweeter on Friday, October 30th, 2026, when services for the people in need, along with Sherry Scott, present the first annual Gospel Dinner Gala. Well, again, Friday the 30th, 2026, featuring Jabez, also Golda McFarlane, music by Glamour Wayne himself, starting 8 p.m. to 1 a.m. Where to keep the Compound Hall, 190 Linden Boulevard, St. Albans, New York. And look here, the ticket is for $125. 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And look here, just to impress, because there'll be a grand prize. Of course, grand raffle bar, whole heap of ticket and something. But prize for the best dressed male and female. Me, I get that. You think I lie, me, I tell. Call that number here, 718-674-5712. 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

Okay, everybody. Do you want to learn the BG line dance? Then here's all you have to do. You should stand side by side in a straight line with your friends, or you can do this all by yourself. You're going to start by taking 4 steps forward, then stamp your feet 4 times. Then walk back 4 steps and clap your hands 4 times. Bend down low and touch your toes. Then reach up high and jump up to the sky. Turn around to your right, then pat your legs 3 times. Then turn around to your left and clap your hands 3 times. That's great. Now after you turn around and clap your hands, you get to start at the beginning again. You can do this dance over and over until the song ends, or until you're too tired. While you're learning the dance, I'll help you remember what to do by saying this.

Yes, New York City. The ants go marching. The ants go marching. Yes, New York City and the world. Good evening to you and God bless you. My name is Pastor John. And it's kids time. Hope you've been enjoying the songs, right? Yes, these songs are songs that our kids love to play. It's been a wonderful weekend, you know. Weather been up and down, a little bit cold here, a little bit warm there. But it's that time of year when the weather is very uncertain. It's been a great time of year. I just want to greet each and everyone in the precious name of Jesus Christ. And I hope that as you come this afternoon, we're reminded that it's all about the kids. Yes, even if I wasn't here, it would still be about the kids. Might have been somebody else, but it's all about the kids, you know, and how we can love the kids, how we can show love. Yes, we want to be in that position to show love to our kids. I cannot stress it enough how important it is for us to show the kids love. It's real important. Don't forget it. Don't overlook it. Just do it. Yes, the kids, you know, they go

0: through a rough time at school. You know, you would not believe the kind of problems our kids face in school. You know, at every level. At every level, they get stressed out. Kids in daycare getting stressed out because sometimes they don't have a good nanny in the daycare, you know. Sometimes they are being abused, oppressed. And because they can't talk about it, yeah, you know. So you got to show the kids love, man. You got to make them want to come home, see you, want to be with you. Yes, kids should not be afraid of their parents. So on Wednesday afternoon, you know, we try to make that one of the more important part of our broadcast is to let people understand you need to spend some time with your kids. A lot of families are losing their kids today. They are losing them to artificial intelligence. Yes, AI has taken over the place. It has already taken over the kids, man. It has already taken over the kids. And the only way you can win your kids back is with love. It's with love. So I'm appealing to you. Let's be nice to the kids. Let's show them that we love them. And one of the things we do on a Wednesday is to ask you to sing along with our theme song, for our unofficial theme song for kids' time. Right? So put your arms around your child now. Sing along. Do the action to this song.
1: Right? I love you. You love me. We're a happy family with a great big

it is important. The kids are looking forward to it. The kids want to hear it. So let's not disappoint our kids this afternoon. Let's let them know that we love them. Let's learn their songs and sing their songs with them. Yes, let's do it.

Yes, we talk about it. We talk about it every day. But especially on a Wednesday, we say, love the kids. Wrap your arms around them. Tell them you love them. It is important. It's an important part of their development. You want your kids to grow with love? Use these three words with them on a regular basis. What three words are these? I love you. Oh yes. Yes, New York City and the world. Good evening to you once again. My name is Pastor John. Yes, we are from the Divine Church of God, 697 East 219 Street, right at the corner of White Plains Road. Like to invite you to come down and fellowship with us on a Sunday morning. Every Sunday morning, we're there at 9 o'clock in the morning. Yes, we start at 9 and we get done at 11. You know? So I invite you to come down and check us out. Yes, and let me know when you're there. We got a special men's event coming up. So ladies, if you're looking to find yourself a man, that's a good place to be on the 15th of November. A Man Sunday, we call it. Man Sunday. Men in action. Right? Unstoppable praise. Come on down November the 15th and be a part of that. Okay? My name is Pastor John again. If you want to talk to me, the number is 914-652-1559. We are here, and you know, we want to do the songs done by kids, for kids, and we hope that you would sing along. We hope that you would sing along, right, with the kids' songs, and let the kids feel good to know that you are singing with them. Yes, let's do some.

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Oh, yes, good evening to you. God bless you. It's kids' time. We give this time to our kids on a Wednesday, and we sing their songs.

0: 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Yes, New York City. 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I love the daddies on the bus. 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What do the daddies do? The daddies on the bus say, I love you.
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That's an old one. I'm sure our mothers remember that one. Have you ever been on the farm? Have you ever been to a farm? That's something you should try and do for your kids. Take them to a farm and let them meet the animals. Yes.

B-I-N-G-O. And Bingo was his name. Yes, it's Kid's time. It's Kid's time, and we're singing songs, playing songs done by kids for kids.

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That's what they are. Yes, New York City and the world, my name is Pastor John. And it's kids time. We do these songs for the kids. Occasionally, we do a song I know that the adults will like. Yes, I try to do a song I know that the adults will like. This is one of them. I don't know how much we can get in this afternoon. Might have to get back to where it's at. Yes. If you're with me this afternoon, don't be afraid. You can call me. The number to call is 914-652-1559. 914-652-1559. Give me a call. Let me know what's going on. You know, we live in a very cruel city. I've seen something on the news, man. I'm appalled by it. This guy who stabbed the guy on the train. I'm like, oh my God. What's going on? Man didn't do him anything. Yet he went ahead and attacked. And you know, so tragic. Here's a favorite song you can sing to your kids.

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1: I don't know, man. 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Did you ever sing that song to your child? Wouldn't that have been precious? Oh my God. Rock-a-bye, baby. I don't remember all of that, though, but you know.

0: it's going to sound sweeter on Friday, October 30th, 2026, when Services for the People in Need, along with Sherry Scott, present the first annual Gospel Dinner Gala. Well, again, Friday the 30th, 2026, featuring Jabez, also Golda McFarlane, music by Glamour Wayne himself, starting 8 p.m. to 1 a.m. Where to keep you? The Compound Hall, 190 Linden Boulevard, St. Albans, New York. And look here, the ticket is for $125. Wally for something. Also remember, they'll be having a cash bar with premium mocktail, not cocktail, mocktail, and seal. And look here, dress to impress, because there'll be a grand prize. Of course, grand raffle, but Wally for ticket and something. But prize for the best dressed male and female. Me, I get that. You think I lie, me, I tell? Call that number here, 718-674-5712. Again, 718-6.
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2: Yeah. 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
2: 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Yes, 646-538-2734. 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

0: city and the world, welcome back to our broadcast. Thank you for being a part of this. We got done with the little kids, so we're going to move on to the big kids in our audience. But it's a kids show, yeah, it's all about the kids. And if you feel like a kid this afternoon, this show is for you. Yes, you know, last week at our church, 6970 East 219th Street, last Sunday, we had our pastor's appreciation service. Yes. Oh, yes, we did. And I invited my friends. And it was such a good thing, you know. And guess what? None of them showed up. None of my friends showed up. I was so disappointed. But what can I say? That's what friends are for, right? Oh, yes. Oh, yes. But they say what goes around comes around. My number is 914-652-1559 if you want to give me a call. And, you know, I was looking at something with some friends. I thought about the big kids, you know, and what these guys were doing. They were chronicling songs, Jamaican songs, that the government banned. Now, do you remember any of those songs that the government banned back in Jamaica? Can you think of one? Well, I'm going to give you a couple of them this afternoon, because you'd be surprised. Sometimes you wonder, why would the government ban a song like that? But they did. So here we go. I'm going to play you a couple of banned reggae songs from Jamaica. Some of them I really like, though, you know, really popular back then. Listen to this one.
1: Some songs were too real for radio. Too raw, too honest, too dangerous. The authorities heard them and pulled the plug, but here's what they didn't expect. The band made the music louder. These weren't just songs, they were messages, warnings, weapons wrapped in rhythm, and the people who tried to silence them, they only made them immortal.
2: Where is the boy who looks after the sheep? He's under the haystack with little...
1: Some of these tracks hit number one, of course, with zero airplay. One of them shut down an entire capital city, and one was banned even when the artist tried to raise money for the poor. You think you know reggae history. You don't know all of it. Not yet. These are the banned and censored reggae one-hit wonders the system tried to erase, and the stories they never wanted you to hear. Number 10, The Slickers. Johnny Too Bad, 1970. Close your eyes and picture a hot Kingston street in 1970. The sun is bearing down hard. A young man is walking. He has a ratchet knife in his waistband and a rock stone in his hand.
3: This is clogged arteries. This is clogged arteries. This is clogged
0: arteries. Who would believe? Who would believe that Johnny You're Too Bad was banned by the government, huh? But it was, yeah.
1: Just that knife and that stone and the road in front of him. That is the world this song walks you into. It is rebel music, but not the kind that lifts you up. It is the kind that tells the truth about what it looks like when a young man falls through every crack the system left open. The Slickers recorded this track in Jamaica around 1969 and 1970. It came out on the Beverly's label, produced by the legendary Leslie Kong, one of the most important producers in early reggae history. The song painted a vivid picture of the rude boy lifestyle. Odd young men in Kingston with no future, picking up weapons because the streets offered nothing else. The song got suppressed on Jamaican radio almost immediately.
2: Walking on the road.
1: The government and broadcasting authorities in Jamaica during this era were deeply uncomfortable with songs that seemed to celebrate or even just honestly describe criminal behavior at a time when violence in Kingston was already becoming a serious problem.
2: A pistol in your waist, Johnny, too bad.
1: But here is the thing. The song did not stay quiet. In 1972, Johnny Too Bad was placed on the soundtrack of The Harder They Come, the landmark Jamaican film starring Jimmy Cliff. That film brought Jamaican reggae music to cinema audiences around the world, and suddenly, a song that had been pushed off Jamaican radio was being heard in cinemas across Europe and North America. And the Slickers were often confused with another group called the Pioneers, which tells you how little credit they got at the time. These were two completely separate groups. But that kind of mix-up was common in the Jamaican music business of the early 70s, where record labels had more power than the artists, and getting your name on the record did not always mean getting your fair share of anything else. After Johnny Too Bad, the Slickers largely faded from the international scene. They never had another song that reached the same level of exposure. The film gave them a moment, but moments pass, and without label support or proper distribution, that moment was all it ever became. But listen, not every time someone covers this song, and people still do, it is a reminder that the truth does not disappear just because power tries to bury it. Coming up next, a song that got banned for one single word, one Jamaican slang term, and the BBC could not let it go. Stay with me. Number 9, the Ethiopians' Everything Crash, 1969.
0: Everything crashed. Oh my God.
1: Imagine you work hard every single day of your life. You go to work in the scorching heat. Come home tired, you do it again the next day and the day after that, and somehow, it is still not enough. The rent is not paid. The food is not on the table, and one morning you wake up and realize that the nurses are on strike. The teachers are on strike. Even the grave diggers are on strike. That is the world of Everything Crash. It is roots music with a sharp edge, a social commentary disguised as a groove, and it hit Jamaica like a thunderclap.
2: Down to the policemen, no.
1: The Ethiopians, led by vocalist Leonard Dillon, recorded this song right as Jamaica was going through a period of serious social unrest. Workers across multiple industries were walking off the job. The song named what was happening in plain language. Nurses, teachers, water workers, all of them crashing the system to be heard. The Jamaican government saw the song as inflammatory.
4: I'm a nephrologist.
0: Listen, man, I didn't know that this was a banned song because them used to play it a lot. Yeah, them used to play it a lot. And it play everywhere. Everywhere it play. Everything crash. Everything crash.
1: It was seen as agitation. Something that could inspire more industrial action at a time when the establishment wanted calm, not fire. The song was suppressed on the island's radio stations.
2: Firemen strike.
1: Internationally, the song became a cult classic within the UK reggae scene and was highly regarded by roots music historians as one of the finest examples of socially conscious reggae from the late 1960s. Everything Everything Crash is one of those songs that academics and reggae historians repeatedly cite as proof that Jamaican music was doing serious political work long before the rest of the world was paying attention. It predates Bob Marley's international rise by several years. The fire was always there. Why it is forgotten. The Ethiopians never broke through to the international mainstream the way some of their contemporaries did. Distribution of Jamaican records in the late 60s and early 70s was patchy and unreliable. A song could be a massive underground hit on the sound systems and still never make it onto a shelf in London or New York. That gap between cultural impact and commercial reward is one of the great injustices of reggae history, and Everything Crash sits right in the middle of it. We have got eight more to go, and I promise you, the stories only get bigger from here. Number eight is a song that hit the UK top 10 with almost zero radio support. How? Keep watching.
5: All right, C-Trends fam, let's keep it real.
0: I'm telling you, man. I'm telling you. This is good. This is good. Did you know that that song was on the banned list? Huh? A lot of people didn't know that, but they banned it. Say that it's gonna make people do bad things. It's crazy, right? How can you do that to a Jamaican song? This is so funny. Well, I hope you stick around for the rest of it. We're going into it right now. Yes.
1: Higher Feelings, Skanga, 1974.
6: Skanga, what can you do? Skanga, every day.
1: Picture a record shop in Brixton, London, 1974. You are standing in a listening booth, one of those tiny little cubicles.

0: They let you hear the record before you buy it. The bass is heavy, the rhythm is sweet. Stanger, stanger, stanger, do stanger, you stanger, believe? Stanger, stanger. And there is a feeling in this music, a spiritual uplift that you cannot quite name, but you feel all the way down to your feet. That is Iyer Feelings. Iyer is a Rastafarian term. It means good, positive, right with Jah. And skanga is Jamaican slang for marijuana, which is exactly what got this song in trouble. Skanga, skanga, skanga, skanga, skanga, skanga, skanga. Rupi Edwards was a Jamaican singer and producer who recorded this track in the mid-70s. The song was a spiritual feel-good anthem, deeply rooted in Rastafarian culture and the joy of living in alignment with your faith and your community. The BBC flagged the word skanga immediately. That one Jamaican slang word was enough to put the song on the restricted list and limit its airplay dramatically on UK radio. And yet, and this is the extraordinary part, the song still climbed the UK charts. It reached the top 10 in 1974 despite the ban. That tells you everything about the power of the reggae underground in 1970s Britain. The West Indian community and the growing number of white British young people who had fallen in love with reggae did not need the BBC. They had their own networks, their own record shops, their own sound systems, their own word of mouth. Then you will see. Rupi Edwards was not just a singer. He was one of the early reggae producers who understood the art of the dub version. His dub mixes of this era were hugely influential on the development of British reggae and what would later become sound system culture in the UK. After his run of success in the mid-70s, Rupi Edwards faded from the international spotlight. He never had another hit that matched this moment. The cruel irony is that the very word that got him banned, a piece of authentic Jamaican cultural language, was exactly what made the song real and true to its audience. That is how censorship works. It does not just silence a song, it tries to silence a whole culture.
1: I'm telling you, man. It's kind of strange, the kind of songs they ban. I remember that song, but I didn't see anything special about it. I didn't see no reason why they should have banned it.
0: Stay right there. Number 7 is a song that the Jamaica Broadcasting Corporation pulled from the airwaves because the lyrics were too rough for daytime radio, and it still became a Caribbean street anthem. Do not go anywhere. Number 7, Pluto Shervington, Ram Goat Liver, 1976. This one is a little different from what we have heard so far. This is not about politics. It is not about religion. It is roots Caribbean humor, raw, funny, completely unapologetic. It is the kind of song that would have people in a Kingston dance hall laughing out loud 1 minute and singing along the next. But the Jamaica Broadcasting Corporation, the JBC, did not think it was funny at all. They thought it was too crude, too rough, and they pulled it from daytime radio. Pluto Shervington was a Trinidadian Jamaican artist who had a strong following across the Caribbean in the 70s. Ram Goat Liver was full of Jamaican patois humor and cultural references that landed perfectly with Caribbean audiences. You spread fast like a telegram. Nobody knows where the good come from. The JBC had a strict code of what was acceptable for broadcasting, particularly during the daytime, and this track crossed the line by their standards. Despite the ban, the song became a genuine hit across the Caribbean and within the West Indian diaspora in the UK. It had that quality that the best Caribbean music always has. The ability to take something ordinary and everyday and turn it into something that makes you feel alive. Shervington had a bigger hit in 1975 with Dat and a song that reached the UK charts, which means in some ways this one is even more of a forgotten gem. The song's title refers to a traditional Jamaican dish, ram goat liver, and the humor of the track is rooted in authentic Jamaican folk culture. This was not shock value for its own sake. It was a genuine reflection of everyday Caribbean life and language. The broadcasting authorities who banned it perhaps revealed more about their own discomfort with authentic working class culture than anything else. Pluto Shervington never managed to convert his Caribbean popularity into sustained international stardom. Without consistent radio support and major label backing, his name faded from the wider reggae conversation, even as artists with far less talent got better deals and more exposure. That is a story that repeats itself over and over in this era. Talent was never the problem. The infrastructure around the talent, the labels, the distribution, the radio access, that was always the problem. I know that crime will never pay. Number six is coming up. This is where things get political and personal in the same breath. What a man with a typewriter and a reggae beat said what thousands of people were feeling, and the BBC said no. This one will stay with you. Number six, Dillinger, Cocaine in My Brain, 1976.
2: I want to ask you something. I want you to spell something for me, Jim. Can you do that?
0: Picture a dance hall in Kingston, 1976. The bass is massive, the crowd is moving, and the DJ on the mic is toasting over a rhythm that could shake the walls down.
2: Sure, John. But I want you to spell for me New York. John, why you up?
0: This is not roots and culture. This is fast, sharp, energetic DJ music. And the title alone tells you everything you need to know about why the authorities came after it.
2: Yeah. You see, I'm a dynamite. So all you got to do is...
0: This is sound system music. This is the kind of track that got passed from hand to hand on a dub plate before any label even knew it existed.
2: Cock. That's the way we spell New York, Jim. Yeah. You see,
0: Dillinger, born Lester Bullocks in Kingston, was one of the most exciting DJ artists of the 1970s Jamaican music scene.
2: To do that, I just wanted to spell New York Jam. Well, all right, I'm gonna go ahead, man.
0: He recorded Cocaine in My Brain in 1976, and the song became an unlikely international hit, charting in several European countries, including the Netherlands and the UK.
2: E-W-Y-O-R-K, that's New York, man. No, Jim, you've made a mistake.
0: The drug reference in the title was more than enough to get the song restricted on multiple radio stations across Europe and the UK. The BBC and various other national broadcasters refused to give it mainstream airplay.
2: Jim, I'm gonna teach you the right way. And the proper way to spend.
0: But here is the thing. The underground loved it. The sound system culture embraced it completely. In many parts of Europe, this is the only Dillinger track people know. One song, one moment of international crossover, and then it was gone.
2: New York. Well, go ahead, John.
0: Dillinger kept recording in Jamaica, but never came close to replicating this level of international attention.
2: A bottle and a cock. That's the way we spell New York, Jim.
3: Sir, where'd you get this permit?
4: Mailbox.
1: Yes. I don't know, man. I don't know. Yes, Carla, hello?
5: Good evening, Pastor John.
1: Good evening, young lady. How you doing?
5: I'm doing good. It's what kind of tape that you have it on the cassette? You know that cassette?
1: Why?
5: 1976, we never born yet. But because if me hear something, the man said 1976, so me, all I thought I say, is that CD never come yet?
1: No, and no, then, no. It's not, it's like a documentary.
5: So me say, well, Pastor John have that man. You know, the cassette where you can't take your finger
1: you mean a pencil, a big pencil or pen?
5: Pastor John, really, I come from four, you know.
1: Yeah, man.
5: Technology improved. Look at what things done. The little, I saw when the singers them come.
1: A thumb drive.
5: And that can hold how much things now.
1: I tell you.
5: So, I'm saying that not even when, you know, you go to a concert or a banquet, you know, those singers don't get much sale for the CD them with them myself because nobody now, you know.
1: Right, but now you CD again too tough.
5: Me that so, you know, we really throw them away. Because, you know, them now. Them don't play good anymore.
1: No, I forget that. Put them thing on a thumb drive.
5: Thumb drive, yes. And you know, if you want to hear some gospel, you go to YouTube.
1: I go to the cloud, you know.
5: No, you stay on CJ Gospel Hour, and you get all this, the good music.
1: I'm telling you, and more.
5: Yes. I hear Pastor John with his way. Can't even stop it. Way back.
1: These are banned songs back in Jamaica.
5: Oh boy, but Pastor John, it's a joy to hear you because some things that past 1970. If you never mention 1976. Yeah, I say, oh, you know, it drag our memory back to see where we're coming from. And thank God that he let us live to see.
1: That's why the Bible says, once number your days. Teach me to number my days.
5: Amen. But, you know, you're doing a wonderful job, Pastor John. You know, you come on, you know, joke on, you know, but, you know, when you look into it, we really appreciate each and every one that come on this station that, you know,
1: yeah,
5: they can't into ourselves. So, you have a blessed evening.
1: All right, God bless you. Thank you for calling and listening.
5: God bless you.
1: Nice to have jolted your memory like that.
5: Thank you. Yeah,
1: by the way, do you remember any of those songs?
5: No, you know, you know, never did I listen to, you know, those things. But 2 years after, it turned big one. It turned big one. You know, nobody can talk to me.
1: I hear you.
5: Your mother, I hear me, you know. Yeah, give me some eyes. Yeah, man, it turned big one. How baby and all. But it just give God thanks, you know.
1: Every time.
5: So God bless you, Pastor John.
1: All right, God bless you, girl. Yes. New York City and the world. that's how it is, right? They were looking back at some of the songs that they banned in Jamaica. And, you know, the poor little guys who sang these songs, they, I don't think they even thought about insurrection and that kind of thing. They were just singing about the, what's going on. But the government was afraid. They banned them for whatever.
3: Nobody in Georgia gets a carry permit.
1: So let's see. Let's see what's coming up next. Let's see what's coming up next. All right. If you recognize these songs, don't be afraid. Give me a call, all right?
0: Was actually not celebrating drug use. Dillinger himself has described the song as commentary on how a certain lifestyle was spreading through Kingston.
2: Man, I feel a pain. I feel a burning pain. Keep on burning in my...
0: The title was provocative on purpose, but the intent was more complex than the censors allowed for. And that complexity was lost the moment the BBC saw the title.
2: Cause of cocaine running around my brain.
0: This is a classic case of a song being too far ahead of its time in one way and too misunderstood in another. The DJ style and toasting over a rhythm was not yet fully understood by international audiences.
2: Cocaine running around my brain, yeah.
0: To mainstream radio in 1976, it sounded like noise. To anyone connected to reggae culture, it was the future of Jamaican music. Dancehall would prove all the doubters wrong. But by then, Dillinger's moment had already passed.
2: Jim, where is Jim, man? Jim, I wanted to tell you something.
0: Halfway through the list, well, we have not even gotten to the big ones yet. Number 5 changed two genres at the same time, and it was recorded during a real state of emergency. Keep going. Number 5, Junior Mervin, Police and Thieves,
1: oh,
0: 1976.
1: Yes.
2: It's a place in the street.
0: You have to understand what Kingston, Jamaica looked like in 1976. The Jamaican government declared a state of emergency. Gang warfare fueled by political rivalry was tearing the inner city communities apart. People were dying.
2: Fight of the nation with them.
0: Whole neighborhoods were living in fear, and in the middle of all of that, a young man with a high piercing voice stepped up to a microphone in Lee Perry's Black Ark studio and sang the words that nobody in power wanted to hear.
2: Police and thieves.
0: Police and Thieves is a song that names the chaos directly. No metaphor, no hiding behind poetry, just the plain aching truth of what was happening on the streets.
3: This is what would crawl out of you.
1: I'm telling you, that goes way back. That goes way back. Huh? Anybody remember that song? It was a popular song in the dance hall back then.
0: Junior Mervin recorded the song at the legendary Black Ark studio in Kingston, Lee Scratch Perry's famous creative space where some of the most important reggae music in history was made. Perry's production on this track is extraordinary. That swirling atmospheric sound that seems to float above the rhythm while the vocals cut right through you. The song was suppressed on Jamaican radio during the state of emergency. The authorities viewed it as potentially inflammatory at a time when they wanted to project calm, but the song did not stay quiet for long. The Clash heard it in 1977 and recorded their own version, which introduced Junior Mervin's song to the entire punk movement in Britain and beyond.
2: The next generation will be...
0: Suddenly, a song banned in Jamaica was being played at punk concerts across the UK. The original Junior Mervin version became a cult classic and remains one of the most respected reggae recordings of the entire decade.
2: All the crimes committed.
0: Here is the painful truth. truth about Junior Mervin. He never had another song that got anywhere near the international impact of Police and Thieves. He kept recording. He kept performing. But the machinery of the music industry, distribution, promotion, label support, never fully lined up for him again the way it did in that one extraordinary moment. He passed away in 2013, and when you read the tributes people wrote, almost every single one mentions that he deserved so much more than he got. That sentence right there is the story of too many reggae artists from this era. We are in the top four now. And I need you to stay with me because number four is the most extraordinary story on this entire list. It is the song that made an entire city stop moving. A song so powerful that people lock their doors and refuse to go outside. I am not exaggerating. This really happened. Number four, Culture 2-7's Clash, 1977. I told you about...
1: Yes, caller. Hello.
5: Greetings, Pastor John. How are you doing?
1: Okay, how you doing?
5: I am great. I hear you going all the way back, but me have to say something. Me have to say something. Can you just say something to talk? Me have to answer. Me, somebody has said that before they were born. It was way before I was born.
1: Listen, Pastor John. Don't get me in no trouble.
5: Pastor John, when God said, me tell us to let me talk, you don't say nothing. You see when God said, let there be light, and then pull the switch. So I don't know who they're going to say away before for them time.
1: Hey, so them I don't them know how. They're going like them a young girl.
5: Shh, they don't want nobody to know. They don't want nobody to know me and more know. So that's why I have to talk. Pastor John, they hold like not star. Oh, God, what can I hear? Way back when, you know, wow, Pastor John gone, way back.
1: No, me I play the songs about them, the band in Jamaica. Them songs in that band, you'll yeah, never mister. Believe it.
5: I tell you.
1: But I'm not responsible for people who come along and talk about their age. I don't know, sorry, but...
5: Just cough it off. Just cough it off.
1: Yes.
5: Just right. Sit there. God bless
1: you. Yes, New York City. Yes, New York City. I remember this one. You know, this was a very popular song. 1977. Right? I was a youngster then. And, you know, this was, you know, it was something crazy happening in Jamaica, man. Everybody felt like something was gonna happen. It wasn't too much gun days, but it was cutlass. And every man have a cutlass, lock up in their house, wait upon something for them. Yeah, hide behind them gate, I wait upon somebody to come in. Cause them figure something to go on. But nothing happened, man. I'm telling you.
0: This one, at the start of the video, I told you. One of these songs made a capital city shut down.
1: Please call me back. Don't be shy.
0: The people refused to leave their homes. I want you to sit with that image for a second before I tell you the full story.
1: Yes, caller. Hello.
5: What a lick on Bamba. Me know that one, the Pastor John.
1: Oh, you remember that one?
5: Yes. When the 2-7 clash.
1: You know how quiet the city was that day, right?
5: Yes.
1: Alright, God bless you. Yes, that song, you know, I remember that day particularly. It
4: was something else. When the two sevens clash. Hmm?
0: You have to understand what Kingston. Story on this entire.
4: When the two sevens clash.
6: It's nice and compact. You can still fit up to 15 cards.
1: Was something else. So it is kind of the best of both worlds. It was a very popular song, right?
0: Nothing apocalyptic happened on July 7th, 1977. The day passed. The world kept turning, but the story of what happened on that day, an entire city paralyzed by a piece of music, has never been forgotten. And here's the reflection I want to leave you with on this one. Culture were not famous before this song. They were not a household name. This was their debut one song from a new group, and it moved an entire nation. That is not marketing. You know, that is not manipulation. That is the raw, unfiltered power of music that tells a truth people are ready to hear. Johnny Rotten of the Sex Pistols was so moved by this record that he helped Culture get a deal with Virgin Records' frontline label. The UK punk scene, which was itself in full rebellion against authority, recognized immediately that Two Sevens Clash was doing the same thing they were doing, just from a different corner of the world. Culture kept recording after this, but they never again produced anything that matched the cultural earthquake of their debut. Joseph Hill continued using the Culture name until his death in 2006. The group is well respected in reggae circles. But beyond those who know and love Deep Roots music, this extraordinary story remains largely unknown. And that, to me, is one of the great injustices of music history. Two more songs to go, and I promise you, the stories behind numbers 2 and 1 are going to make your jaw drop. Number 3 first, a man who holds a world record that nobody else in music history has ever matched. Stay right there. Number 3, Judge Dredd, Big Six, 1972.
7: Here we go.
0: Now, before I tell you about this song, I need to paint you a picture of the man behind it. Because once you know who Judge Dredd was, the story of this song makes complete and total sense. He was a big man, a very big man, around 250 pounds. He had been a professional wrestler. He had been a nightclub bouncer in Brixton.
7: Where is the boy who looks after the sheep? He's under the
0: He had worked as a bodyguard and a debt collector.

0: 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On Friday, October 30th, 2026, when services for the people in need, along with Sherry Scott, present the first annual Gospel Dinner Gala. Well, again, Friday the 30th, 2026, featuring Jabez, also Golda McFarlane, music by Glamour Wayne himself, starting 8 p.m. to 1 a.m. Where to keep the Compound Hall, 190 Linden Boulevard, St. Albans, New York. 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Also remember, they'll be having a cash bar with premium mocktail, not cocktail, mocktail, and seal. 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But prize for the best dressed male and female. 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You think I lie, me, I tell. Call that number here, 718-674-5712. Again, 718-6-
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0: sound sweeter on Friday, October 30th, 2026, when Services for the People in Need, along with Sherry Scott, present the first annual Gospel Dinner Gala. Well, again, Friday the 30th, 2026, featuring Jabez, also Golda McFarlane, music by Glamour Wayne himself, starting 8 p.m. to 1 a.m. Where to keep you? The Compound Hall, 190 Linden Boulevard, St. Albans, New York. And look here, the ticket is for $125. Wally for something. Also remember, they'll be having a cash bar with premium mocktail, not cocktail, mocktail, and seal. And look here, just to impress, because there'll be a grand prize. Of course, grand raffle, but Wally for ticket and something. But prize for the best dressed male and female. Me, I get that. You think I lie, me, I tell. Call that number here, 718-674-5712. Again, 718-6.
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